The land shall grow and the land shall bear his fruit. And the fruit shall be fruitful. And people will see it with their eyes and know, and they will be scared and they will fear God. I decree by the word of the Lord, which is greater than God himself, the art of this seed, art of this offering, may your life begin to grow.

finance. May the Lord give you financial miracle. May the Lord give you a testimony. In the mighty name of Jesus Christ, I bless the offering. I bless the seed. May it be well with you so that you can see God's glory. And may it be well with you wherever you shall stand. I declare you blessed in Jesus' name. Take this number, 0270-0270-99005. The momo number is 0290-0591-0591-361311-0591-361311. Drop your seed there. And if you drop your seed there, it will not just be a seed. It will not just be an offering. But I'm going to spend time and pray on it. And if I pray on it for 3 days, you will see God's glory. And your life shall never be the same again. Next week, I'll be online again. Next week, Tuesday, I'll be here. And your life shall never be the same. Next week, Tuesday, may you prepare. I'm coming on your way very powerfully, very strong, and very great. And especially, you will see the power of God. You will see the hand of God. And you will have a testimony. The Lord take care of you. The Lord sustain you. The Lord preserve you. The Lord give you a good night. The Lord visit you. And the Lord make you great. And you shall see the glory of God. Next week, I'm coming full of prophetic. I will speak and I will prophesy. And your life shall not be the same again. Until we meet again next week. Cha-cha.

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0: azabu yehowa oka yehowa onyamidiye wo we are masa kimba we are masu kimba sila ya oka yehowa azabu yehowa oka yehowa oni yehowa si dada da ko ti ya tele oka yehowa Hambo, Yanemo, Okayo, Masu, the Oh, Asap, we give over Okayo, when I made it, oh, when I Okayo, is there
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0: who I'm looking for. 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And one way we can do that, we can invite him in. And then when he comes, you know what I want to tell him? 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

0: want to give God all the glory and honor, all the praise that he so do for all the wonderful things that he's done in my life. I thank the Lord for taking a young man hooked and bound by crack, separated from his wife and his children and running the streets like a madman. I'm so grateful that God can take someone like that and hold him in the palm of his hands and love him and nurture him and bring him to a place in his
1: Plan
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0: I love the Lord with all my heart today, and I continue to thank him every day for my wife and my children, because God has made my life new. I don't have to do crack anymore. I don't have to run the streets anymore. I got enough beauty in my home that I don't have to seek beauty anywhere else, because God is in my home and God is in my children and God is in my wife. I thank God for what he's done in my life. You're here today and you might have somebody that's hooked on a drug or something. Don't stop praying, because God answers prayer.
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0: 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Yes, aftema neboso meno. 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Ewa afimpinu. Any edunu NCM DNA was set yet yet yet yet yet yet yet na yet yet yet yet yet yet yet yet yet yet wama ade ati yet yet yet yet yet yet yet yet yet yet yet yet yet yet yet yet yet yet yet yet yet yet yet yet yet yet yet yet yet yet yet yet yet yet yet yet yet yet yet yet yet yet yet yet yet way ni way na koso ewo wo man kronkron Ghana ahanu sei
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1: 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Then your nay, the anti potte, pa, one more echo hono, and it's any nay, any uncommon, and any one more, or make be a woman banapum, dean one sema, one more echo to train, come on, nothing sooner, and how only be a nay, a banagana, a higher pum, dean one sem, and as a bono region, hono, so how only be a how my mudin sem no wati mini wo mo atikin enunsi enunsi ni die ntia Deputy Minister of Health Professor Dr. Grace Ayensu Dankwa etim koko PMU ewo Bono Mantem ho ene Bono Regional Coordinating Council no ekoko shia ye na bra wo mo twetwe enkomo no ene ne Deputy Minister aye Professor Dr. Grace Ayensu Dankwa HS and your nay, and your word, you know, Bono Regional Health Directorate in our name. Then your dear, the Sadia, up to RCC, and you mature Regional Coordinating Council. No, what the two women him send me and your umber here, one more papa. Ebania Pomodin won't send my grand umber strep. Send your RCC, one more for Omonta, one machi, and your one more, my banner Pomodin won't send some padia. Ebani Sikasem, and I feel so a cardia chess and nay, you be here, Ewo, I had a subia who draw Bono Region. No, what's that woman say? And Kebe Yanka woman wa woman tie woman chin and your dumedieno ain't me and cosotorti. 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
1: woman for my new parunti was set one more to me to swan no A passenger, one half is a juma, a phobia. One more edit juma, one man crook gun, and humbe here. 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
0: This is Munitions and firearms and if you want more ensem. Now, no, and a woman chillers and just almost sorry, but to plan on coho, so more quack or genium, and no, no, no, my own move your mood at that. And who say, Sir Scrap area, Honomunangazangazangazano. Dear one more yellow hono, chillers say, and jay and jay and jay and jay and jay and jay and unsee one with me cocoa PM or ho, echo ye will preach and ampany and partner and
2: pa,
0: and ye one with me genium, and if it is unbear a numi ensem. 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I feel to your team a jay, a cordia, and ye a cardia who did if you warm hono, and ye one more a ye Ibrahim, Mr. Ku, or no, and ya, 39 years. Sanso and a Muhammad John on when you're 28. Muhammad Nawaz and you're 25. Muhammad Osman Awal and you're 41. 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
0: 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Now, no, and a police force to say, says K. A. S. K. And Bonnie would get the end of what you know, and you who's a good best any jet train, and I'm fast for any is a canibia, and once a police force. 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No, no, and the police for HS and Prem Premier woman to me, Jay, and if it's any pet and no means seven in Anno. One more at me at the Aquaco PM, our original drug law enforcement unit. No, I'm a nephew, Shemu, El Coso Papa, and Utene, not the original police command, no HS, a woman to us when your operation may be at Nassi. And Yamunya, you read the why Jensen when you bunny would get the and one out bed ye, and the Anya, your cradle papa, almost so no. One more ba at the Amma Nunsia, nay, one more chess, you medianu, and so in ye. Wamba toko soa ayo precious. Sebe ya. 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
1: 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One more Edis Edgeman, one more chess. 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I was all better, dear Eddie Free Sukum Honomo. One more chim send the woman ya Bramu Yemu. 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
0: I could see
1: ya, Jim. 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
1: Yo, Ghana Mama, Adishimama, Anope, so Ebre, I do Plan B Passion Sports. Emrason, sir, Yedin Seminole, and so Ede Ebreo, and Eye Ukada, Wednesday, Aye September, Neda, Etoso, Edunu, Aye Miensa, 2026, and 23rd September, and Oasugusua, Ute, Passos, Aye Sports, Ina, and then Sama, Yede Ebano, Ano Eshipa, Iberum, Ewa Ghana Black Stars, Bubokuno, Akache, players, no, Makumaku, Edu, and I chomo home, and this international breaky, about the same, you remove and trim kakra, and so at the Ebebro, Ebebu Yaketim, Akopiemu, Ewo, Aye, Ghana Premier League, Nemo, and Okopiemu, Ewo Tuba, March Baku, Ebetuja, Aye, Outstanding League Matcha, Utim Se, Erebeche, so, Yebebo Chiri, and so at the amount, Afinso, Yebebu Yaketim, Akakopiemu, Ewo, Aye, other stories, Amanone, Obekaya, Nano, Aye, weekend, Aye, Real Madrid, and Afi, Aye, Atletico Madrid gamer, Ekwe, so no, Aye, dia 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Through information centers across Ghana, Yema Ubia Special, Aye, good morning. 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Aye three goalkeepers are Womo Eka Timinohon. Na Omarum and Ewiye. Now defenders no Alexander Juku Spartak Moscow or Russia. 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Ama yet me any regime vim as a nation's cap no two countries are all group C. 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give out wamu best emfa Emma Omano against Ivory Coast against aye Gambia sa first two aye games no wamu good results. Said the bear, Ibina, baby, party, and I see. I can say, next games, you know, you bet me, I will need a qualify. Ura, Sani Diara, and I disen Kumoi Etuja.
2: We are now in a similar situation that we were in our previous AFCON qualifiers that we failed to qualify.
3: This is Plan B
4: 104.5.
2: Mr. Adebayo would be the right person to tell us who the Ivorians are.
5: Yeah.
2: We are going to play Ivory Coast. And he would also be in the position to tell you how the great African footballers sacrificed for their countries. We lived at a time when Abedi Pele would come to the country with almost half a leg.
5: Yeah.
2: And he made a sacrifice for the country. And this is where the also-rans are separated from the great players. And this is what Adebayo had to do. You remember the Angola incident when...
4: 104.5.
2: They had to face bullets.
5: Yes, I remember.
2: Live bullets.
5: I remember.
2: These are the sacrifices we make. We have to make if we want to be great. And if we want to get our qualifying campaign on a strong footing... Yes, all of our players are important, but when the big ones are there, your opponents are somehow, you know, somehow prepared, or they'll be scared in some way. But when you take, you know, newbies and you go, they also want to make a point against you. So we should not treat the AFCON qualifiers like the way we treated it the last
3: time. This is Plan B.
4: 104.5.
2: At this point, you have 8 players withdrawing. If 8 players have withdrawn and you are going to face Ivory Coast, touch wood, if we don't get the results that we desire, would we be able to stomach another absence from the African Cup of Nations? As a Ghanaian, I would say no. As a Ghanaian, I would say that let's put, even if our players are not fully fit, but they are fit enough to play in the English Premier League, which is also tough. If they are fit enough to play, they should be present
4: Plan B
2: to be able to give a tough challenge to the Ivorians. Yes, the young ones, I have confidence in a lot of them that they can perform.
1: Wei and in someone here, a former communication director, Edema the Den Effi, na utimse ura question techi edimwa kotene, or ye media personnel, and ononso etrena dream, ewo ayesa jumedi no home, 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fit omu Musia kind, Edomon Virus Clubs are, and Kaumo Ebeba, Wenzo Etreo say, Ghana Black Stars Bukunu, Sadie, amount for a managing no, Duduanan Sunu say, a loosen the credibility, out himself respect, Bia, and your papa, our Black Stars Bukunu, and Kao say, no wine, na player, ya fro, Sebesum or Manoa, Otene, a year collapse, ne down there, not just a Black Stars Nankasano, credibility no, and a air call for my a loosunti, say, Yanko Biamudia, na Sana Aquaque, na the attendance. 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26th of September and also matches way and also Ebekoswa Yeron Sem Emma at 4 now 1 PM and no air Saturday no Kenya, any Eritrea, Ebebo, 4 p.m., South Africa, any Guinea, Ede Ebetemu, and so, oh, na 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
2: Now, the only thing I always see and I always say is the discipline and the organization. How do you want it? If you want to be a billionaire, you do everything possible to be a billionaire. You don't have to sleep. You have to work. You have to wake up early. If you want to be poorest person on earth, you will be poorest person, which simply means you wake up, you sit on your bed, you sit on your sofa, you don't do anything. So I think if... looking at this Ghanaian team, they have good players and they brought some new players in the squad. And I think, as Ibrahima said earlier on, there is no game without experienced player. It will be hard. So obviously, Kudus being on the pitch there or being with his younger brother is always, he will bring some confidence into the team and he will give them that, like, guys, it's 90 minutes. They are not going to kill you. They will shout. The fans will be booing you. We just have to keep focused. Let's do our job and go home. That coming from Kudus, knowing that he's one of the Ghanaian Black Stars' best player right now at the moment, is such a confidence for a younger player to see, like, okay, this is Kudus advising me. Now, if you have 23 young players, yeah, then trust me, it will be difficult because seeing the fans, and obviously you guys are playing in the derby. Yeah. Don't get it twisted. It's Ghana against, it's Ivory Coast against Ghana.
1: Wei enin zama Emmanuel Che Adebayo former Togo omo national team no captain Edi Atuja wo che se 2027 Nations Cup qualifiers no Ivory Coast Ghana derby enti e game a ano be shipa Adebayo edin nsa sinibupi ese wono na okachre abrante anidin ne Marvin eye Sanaya se omra na omebo enforma Ghana boboku no nanka okobo edi ama eye Togo ano se hey Ghana ewo eye future enu nti oba ebe
2: I was not part. I was the one that made the decision for him, actually, because he's very close to one of my boys that obviously he, I call him my son today. He's the one person that I helped in Togo, take him to Europe, pay all his school fees, and that person became his godfather. So obviously, when Marvin needed anything, he always go through that boy to contact
1: me.
2: And when the decision came, I told him, my friend, there's no other choice. And even though we can talk about my career, we can talk about everything that I have done or achieved in football, I have a chance to play only once in the World Cup. So I told him, this is the only chance you have. It's not like you are going to play the qualifiers. The country has already qualified. So I think you don't have a choice. You have to go because this can be your major tournament in your lifetime. Maybe you are still young. Maybe you have a chance to play maybe 2-3 more. And maybe this will be the last. You never know. The same way we played in 2006 and we thought, like, okay, no matter what, I think I was 19 or 20. Yeah. I was telling myself by the time I get to 30, 32, I will have another chance at least. Trust me, the chance never came back again. So I was happy for him and I'm very close to him. I'm like his great godfather. So, you know, he always listened to my advice. He take it seriously and I'm very happy for him. He got the World Cup. We all saw what happened.
3: Yeah.
1: Wei ene entrem a dewayo ede tuja okoyon fa so convince aye Marvin Sanaya ema ne bebo ede ma Ghana boboku no ena wo chirim ede atuja no now urem ewo aye Samatesa womusi akan ewo Samra Boy ewo 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obeje wachirim
3: 4.5 team like summer test. Nobody should tell you that, you know, work hard to win the league. Nobody will tell you that. Why? Because they've already won it. Once you taste gold, when silver comes in, when bronze comes in, you don't value it as much, irrespective of the hard work that you put in. So nobody has really called me into an office and said, go and win the league. And if you don't win the league, you get some. Nobody has done that. Mr. Century hasn't done it. Nobody from the board or management has really put pressure. The one they wanted me to build a game module for Summatex, a playing style,
5: 4.5.
3: A blueprint that everybody will see, just like Barcelona, you know, and Man City. Everybody knows they like the ball. This is their plan. This is it. And then as you go forward, you do bits and pieces of tweaks. So my first, my first task here is to build a blueprint that Summatex will be recognized. That Summatex there, this is their style of play. This is the way they like to play. That's one. So when they looked at the way I played at Vision, my philosophy, my ideology on football, that's the reason why they brought me here, to build that. Then secondly, that's me. I want to win the league. I've never won it before.
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1: 104.5. Why? And in summer test coach, aye nana kweku ajima di tuja or chrese okwa summer test bobo kunuma board management no ubi anchi etuo nin sekain emfensi no so se onye Ghana Premier League no but or no personal de or pese oje and the first season ya now Dream Safety and afe aye media ma ene womede e boni ewo tuba astro telephone so Ibrahim Tanku edia tuja se ono onim se Dream Safety 2 games Oma Lusu, and inti Oma Nimebre, se ombeje 3 points, no. And so mo efi takwa eba no, wamo so, Oma ni ae pepe, tisa preke sima, izan se yemfa ni pepe, enkwa preke sima fi, wamo so ae ready se 3 points, no, wamo beje no ene.
7: I mean, they lost their game yesterday too, so definitely they are coming with very, very confidence, but I think you also have a very good side that you can take the points away. And definitely, we miss them, but I think we still have equal good players that will and take their place. So we give them confidence and hope that they'll give the best for the team.
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8: U17 boys, U19 boys, U20, but our problem now in this country is infrastructure. Infrastructure is zero. When I went to Morocco, maybe every community like let's say Osu, you have over 20 pitches in Osu. Not just a football park. Some there are stands that you can sit on, seat that you can sit on, like a mini stadium that can contain about 500 or 600 or 800 people. You understand? Look, 2019, a lot of people thought, even they said,
5: 104.5
8: stadium, maybe it's the beginning of the stadium. No. There are things that require that should be at the stadium.
9: Yeah.
8: Like maybe anti-doping this thing. You have to get a good studio and all other things. The requirements are there. So our challenge now in Ghana is infrastructure. Look, all the pitches now, even the pitches, the new astroturf that has been constructed all over the country.
9: Yeah.
8: It's not a normal size. And it's not constructed well. If even giving the players a lot of injuries. A lot of injuries.
6: This is Plan B, 104.5.
8: The stones and they just spread the carpet on it. I don't want to mention some of the pitches.
1: Wei ene nsemu akata Greater Accra Regional Football opening ti breaker se awdano akirem ede atuja nti Astrotefs no na otim se bebre nya papa yeso so akọ na ansa na ebeko no mamemfa amono ni nsem ba 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
0: Because you see I'm in here.
2: Okay. Ejabe yanko.
0: 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And then the first time I met you.
2: Wow.
0: That the nyaji program.
2: Ya meti ya seme dasi. Amen.
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2: That's right.
1: Na wote se hano pay.
2: Me hoye fa. Na mundi ya bay niye.
1: Me mi pepe pachi.
2: That's right.
1: Ashi mwisi ba kanabe.
2: Hmm.
1: Amen.
3: 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This is Plan B.

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Let's ask your photo custom. I say, life is what? Oh, my God.

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Any penny four and Casamaya 0206 79 87 23 0206 79 87 23 Ghana Mr. Say for the unborn generation.

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1: okay nti enche gasi an goma ngana
0: fu that's right
1: ana pe na o ka bi bize bi bene
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0: Oh yes. Oh yes. Me kebem. 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E mane nyawo nwa. What you say? Yes. Eh. Yameti ase.
1: Eba na asen.
0: Yameti ase. Won se me cancel na pina bem.
1: Oh.
0: Yam fa gronto nchen.
1: Oh.
0: Eti won se odifo
1: kofisechi.
0: Amanfo kofi ba kwa manka.
1: And why do you go in and say what the account?
0: Oh, it's me dey amanfo kofi.
1: Oh, me no say.
0: Eh.
1: Amanfo difo.
0: Amanfo difo ba go fe. Be show come be be musu life. King George, I don't pay a change up or monitor all the way from Kumasi.
1: Okay, yeah, Twinchy and Koma at T4 near her
0: free. That's right. That's right.
1: We'll monitor free all our social media handles.
0: That's right. Facebook, TikTok, Instagram, YouTube. It only knows any
1: sopa. Now, and Twinchy and Koma, your listeners.
0: That's right.
1: Plan B family.
0: That's right. That's right. Plan B family. And that's
1: energy.
0: Sunday.
1: Hey, and I'm not sure good friends. I'm going to go to the Sunday.
0: The Sunday, we are meeting an
1: asshole.
0: And my meeting would be in Yamako ball. Me to pass a call, meaning an essay. Be a comer, and to the Yamiad Masandi, we are permitting an
1: asshole.
0: Be a bear comer.
1: One number one.
0: What's in me winning?
1: Yeah,
0: number one.
1: No more so na bware enzo na bware
0: Hey miracle guys e busa say send na him for na ekoso
1: eh ye we be catch
0: miracle we are e be catch na say
1: be eh I want to take a break na mi ameti agura mi die mi hu ba bi ekoso oh yeah but na mi
0: na ma no no bo ma me fule bi ma me di hu juma eh me call na jesi nipa na so twen nti no Sunday. Sunday, yeah.
1: BBF.
0: BBF. BBF fine.
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1: Hey,
0: your body.
1: Ana bo ye monitor na.
0: Ye monitor ni enko.
1: Enko ye ni ye tinje kesi enko maga na fui na.
0: That's right.
1: Ne baby bia wuti every titu. 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Okay. Sana mi makonta ye yo.
0: But
1: only the other. I'm on the 247. I'm on the Plan B.
0: That's right.
1: And radio, no. Aha, neda. And see, I'm to case and command a friend, Mr. Prosper.
0: That's right.
1: Mr. Prosper, and I pay a contaminate chapa. Didn't say, yeah,
0: I can say, yeah, money.
1: Oh, so.
0: What's the end? Yes, how? Mr. Makunta means in from Cran.
1: Oh,
0: what is here? Tiama open masem
1: masem eh on aso nsi efom
0: oh yes yes
1: so I hear say beje ni aban
0: sa pe pe pe
1: so ya beje no
0: eh nti me so my chest steady me na contact say you know wonam na tade no wonam na tade no enye ze ye botu
1: eriti ene me busia nti nje kesi en koma Mr. Prosper Mr. Owotema here
0: Owotema
1: here no I said, and then I'm a Mr. Prosper Shama.
0: That's right.
1: I'm a Zimichan and a paper, and I was here for an APM Pim Koyen. Who be a would do birthday and a happy, happy birthday, Kasiapa, Enko, Enfa, Emma War. 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
1: 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launches with bigger rewards GGA wins bet to host a Fudge Congress, you know. Okay. Ghana Journalism Association and Journalist Association now what are two judges. One album so one to me queen so we to me host biggest we be award we launch a hold a course award Africa memo way of Federation of African Journalists ever course so my conquer Ghana and so no yet to me Eddie was just a Ghana for your lucky papa yet to me I disagree me now say Ghana Jollof Saga next 6 bill at High Court and so next year yet to me I got you ni or the other said that you say one more thing as a woman woman bill it sounds like Ghana Jollof now what kind of was no no problem for no and yeah dear unimina nuns to me at the about government I'm a sorrow so cry away as my mom penny excellency John Draman Mahama can say I don't know Kevin Taylor Mahama and my era Mahama say Kevin Taylor didn't yet you mean and I said China nuns no made the moon seven at me at the about
0: who do must require yes Kevin a and this in but utien sema eda no mampani kan na wose Kelvin ankasa babonten ede ne party card a chese wo MPP ni ne ba ne sen eno mo tag ne se wo NDC ni di o keke kan no omo onfre no onka bibinche no nam so na odi sanse
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1: so I chance we body
0: ono mu match ya no ti watch ya na no
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3: Elliot, is this it?
0: Right.
3: Maybe this year. Maybe so. I want to say, we have been down so much. For Medina. Sana moji 12 cities. Up to now, a hona moji. But three, Dasuma, but Accra Tama Station. Omuji, first Omuji, 6 cities. This is Omuji, 8 cities. Bisao, sa increasement as Amban, almost sa increase yana. Because this is time, Minister, Manapana, and I see from. Seriously, because some for phone, Omuya Yanum for. 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Omu Bisasa, first Omuji said, it's the Omuji said, Uta Bisio Kumato, making it this tap over. 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As a man said, Bunu. Same thing, you're betting Yayan Wakra. Because almost we are there. You knew they left and right, but you know. So that's a Munuban of our area. Thank you.
0: Right, Elios, Miss Medasipa. Good morning. Too bad. Miss Facha me panse wa homa na atia tumwa. Do you know Janswa? Me pick na atia tumno. On fan chemiano pay. Good morning.
1: Machi.
0: Tache me Joso.
1: Papa Matre.
0: Yameti asiano pay you.
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1: Hello.
0: Yeah, good morning.
1: Good morning.
0: If I showed you, baby, I'll free for Wadaroma.
1: Yeah, maybe just the girl from it, someone.
0: If I treat you.
1: You say, me problem, you're Kuforiasu. 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And to say 8%, no. 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
0: Are you? 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
1: Eh, sa me bisa.
0: Busame?
1: Eh, me bisa. 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
0: Na je se ne ye nyan tu mo di danu on.
1: Yes.
0: It is ano mo amukwa fuka ano mo mama ni mre na transport union mpenifu wa muwa station no mo mfantu wa mwenim wati asye
1: mati asye ok
0: medase mesu medase pa good morning too bad ok mame mkwa asye na mfofu anyway good morning
2: this is plan B 104.4
0: good morning
3: hello
0: yeah good morning
3: mami so good issue
0: master Pianko.
3: The best thing, the best thing, founding a job of work. So, in fact, is I'm part of a couple of maybe to the leader. So, but why not also? Maybe we said, well, we're going to use a
2: woman.
3: And then the end is the world communicators in our region. As a first, about nature, we can get a person. That was a concern. You got a meeting, you got a meeting. So, about when you mind now, you're in tune. You end up at the end of the tune. But you need to be in tune. Now, what is it? The tune. Then, some of the guys in media, the 8% number they are. Anyway, I will say they are going to say.
0: You know,
4: and right now, who's the morning soon?
0: Me patrone.
4: The BC Yamaka, I can't now smash and catch a one cat. Send me through a patron or bar on canas and moving so canas.
0: Me patrone, my mood, Jimmy.
4: Pitcher away to my dear. But they come as a mechanical name in control. You'll be last now, me can't ask them where. I did change education minister. At times, no, we are educated. And you will be on a baby cast, ma, will be a video. Make kind, you know, because make Kasama who now make Kasama be so ever buano. And run your year and so on.
0: MFA, Jimmy, MFA, me patro, Jimmy. No, Jimmy, me will tip wa. Media, Sabi, me, no credit, deno credit, meka, second, I'm a kumkra meka. Samuel, say, what tear pa, catch you from a catcher, sir. Won't kiss us and San Unco, no Nasamusu. And you would no babeka.
4: Kind, send me your trophy or kind. What is a mimino or no, when Pesaman Connie way, Mimi Gunn and Nipio Miss Anka, Mento a drew a walk home. On what me did
0: oh, no, Debbie, also me, my own car, as a Miss Row. Send Robert Tim, all banners, all the agenda by me, my own car. And my tearful Tim Nabedia dancer say, Mamma catch the anchor won't some now can, me say, one kin son or corn sem so. Miss Ropa, also me, my own cantanza. Wadaroma, a you will be a so any. Timestro, Sano Nabeca, dear me, Fame, Mammy Penny, Messro Pan. 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Okay, Madame Pan. 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Good morning.
5: Hello? 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
0: Yes.
5: What am I?
0: Betonka Pan.
5: Only Mammy, I can find your credit, because you're young.
0: Wadaroma, Ninja, Wadaroma.
5: Now, Pacho, maybe I had you 50%

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1: 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Sammy Matrama said will be any massy. 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
2: 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And oshe circumstances na... Very sad and very bizarre circumstances. Na se utu mi da na o sorry na apomudin awa na esese wode na se.
1: Okay.
2: Ma uche di ampon.
1: Right. Na tema west and suti saying.
2: Oh. We de wama mire kwa last Saturday. And they are me taking over from him as communication officer, okay. Prof.
1: Yeah.
2: I said, Yama, I want to say, Yama, our friend. Yes, and yes. It's very sad.
1: Okay.
2: 37 years.
1: Okay.
2: Now, Nina Otredano, last Saturday.
1: Okay.
2: And It's very sad. Osha Brantie na we di juma bebrea boa MPP and Osha the quality a Brantie no or the
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2: in terms of politics and the communication na humfama dedication nini na na at this age we free as I see so no. It is very sad, and yesterday I missed on for the crowd and see.
3: Right. Ebe ma entire team ni na Tema West MPP yako. 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Se editing.
2: So
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2: obede she meda wase oni production team and me home ni aba bi wa hasi
3: and then the first time
2: of osha me pa ti me chia o no so
3: okay
2: ani me ni aba ma
3: ernest
2: ejuma pa mo bo
3: right
2: na yeso ya damase se de bia mo ma akonya na mafasa akwan we so achia his excellency dr mahmoud balmia the incoming president of Ghana. You see, Bibia Chrese in Sisayeno Eba. Ano pe me ba na mitie. Mitie mo sister station mi mbodin.
3: Yeah.
2: By one of the people wa omo company ma.
3: 104.5.
2: NDC in the last election 2024. Lawyer Martin Pebu. O chre ye. We a public audio. Nti mi a jo se gana fo bebre ate. O chre se. NDC fuwa manensa esi from. Because BBIH, you see, they are 2 years in government, and you cannot pinpoint say we no maya na we no maya. Omo ankasa omo crow for cry, kase mumbo ade ba kwa mubaye maya. And umpo de sometimes say too extreme. Sometimes ye ko emo omo say ode they are moshe Ghana for bono 24-hour economy, Women's Bank. Nyama mudi ye campaign, ode munchere emu ba kope. Dia maye mekai fuel politics fuel panse ni omo di year politics ende endra yeda sorry ya yesi omo to fuel omo 8% oti ya se drivers ni kwa fair sorry fuel ni de ebi ko 18 cedis petrol ni diesel ebi so ko 17 cedis oti ya se but omo di year politics. And I yet see a bit more increase if 30%. Bandra, Omaya no official says 7.5, something, almost
3: 8%.
2: Percent. And they are, yes, a besha says such a day. By a bit more cry, ashas, yeah. Edge, and then me be, car me fire, ye increase fair. Omo me too quiet last weekend, omo ko kumase any other places, ye increase fair. 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His Excellency John Dramani Mahama, oni ni NDC for mama magana for ye nse si form. Ye nse si form. En untina, anope mechia His Excellency Dr. Mahmoud Balmia. Say papa, I'm here more your name and try your chat so in the last election. Ghana for say fachaying na nyame ya aduma 2028. Beijing na fire koboshe assassin no eso. 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Ghana Catholic bishops edikai no me bo ma baso papa because sometimes it is not easy, especially the men of God, you know. It is not easy. We saw several men of God that during His Excellency Nanado time, omu pie ye
4: ebe kasa ebe kansem nenso ende de omu nyina ye hwehwe omu aye hu omu nti if Ghana Catholic bishops enya sa akukudro no etumi ede ensem abetudwa ebe bo omu abaso. And you see some of us they are air course no very serious very serious inu boni hu dwa a ekoso narcotics trafficking drugs trafficking a ekoso ewo oman we mu a calculation anana me ye kra within the 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1. 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You see, sometimes eh na me pese me attack people, but the truth is that she minya at least me tema hana ye wo me maye juma wo ye port ha for some time uti ase, and I know the systems are ewo ye port ha say. So if at the end of the day ye da sorry na ye ti se ya chi nipe bia omudi kokeni inubone aso omo hu etu kwan akọ amanone a ehifa na omudi fi ba omudi fi yen ye port haseya. Then I begin to ask myself a lot of questions because meaning systems are ewo port hasey a untumi fa bibi en free aha en kokwa
3: same ma memusa we ye wo anamsifo mo wo narcotics control commission a war
4: minia
3: your port
4: minia minia you see matse sa politics where are all more yen and sami jenfi cry troy ah or they to
3: no you said the wire job open
4: so I'm the right person to educate the public sami jenfi onye ejuma o your port has said that entire misinformation you know audit to on fine me I've not cited the document I almost can say 2018
3: then
4: government
3: yes,
4: you know, issue statement.
3: Yes,
4: I've not cited any document like that. Inti, to be honest, you know, remember was so to say, maybe me who document be a but NDC phone or mama ya so want to say 2018 abayana otiso issue directive be said.
3: Yes,
4: yeni narcotics for in free airport. Enya me enya ne cre, enya ne cre because. Me all the years am I here juma wo your port area what you say your maritime one sector no be so be bia a o tie me and I believe say we be phone calls then narcotics people are still at the port they are still at the port into me the omo kano menti o ma say I just say e bia omo ba abontin na omo be cheche ye muye because o ka say your mad directive say ye nyomo free then we don't have to see them ewo port ho but this is the case ye hu omo anansen crisis omo nsem of tibie mo nansen ya pam security uniforms amo omo a efe nansen kra me ni madam fo bi hu omo eye move as a violet bi oti as a very nice uniform ye kra ye hu omo around na ye bisa se ah na we mu omo ye hefa answer ye ti se eye narcotics for omo new uniform eni. Inti asemo amu kanu me join ho a menti ase because they are still there at the port.
3: Same me pacho yen education wa ase. Previous administration no nyina somewhere 2017-18 ban number 1 ase. Sisi aya ase eya jensem no. That's why I'm asking you because we adwuma ho.
4: Mini atina mebusa.
3: Just custom for no
4: just this week. Just this week.
3: Pacho
4: uti. Just this week and I say o dey yan last week. And His Excellency John Dramani Mahama, any security form penny for Eko Shiae. And omu ko Shiae na yet say one of the decisions omu taking is say now they are bringing back the narcotics people to be part of the whole examination.
1: Sa me ba me ba.
4: Oh,
1: no. Me ba. Won wase me wake me pese. Ti said the okay say o say nansin a belly a week ago and a science him gine dey call so. But o kase mo o kase.
4: Me kase. Me kase. He that too, mm-hmm. and I said, proud to that meeting. No? Mm-hmm. The narcotics people were already at the port, and then I made me catch up.
1: It may be said, previous years,
4: you know, for so many years, they are still at the port.
1: I'm a person,
4: I know I'm a meeting. I know I'm a meeting, but I said, oh my, men, kasa, and ka, oto, bona, oma, me, kasa, obetse, I say. The narcotics people have been at the port. They have never been sacked from the port. And untina. Mampeni NDC fuani yenu asami jemfi asema omode to abonteno me emu ayame na me join ho a me ntiasie but later no amama tiasie say eye politics bi keke ena omode ye o de granted say even say ye narcotics for no if you are obi oye ejuma in the maritime sector bi anim the processes are ekoso ewo porto. See, your way, your Gapoa security, apart from that, your national security, Oti, I say, apart from that, your customs, Oti, I say, your, way, I'm say green, cry from saying.
5: Immigration.
4: For, Oti, I say, Anna, Ghana Ports and Harbors Authority, Ankasa wo almost scanning the system, sir. 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of the things and me no their mechanism say ebi na ye waha na ye say containers ayera ewo port na container eye biscuit a otumi di say o pocket edi free port a biscuit container 20 footer container 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Me bisa a question, ye bet to me a koho, say ye kwa kofa bibisa F report o ana. Inti minia, shwe, me ba, since a NDC eba a baimu, mami mbu bo some of the high profile cocaine and narcotics cases a yenya. Omu ba a baimu, March 4th, 2025. Ye da sore ya, ye si Pedu Junction, Cape Coast. Ah, NI before, Emma Yehun say, Omachi, Tipa track beer, you see, traveling from Western region to Accra, carrying, carrying 3,319.66 kilograms, over 3.3 tons of cocaine concealed under heaps of sand. Oti asenti cocaine, omodi, anhia, eguso. But you see, ahana mea ya, me pese Ghana for a shenan so no see. Estimated street value, ye tongs are cocaine, sika ye benya wahuno, eye $350 million. One of the largest cocaine seizures in Ghana's history. Sa issue ni esi ye be pem ende, ye hun baby as a cocaine no afa. Mati, MPP MP Senebako, Reverend John Intim Fojo, Adebia Obisa Abainse, Sa cocaine no ewa hifa, Abapim ende yentin hoshe. The second one, March 2025, and also ye wahana yeti se, Takrade and Cape Coast Highway, a second track, ote ase, on the same Eastern Corridor Road, no carrying approximately 120 slabs of cocaine. Ah, ye towa and here ye benya, ye $150 million. Onoso yacheno. Ote ya se. Onoso yacheno. And sa cocaine inya yente hushye. March 2025. Inti wenya 2025 na Dudwana SEO, and also Kotoka International Airport allegations. And no dear allegation over Kaya Reverend in team for your crab kaye say aeroplane B Abba. Ote I say as aeroplane yes say carry cocaine or be can one sema or can one sema yanti hu asembia Anna April 23rd, 2025 and also Swissport cargo terminal. What I say, NACOC officers intercepted 73 slabs of cocaine weighing 89.74 kilograms hidden inside three wooden boxes declared as containing traditional artifacts. What I say, destined for the Netherlands. Four suspects were arrested, including an artifact dealer and freight forwarding employees. No, I guess, but see a date. No, I guess, sorry, April 23rd, 2025. But what's in Biana?
3: Same.
4: Effie and Mro Mobeka, Sir Assembly Chair, and what's in Biana? Oh, there, my member, recent one.
3: Maybe recent one.
4: August 2026. Temaport, what I say, 866 parcels of suspected cocaine were seized, concealed in sacks of gari at a warehouse within the Tema Harbor enclave. What I said, and London was identified as the intended destination. Minya, Oshenyama, E Kosuna, Eya Asefim, Eya Areho. At the end of the day, many Catholic bishops. Eya Jane say we any say yadiya politics. Any say yadiya politics because we share some of these issues, you know. At the end of the day, Mendan fufu be a nansen, omu tutu kwan ko amanoni. Sisi a omu se nansen, sa stress na yadi ufem, ye checki checki, omu se inuboni bi, eshe wana some years ago, u tu kwaya ko amanonia, na yadi u e pass it through. Edu baby we Ghana near because na yenji din emfa enubone hono. Edu baby we Ghana near ye maoko. Ba ye nianom alata fono. They were still being subjected to that. But esan nansenya, some of these issues are asan arisafe sinintin. Nansenya u tu kwaya. Ye de u, they take you through rigorous search. Rigorous search. And we enye nimguase. Enye nimguase. And what is the government doing about it? What is the state doing about it? I'm thinking, sir, Andra MPP here press conference, one of the things they suggested, sir, heads must roll. Some people must lose their jobs because ye nim in penifum penifua, omu opot wa, omu nina, omu jumaniso, omu beshe, sir, and uboni hu jedi eno en koso, Ghana maritime boss. What I say, companies like customs. What I say, national security in Penifo. What I say, even Ghana Ports and Harbors Authority in Penifo, Penifo. Omu nina, omu jumani sa, omu beshe se. JDA ebe koso krojin. Ah, enu boni bia. En koso. Inti minya, mire aho. Mire aho. And this is, I'm sure, sir, this is not what the NDC government promised us. Media member kase omuna, omu yes, sir, dieno. But one thing I say, Ghana for ehuni say in sakesiye bi e ni mwa, ebe ye very difficult for this quantum of drugs to pass through our ports. Ebe ye very difficult knowing systems are ever in place at the port. Very difficult. Intermediate. Me need evidence, and I will not go into that aspect.
3: Okay.
4: But I think, sir, it is a disgrace to the incumbent government.
3: Okay.
4: And a dear yeji ewo amanoneno enye edin papa. And I think, sir, the government must, as soon as possible, what I say, do certain things to help the situation.
3: Okay.
4: Minya nyama, me can say. First of all, Catholic Bishop, as I just said, Nyamabi, say what is our government, our parliament doing about the situation? What is a matter so more person more friend penny for nibi?
3: Yeah, recall of emergency.
4: Aha, na ye bise biso mo questions. I think say me foa sa adere no so our investigative agencies because you see at the end of the day no drug and who JD no a bar and ya nipa bako obekaya and mra the first time of His Excellency John 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What I say, and okay. I can't want them. And I doubt, say, if this government, this NDC government led by His Excellency John Dramani Mahama can do anything meaningful about this situation, I doubt. Because if at the end of the day, assembly see, you know, and you're just meeting, and I would to me fray, and Crawford, no, so I'm back, no, I'm going Juma, then even in the first instance, Crano, you have not even taken any proper decision. Because at the end of the day, if the Oman Penini the NDC government, they were serious about this national disgrace, this international disgrace, and can say by now, people must lose their jobs. By now, people must lose their job because you see our share international media agencies. They are all talking about Ghana. In Ubonia, within this short while, NDC four bar amaimu amemuomu within these 2 years in Ubonia yajidin even the 8 years of His Excellency Nana Adodankwa Yanti sa in just 2 years in office
3: Medashi.
4: In Ubonia yati wasem it is very sad and very disgraceful.
3: Okay, it is amubika se di adunu eni kwanse yade amanyosem wura kokin sem ya oni oni akroba ya gwen
4: minya minni ne be ya gwen. But you, dear Emma, ebeba back to Amanyo Semno, and on a meka hoa Semno. First of all, knowing the systems at our ports, no, se insa kesiye bi ni etia, it is not easy for drugs to go through our ports. But you utiye, it is not easy for drugs to go through our ports.
3: Okay.
4: And secondly, Oshay Ghana has say. Osha, the winner takes all. Obi bedi mampenya, the controller or the power or even the appointment to major agencies in this country.
3: Okay.
4: Nasa mena ma appointe, ena enimguasi we eba ma bemu. Na me katchera ose sheye adiana oye no nejaya. Because I know say nanka if at the end of the day our investigative agencies were independent. Oti ya se, enye mampeni, ena appointi o mone sa enye manyamana. Ka by now they would have taken up the issue. But we insa kesi ye we chino, for all you know no, omu sa siyepe yebe tu o monka. And people are afraid to lose their jobs.
3: Okay.
4: Oti ya se, so at the end of the day no, men no, I doubt if they can do anything meaningful. But they are yesre o mone se, enim guasye no adoso.
3: Okay.
4: Oti ya say, we ye international disgrace. 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
1: 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What's my back up? Good morning.
6: Hello.
1: Yeah, Janimo.
6: Hey. 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
1: Yanko.
6: Okay, okay. Michelle and Anope.
1: Hey, Josu.
6: And you my power, dear my. Anope, dear. Suban Waja, and I, Yeren.
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6: You, and Yavi. 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October, but to a bad yamo. Eh, cocaine. 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Now even Omuyano, and Omadi Frico. And then I may catch it out, sir. And this is for only to be puppy, I am all men you. Ya kind of want ye. And now, Moki Kabubo Musa. And I said, dear Papa. Okay, so you are two, I mean, you're a black and I said, Ghana, you're funny, I met you. And he moved him, the Ghana for you. They have won a free baby debo. How would you be a team if you say you didn't want? The creative one, when you what? Now, one who should do. Hey, eh? And you're back, granny. And the security of you are Ghana, honey. And in the opposite way, Jimbonia Yagi. Mother.
3: Okay, Meda Supan, good morning. And Count Supan.
8: Only about Rose, King of the Airways.
3: Okay, don't.
8: I'm a pay my mention because of 24, I shall not cost 24.
9: This is Plan B.
8: I'm a motivation, Oko Gitaka Regional Secretary. And then I'm in my Bismarck Davis Akwesi, and also called Deputy Regional Organizer.
3: But I see after you enter as
8: well. 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
3: bida se queen good morning
10: fine morning
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3: Hello? New Jinazoo?
9: This is Plan B! 104.5.
3: Hello? Oh, Kafra, I'm so humanity at him. Hello, good morning.
11: Yes, sir, master.
3: About you, Dean?
11: Unim, what a voice letter, Unim, say, Yawza, and
3: Africa.
11: Unim, if I told me, did Yawza? Obey to my family, they do. What? If he comes soon, calls us to organize that. 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Number two, no bray. Watchman, Papa, Uja, dear man, Artemisia, see, and maybe I'll bet your crumb for. If the MPP, 8 years, no, okay. This is Okay, I send you program of what you pop. Is anybody the boy you cry? Oh, when we catch him in trouble. Okay, four. What is a cabinet shop for the same? Bob, we bang. I'm worried at the chair, Emma Mofra, I am dancing. Tell you testament, you know. I see you, sir. I am cocaine, Bob, over every American kind. What testament, eh, Bonnie? Emma Mofra, young boy, that's what you ask, you know. And I want you to testament. I'm getting you out, and to my friend, you know.
1: Hello?
12: This is
1: oh, too bad. Answer Fachem, M's one man at your tomb. Good morning.
13: Good morning,
1: Minia. Papa Judy.
13: But if I give you a cassette for Becca.
1: Okay, Gideon, I'll be a couple of cordia.
13: Oh, Boko, I have a call.
1: And to us, Boko.
13: Midas, my name is Chaman Jew, a filia college, and Dr. Brown. Now, Minia, say a cat, a memo, and I can't say Kuke, a summer, MPP, say several women who are recommend you one Kabi. Because NDC media, who I actually why cooking, that minimum MPP, MPR. MPP 40 kuku duku tu kuku disu anu so unkwa mkwa buti ni mkwa tumla. Aya kwa kwa chenu. Awa demu.
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13: Enti sa MPP ni uwo meni su fewe uwo meni su anke yeka politisa na yeka kuki asumu kwa. 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And I'm not papa coffee. No, when young people near all come, Mamuasim. I must have been watching, yet the mamma went to me and Yashi. And the more car, or castle cocaine cried the brand easy. That easy. Say yet, okay, what do you call it? Chimua, I don't just say any area. And people like a car, okay, yet to make a cocaine ship of Baku. I did a child and cocunte. I did say, I know that someone went to his own cotomara, yeah, cotton. And take a cocaine as my deputy and Kasaka come be my local. I'm watching. 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
1: 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Good morning, last caller.
14: Yo, good morning sir.
1: Nipa chudi
14: kote ni esu
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14: nakupo ushira nchia in the Bama Usabuti, the deputy national organizer. Abigailom, and the Justice Devoir, Abigailom, and the organizer, and a Justice Devoir, the deputy national organizer. She has sometimes wrong. I said, the MP before Ekasa, and the disabled who said, some crop away, over a ferry. And I say, record, over record, and MP, a taggy and this with cocaine. But so, I'm a chumono. I'm a woman in 4.5. Because so, the young gen say, who bought politics matter? What you say, yeah, TNDC need be with cocaine before. I want a yassi. MPP, MP. I have said, I am watching.
15: and the Kufu, yet Chino, Wahito Airport, with cocaine, me a jail over 10 years, and the Kufu, Kokia, Yachia, and the Police Cotton, and for the Nicole Cotton, what I hear, and the Kufu, yet declare Ghana a cocaine country. Now your parliamentarians, and I said, perform it to quite a couple of times. And I said, you can't get that, that a cocaine country. What I say, and people will recognize somebody can be in jail. And this is a political party. They will never show their demo. If you end this, this is a free political party. Yes, so somebody, so they are not body. And this is a sock corruption.
1: Okay.
15: On sock corruption. And people, somebody, and people, out of corruption. I was some corrupted, so or some body, so it did not be the body, but then your voice can never be forgiven.
1: But I say, remember now, so name him Damaka say, Bibiaba, Nagbasi, the Dania man yourself, a
16: baby, 4.5.
1: Oh, my so. Same, Fabian, uncle.
2: Obedece, Utsie Collis, no, it is clear, say. Because ABC some years ago in TDA course on my encounter, it is very sad. A best sermon penny, any your security agency say, Edin Bonia, Ghana, my Ejiwo Amanone, Efa Cocaine, any Enu Bonneon, Eya Dosso, and Tiestrewon, so Omun Tuan among, na Mbua, Emma Ghana, Yenya Din Papa. 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
1: right.
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Gold Star, Red Star, and a Northern Star. 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Ghana made for the

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a quaba any balance of Pofia Jimedia, so a plan B 104.5 FM. So and a September bosom and a debt also a dunumian son, a wafim pinumni a dunu in CM 23rd September 2026. Okay, then coupon. I a bebre a day a maya in a damenti. And an air as a team, Quama, Tachrema, Edda, Bojama, Moja, dear free sunny, and will you move? And instead, we'll be here, said it to Trubun, soon as a da, Eben Manu.

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Sanso Ela Nyame Becher Information Center. And also Ewa Jumako Afanse. 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Ebu siyana me Kai was sending out to your name, Ewan from Memunu, and your radio set no son quana bits me at and Kaya online radio. No, yeah, Jim Papa Penny to do search engine as well. 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Now, Obi who said on air, but plain so better yenka, Ewa ho Facebook and see a live Ewa ho. And also, Plan B 104.5 FM. And also, do a bell like, be share, and what comment, say, Eddie, and my, and what's a follow page, you know, Eddie, a car on Instagram, on so you will hold. And also, Plan B 104.5 FM. And also, do a bell like, be share, and a fee, and what comment, say, a follow page, you know, Eddie, a car on X, and so, sir, and also, Plan B 104.5 FM. YouTube, on so you Plan B 104.5 FM. And also, do a bell like, be share, and what comment, say, Eddie, my yang. Now if you want to subscribe, I don't maybe that's the notification button or message also be boss. So now be a Plan B you post the video. Obey your notification now wait to me a call a share TikTok on so you ho. And also your Plan B 104.5 FM official. And also do a bell like obey share. No comment say dear my no a follow page no a day a car home. Say my kind sana me kayo. Say need you made be a wood dear say any man a woton. Dear woo ye be an on a person pim pim a better won can who be here, so the Babadan Plan B. Me about who they will do a day amount. And it's in the frame. It was 0551656655. 0551656655.

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1: 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So Rafael Medical Center for Abetna Ase Ewa Dendriem Hanum say what Rafael dia Nanim Sapumidi Hong Komo Ena Yenemo E Babe Boy Rafael Medical Center Medical Center Bia Plan B Plan B and Rafael to say Yene Woma Ena
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1: 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Be PMU Ewa Dendriem Hanum say Ene Yawa Diana Kokoi Aiti or no a deputy director of nursing services Ewa Rafael Medical Center Sanso Ena Victoria Sam Jesse or no so a business development customer service rep on also so Ababi PMU Ewa Dendriem Hyabako and Chain Amo Machi Amomo a Kwaba Ebeni for Mama Chim.
2: Yeah.
1: But you'll be able to
2: call. I mean, I do.
1: But you're not a fan, so to say.
2: I mean, I do. You'll be able to call.
1: Okay. And name of the PMU, Ewa, my yarn in TSA.
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1: Ewa, ASA, and Motema come to one branch, you know. I feel maybe. And we'll see the free screening. So. And we'll see the name of the PMU, then DM her. And see, and name of Bay, and home come on. And I hear Bebo. And see, Rafa, yen shasi na yen kuyenim. Come to one branch and maybe you be free screening. Yet if free screening in swabun set me mufu be any aji. So babe she na pumu din de kosu any widium. And unti my bet na si na me be samus and free screening no.
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1: akosia meta wase na machia wetiefo anopai die di kan no Rafa Medical Center sena yeye bebre nim no ye wo two branches committee 1 branch ai wo TDCH na ba kwa committee 10 na last 2 weeks ye mpenfo no hu se ehun behia se ye be renovate committee 1 branch no into ye close it down for bare a week.
2: Oh.
1: A year renovation ewo ho. Into nyame adom ya ye wie. Na ya she massive last week. Into ye paying for adwen oman yu hu ani ni pe wo ha ni ntino. Omo se ye sanye free medical screening. Emma diabetes any hypertensive patient. Sana ye nyina ye nim government no one of ne programs a or they buy a free medical free health care. And the target on that one for us to be able to identify and treat hypertensive and diabetic for and them. Senebaya and develop your more conditions no and develop any complications.
0: This is plan B
1: hypertension and diabetes and boy and kaye. And you know honor se unimu status under say we are hypertensive and also diabetic. Uti anye year. Ube huno, ne do the extreme stages. I be a stroke, yet me trisha unai. Inti medical screening we no, ne bota ene say, ye be hun, patients no more diabetic, ne hypertensive, you know. Na the needed care, what say, de bebo mono, ye de mo mon tem, sene be ya, ain't developing into any further complications, sir. E de eka, any eha ubeba omo ni omo busu ya fo. Enunti na yeye sa medical screening we.
2: Okay. 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
1: 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Yebe she academic year se no. Ye biye ma ubiya impe info, unkra, mkukra, impe emruwa fo. Most of the times, ne ya ni ya juin se, hypertension and diabetes ni impe info nkwa na umunya sa ya we no. But, mse se, unkra, as little as 16-18 years, it means diabetes, no any hypertension in 90, a open to everybody. No be ambra, no be check it, no checking the BP, no checking the blood sugar level, so no check the values, no. That's a before for a no so ya yam.
2: Okay, who weight waha and a height and so ewaha nini nano umbeche
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1: Okay, into ye free screening on ochinechi Friday. That is 25th September 2026 e wo Rafa committee 1. Yeah, what TDC chino? Yeah, special say anopa 8 a.m. Ni apon enumere 4 p.m.
2: Okay.
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2: 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Ewo Rafa Medical Center come to 1 branch.
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2: Eno TDC chino. I want to do my so. Okay, customer service representative. Patcho,
1: okay. 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
2: okay
3: your phone number so edi kan
2: Message wo ho
3: patcha
2: send it for ebe je wo so muta ye screen no na say
4: 104.5
2: and then so moye moyade moyade moje etimemu fo ho na mo so the way of giving to the community no no and it we dey ebe she obi a utifie mesra wo afini mu ni na no we dey dia niamma we dey call we dey mu ni niamma wa ye mu unko hospital da Rafa for a free health screening at their mobia. Where you see no age group.
3: Yes.
2: Obia, baby. Obia. If it's Friday, yeah. And that's a Friday in Tufu. Friday, where you Tufu? Mr. Brother, I'm going to do it. It's okay. Sorry.
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1: I could say, I didn't make a chat when you say. 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further management intino ye bia mo bia e bia obi wo bi but na edro no fa no owo issues with edro no intie bi mo okra no mo jaifa ye fra obi a say wo de owo issues bia crampa wo de bra na ye be hu ye na ye hu how best to be able to manage the disease condition
2: okay that's yeah that's say pacho And so what last
3: week's line is okay, in see we the show BBI say obi ambo modern umbra and I may add my Friday be for free screen on Senebea. Your doctors could damn your nurses, your deputy matron, beho ho BBI beho. In see best show BBI some modern umbra.
2: Okay, yeah, that means we say. Ebu Sierra Fa Medical Center for and our two woman canoe. Yambo Friday, we have free medical screening. Ewo omotema community one branch and no ewo TDC echi eho ena jumedie no ebaso one mo chese 8 a.m. to 4 p.m. ena ebaso ote Diana Kokoi Ayite Nka oni a deputy director of nursing services ewo Rafael Medical Center ena fin so Victoria
4: This is Sam
2: Jesse, and also a business development customer service rep at Rafael Medical Center. You better master some bekind, sir. Am I a you may be a brim? If you see, I a chair on Friday, a bar, and offer to us soon, a brim.

0: Ebusia was so salty and the media our plan B 104.5 FM so you do fed kaino ebeshe so and Ghana police aba repimu ewa den dream hanum say womo and a fedi kaino yene womo ebeche and komo ene den dream ha yewa chief superintendent Mr. Ebenezer Tete ewa hasan so and chief inspector Echampoma Evelyn on so ebabe kayensa ewa den dream homuni nano if we tema community too chief superintendent Mr. 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
1: 104.5
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2: mpacho ame yoso
0: mpacho bibi aboko
2: mpacho ame yadu
0: okay come to two police stations what to say
2: come to two police station everything is calm
0: okay
2: okay
0: ya denyamia say mo topic amu de baaye no breakings into vehicles okay ebusia okay mo topic no breakings into vehicles you say womu breaking into gofo cars mu enu nkomo na ye betwetwin aha okay ebusia chief inspector Echampoma Evelyn Abetina say inspector chief inspector machin
3: ye nua
0: what you need to say
3: nyame adom now so
0: okay sena midi kan kan mo topic no breakings into vehicles
2: 104.5
0: wo mo fa kweti kwan so rank of for kem breko a dipa ne mom hu tumi bia okay eno hun komo na ye betwetwe eno nti ye nshasi a ne ye gusa se breakings di enti pa na nko fo e fa kweti kwan so e bu rank of for kem
2: yo, me da se. Ushe police a yeah, mandates no a fivefold.
0: Mm-hmm.
2: One is to maintain law and order,
0: mm-hmm.
2: to prevent crime.
1: This is plan B 104.5.
2: To prevent crime, mm-hmm. and to ensure that when the criminals are arrested, no, they are prosecuted. Part of our mandate also includes investigations.
0: Mm-hmm.
2: Now, criminals generally, you know,
0: mm-hmm.
2: they look out for three things. They look out for information.
0: Mm-hmm.
2: They look out for opportunity.
0: Mm-hmm.
2: And then escape routes. Now, all these things, you know, if they are able to lay hands on all these things, you know, they are successful in their criminal venture.
0: Mm-hmm.
1: 104.5.
2: For some time now, you know, within the Tema area, and yet specifically limited to Community 2 alone,
0: mm-hmm.
2: but the whole Tema area, no, we have noticed a certain trend. What is happening is some criminals, first of all, they trail people. Mm-hmm. They don't only trail them, but they ensure that those people they are trailing
0: mm-hmm.
2: are more valuables. To me, it can be money, it can be gadgets that they can sell.
1: This is plan B, 104.5.
2: So what most of these criminals do is say, I'm gonna call banks. Trillion, I'm gonna call cash or banks now. Then they will trail them in vehicles. These persons who do not suspect that they have been trailed, no, they go and they park either at restaurants
0: mm-hmm.
2: or at
1: plan B
2: places that they want to transact quick business. And within a short time, no, some of these criminals break into their vehicles
0: mm-hmm.
2: and they make away with sometimes huge sums of money.
0: Mm-hmm.
2: And see, with this trend now, we are investigating a lot of cases that have been brought to our attention.
0: Mm-hmm.
2: And we felt that there's a need for us to sensitize the general public, especially a call into freight forwarding, clearing agency, other, you know,
1: 104.5.
2: business men and women. In the Anope, if you see us here, our mission is basically to come and sensitize, educate some of these persons who are becoming targets to these criminals to be wary and to be security conscious. In the, I will leave it here and let my Chief Inspector continue. After which, if there are any further questions,
0: okay.
1: This is Plan B.
0: Okay, Chief Inspector Ewahantino, senior commander cannot say ye over to us should be a my untino ye baby sa say. And nay, senior waka say one more target. And dear crown abe who
1: science and a bed dead
0: young who say one namwe ubi tailing. Science bang and I said yeah mimi wahwe ne bia ubi dimechi by me se media mini technical eye am di behu. And si science bang a bed di ama me me who say me namwe ubi dimente tentete.
3: Yo, mimia medasi. Ye bedi kai mechia eti fu and subium. Yo said ye me debetwa de a commander akan sun. Science na sen and sun sun ya ne me bed dia. When we say we're not we, we'll be doing it then, tete.
1: This is Plan B, 104.5.
3: Oko, particular cabi, edi wachi sang, and I say, moto. Normally, no, omu yusu motorcycle. We edi wachi, ebi a, ufwe yiske from bank bi. Oko, no, particular cabi, edi wachi, u branche, the same car, esan, edi wachi, sir, for some time, it was a signal. Na ka ye dimechia bet se 5-10 minutes. Me branch it or non sober, me branch or non sober. It was a sad year, no. A bow dream, say, a bit never say, nipa boning nibina or do it. No, a sign, nibia.
0: Okay, it's nice. Say, one nam now to Miss Kaya, moto be duetchi, ofaha. O tenny, or some national tenny,
3: yeah.
0: Which is what duetchi, and I send a music cannon, so near the back will be duetchi. Obey duetchi, I call him say, will be young. I said, do ye?
3: Yes, say, be cry, be at my fan say, no, what we scan.
1: 104.5.
3: If you are quiz, Cassibia, or the coachia will be beautiful, yeah, business transaction be. U free bank na nipani duwechi, uduwechi. Ke a particular car be sam. Ufa wa sam. Moto bi duwechi. Ti a basma se nye day scribe. Bia 1 day. Mm. 1 day no cry where you scan na wokon na so discakra ko to bank. Ubu on we se company we na weye juma. Wa monitor we se this particular time. U tie ko bank. U discare ko to. And yes wa ku yi bank. Bukan swa wa de kwa. Ubi beti nye duwechi sa. Yeah, ain't in any sebi ya.
1: This Plan B.
3: 1 day plan would be a dear be a sombo, and yes, can anything variable. What then nam, na car be, number to be, a sanwa for some time. No, it was a signal, no, we say. There be a dear was seven shaming we. That's
0: okay.
2: Maybe best also. Most of the time, no, so what happens in the say, we are wako bank, wako kashi. These people operate as a syndicate. Mm-hmm. You see, there will be one person in the banking hall, or monitor, ibia a yekoso.
1: 104.5.
2: Baba bank, or say, or baba transacting business within the banking hall, but, the main purpose is to monitor movement.
0: Mm-hmm.
2: You see, we encourage, people to, go more cashless. Ebia ukwa kutia sikabi wo baby. Now we are going technological.
0: Mm-hmm.
2: See, instead of carrying bulk sums of money on you, on vehicles, no, we should try and discourage those things and try and go more cashless. because
1: this is plan
2: there are
1: B.
2: transactions now that you can pay through the, you know, cashless means. Those things are out there. And see, whenever you are in the banking, you'll be wary about your surroundings. And even if you are going for large sums of monies, there will not be even the need for you to use the normal route. Mm-hmm. Sometimes there are certain, there are certain back doors. Those monies can be delivered without the people who are within the banking or monitoring not seeing what is going on. You see, people should be worried about their personal security because Senamakano, the criminals, they are looking for information. On your information, they say day any day, this particular day, maybe Mondays and Fridays are the days that maybe I will carry sika at the call bank, at the call tour. That is an information available to an opportunity, you know. You look at opportunity, say maybe ukwa or triliwa, maybe uko paki kano bibia eho, there are not a lot of people.
1: 104.5
2: The criminal can quickly operate. That is the opportunity. And after operating, you know, what are the various exit routes? People should be wary about their personal security and some of these things surrounding the way criminals operate.
0: No credit. And you see, come with the DMU, you will have a Bian with Mexican Como. And say, Bian and Pana only needing Como, Tin Chan, or Crawat, or syndicating who I don't know, or Petageta, Romber Quaco, a Quaco Rian, until we are to say, oh, also quiet transaction because I was so easy to away with Banga, and see what can bank
1: and work out and branch in the class.
0: Naturally, say, Yashasia. Eduachi and to nene commander chess I was here may any daho. You may any daho pa electronic money yaba e money yabe. Since na technology abe and transactions people when you say was a cash send it. Na be as a moon finance and yede. Because obey yes give you an say proud cry day. I can home. Then also aqua for fast and for
2: near me day best also no say if you look at trend now, Kosono. Most of these criminals, after breaking into the vehicles or using whatever means to
1: 104.5
2: vehicles, the valuables are usually on the seats. You see, these are things people should also look at critically. There are certain compartments of the car, which may be valuable at you. Even if somebody breaks into the vehicle and wants to get access to those areas, you know, obey brepa and the answer, obey call those compartments, you know, to try and fish out for sick and unavailable, no. Now, Ibia will be a home, say, but this person,
1: but
2: if you make it so easy for criminals, now, Ibia, Wako Iska, would you have two first seat and a second seat? Criminals, get access into your car, no, it makes it easy for them to make away with the valuable nana scanner.
0: Okay.
2: And I'm the best also.
0: Okay. You ever heard now your beautiful lines on that at your four and so the woman venture now face woman say bisa a day abba. At your four, your beautiful lines on a day at two. Ube to me afraid at the one venture and now I say bisa a day abba 0551 656565 and 0551 656656 on subitimi edewo die aba e busi ama cha
4: na ma me dem voa
0: acha odini baby akase free
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4: 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Mechanically, baby, Madame Fico Paki in a car, bank was a. Now, Omu Remu, or Emra Moguma, my East Canal Mupin, now Madame from the Pier. Omu became warm. Didn't know anything, or no, or no, or no, or no, or no, or no, or no, or no, or no, or no, or no, or we just cannot talk. We just come to an amount for Rashi inside the Oramu book. The visa and no way of classic acquaintance. 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
6: this is plan
0: you b and you be 100% se bika no no ka syndicate ne ho into a new movement in na
2: advice ne se nkrofo a ya ye employee omu as workers no so ya we have to be a bit careful because you have to do what we call a criminal check. Now, and no, call regional police headquarters or Muyo home. ibia asani papo na o employee you no as a worker no.
6: Plan BFM
2: or past criminal background. Nti you tumi ye criminal check na for jobs.
0: Mm-hmm.
2: Ye wo ne ye ye ibia obi to kwan e ko abrochin eno so ye ye.
0: Mm-hmm.
2: Nti if you are able to run these checks on the person, you'll be able to determine say a cry me may you know juma mu ebi as a cashier and as a driver.
0: Mm-hmm.
2: Or as a accounts person, this is the person's past record.
0: Mm-hmm.
2: With that, you know, to me, wow. Now, ABR, you will not give the person the job because mm-hmm. a criminal is always a criminal.
0: Mm-hmm.
2: Once a criminal,
6: 104.5.
2: Maybe it's also because or raise issue about
0: mm-hmm.
2: before yeah, cars and other things more. Some of those people can be part of those syndicates. You see,
0: mm-hmm.
2: we should be very wary of those we employ as young workers, and mm-hmm. those we also make to run mm-hmm. errands for us. Mm-hmm. Some of those people can easily give certain information
0: mm-hmm.
2: that will be detrimental to.
0: Mm-hmm. Okay. And ultimo yatiasena and sita any air cane that would be a do khaki manopa se khaki mini mini cardi about new khaki yeah it's in bubble for an
6: this is plan B.
3: Yeah, ain't it na the edika etie for no the already concern already you know yeah very important. If you say car key ni eti mi bobi, ti ude o car shuma no no. Obeti mi akwa kuchebi. Ain't it no edafu fra wa pake o car ni si baby no. Obeti mi edi. The spare one about BBA, ABBU. Yeah, ain't you know, oh my, de, ye car, said the air canoe, a bayer, and car, and gang cars, ye ain't shoe, no rough of
6: some for
3: mam, you queer man. I said, what the best smile will be in sooner? Na, ujini pani dipa, unim nipani ji, and sana, where jai will car, dear man. Ain't you know, say, very well, say, yeshe ewo honu mo. Mm-hmm. So, omwa, omu beye, no dudu onu anu su na,
0: mm-hmm.
3: idie mbone.
0: Yese, abu ebe kawa, na,
3: if you want to me.
0: Inti anza na, ubi befa, po mene biya, ubi obe, wuna ama no information, nini na, jese. 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
3: Yes, Abba. Yes. Mm-hmm. Yeah, musa ta, ubo kwe, nyo onu anpo, ene beba abe, ube ti mede, ki nasuma. Ube bo akwa, nu bebre, robi bebe kofi, nwi abe komno, nu ubi, ya obe, opa, any movie, and now I'm not crying. Why my chance be a big room now, or my barrel being seen? If I never said khaki in the crowd, but you don't want it, they be do one. Or bet me there, Moby. Now you're innocent, or no more, and so now won't be, and no, and also I'll see a shake a whole no more year.
0: Okay,
3: so go crying, yes, it can be a woman. We'll be crying to be two.
0: Battery,
3: and I say tape, we won't care.
6: Not
3: at the cockatoo. It's in an announcer will say, your ma, your need daho, and mra, ye issue your car key, dear ma will be a queen will be a my.
0: Okay. Yeah, everything, yeah, that's why I have phone calls, no, in see who was a missa, a wife in Chilibia, na, also so, would do dear about 0551656565, and 0551656. 5 6 also obitimi afraid.
2: Be best also. I'm saying more. I'm out a parky not quickly no. Criminals no. I found who can
6: 104.5.
2: On a good day, open say only rounds.
0: Mm-hmm.
2: I say sano. You can choose not to go alone. You mm-hmm. can go maybe two of you. See. Wako parki car no be baby. Our person will get something quickly.
0: Mm-hmm.
2: One person can be in the car. Mm-hmm. And no, a serve as a deterrent because mm-hmm. Omu say nipa obiti car no more. It makes it difficult for them to do whatever they want to do. And see, these are some of the things that we must also, you know, think
0: okay.
2: about.
0: Okay. Okay, 0551656565 and 0551656656 also will be to me afraid. Eddie Wajinchre and I was in Missa Eddie Abba.
9: Ebusia
0: Auntie Aggie.
9: Good morning.
0: Good morning. What you have to say? You, what you mind to you? Okay, Auntie Aggie, yeah, that's a papa. I'm saying,
9: Hello.
0: Hello, Machio.
9: Pacho, me do so.
0: Pacho, good evening, baby. I can say free.
9: Pacho, me kaka free, Madina.
0: Pacho, you, my auntie.
9: I'm a farewell. You know, then I'm a free, and my little dear, and I'm a better medicine. Pacho, make me a kaka.
0: Pacho, I hate you.
9: Pacho, say.
0: Pacho, you hate you.
9: Pacho, I. Pacho. Yes, I'm in pressure. Now, because of my dinner, I'm one and I make it count for that four.
6: This is Plan B 104.5.
9: That's all the booking. You see, your hands are on the cotton me and this. You cannot make me swear not me, they are too many.
0: Okay. Okay, anti pressure. You okay, yate wasemono. Okay, yate osema ode ebayon. Yeah, that's a sewa free. Ede wo die no aba. Okay. 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
10: ah am ti ye nto no
0: eja uzu
10: eja uzu ah
0: eja e ho ba ko na nso e
10: de de ye mi asu ye na ho ye en sa ma mu di ti ye kro lu ti na mi ne sa da ti ye na u di a chi ye
6: 104.5
10: and this unkind can come up. Such he had the work, as if he had the phone. At Nico Crew, this is a baby as you hope. Excuse me to say, O Tim Coyo, Obiak is a ton, some uncle for whom be nominated. Prune one as I see it in ever. So, and I'm going to see that puzzle. A man in the new cook of the Tabby, as I could gather now, one of my information, many critics, you are sure background.
6: Protocol, you are sure the background.
10: Said you are now many a person of police, me and such would say whatever it is. Yeah, Yanisa. And you are again, you are armed robbers. And you are thief. Because thief in this area of four crown four, only get. What's if they crowd could have been out there? They are not here. Who could have a question? No TV and no cover. Me, I'm Robin. Who knew your own back? Go, new baby of Chicago. So, it's a chrono, your own young Sacrono. Sabam or Sikas, I did call you Zuma. No one could be Chicago. You know, no one conquered you as Chicago. But a Juma, we are more man than Chicago and our first son. And also, so you are crown, maybe. But that ain't answer crown. The crown, no idea, I can't work different. To me, dear, maybe I'm going to actually say. Now, one of my teachers, I say, she will. Eh, dear, a binumber sister. Eh, dear, a binum sister. I didn't think I'd answer your crop for a person, a bunukum.
0: This is Plan B. Okay.
3: Questions based on topic here, but quickly, no. Person is them kakra. As some are making, and if you am, the mama mi ane say a police here war a shebi a friend no dosu. Domestic violence and domestic violence and victim support unit. Aha, unko ho no mo baby ubi a no unko pesa a shebi no na onfa nko dan wo mu na omo ebehye no maboa no eye dosu eye domestic violence and victim support unit
0: okay
3: ho no mu na omo beboa no ama be ma no ahwe akoda na ma no
0: yeda si enti precious wo madina enti se madina police station kwa dofsu ewo ho na odo nsem na kwe de akotu woman name ewo ho no na chese woman so atikene from there okay yen fa emergency numbers no entuja cause senior ade ne si akombi bi two so for police ya fe na wo de mra ne be che wo nsem aye bibi anse enti me so
11: say this is plan B 104.5
3: you yeda si enti police emergency number no 191 and 1855 eno no ye national bebia obefribia no obia befesa number we no omo beje osu na we ye tema information room number see what temen enti information room number no eni enti wo fra bebia obia no sasembi si wo ho ana wehi amwa police emra umwa na issue bi apese wo de die police no information room number
0: final
11: words next time. B 104.5
2: we are advising the general public especially omoa omo businesses are demanding say omo move ska you know in large quantities as I've advised no they should go more cashless if the existence of the time no permit say omo mbekwako cash or bank no they should not make some of those matters accessible for criminals to quickly get access to. Certain compartments in the car, that makes it very, very difficult for anybody, even if you break into a vehicle, to get access to anything valuable. It can be laptops, it can be phones, it can be money. Put them at places that makes it difficult for any criminal, say, ABR, or break into the vehicle not so quickly. The person cannot have access to those things, you know, as quickly as possible.
0: Okay.
2: And last but not least, you know, I can say criminals need three things: information, opportunity, and escape routes. We shouldn't make the two, which is the information and opportunity, so available to them. Into, you know, that's the reason why we are here, to sensitize and educate the people, for them to be more security conscious about their environments and where they sit and know, say certain things. By doing so, you are giving a lot of information now that can be used against you.
0: Okay. Chief Inspector Pacho Olas.
3: Me Pacho Remenda se. The Medebeka the commander kind and say Emma ye injabi
11: Puma Kunfuna
3: Abase wo breaky akofa. 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
0: hey yeah that's a papa Ebusia, Tema come to two police.
11: This is
0: Plan B. Chief Superintendent, Mr. Ebenezer Tete, Onu, come to two commander. I obey or work or the dream has also now. Chief Inspector, Champoma Evelyn, Onu, so be PMO, a wedding dream. I bet the woman in answers on the kind, sir. Am I a dear of Fedicano, a brem, Ebusia, you can't offer the bar, you don't offer to some, you know.

0: Ebusia was so tiny and supposed to be a Plan B 104.5 FM. So Ebusia, yen share yen kodija e ba near the offet also me no no ashesh so yen bonra mco ventures Ebusia uti mco ventures
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0: 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Say a jollof, say a banku, say a fufu, say a mutua, and PC, dear whoopy be an adolescent bran. 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And until you know, Bain and Penny Fontrich home and come on 0551.

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His Excellency Bishop Dr. Sam Owusu. Ono a UN Peace Ambassador by the International Association of World Peace Advocates. Osanso a senior pastor and a founder and a president of the Potterville Church. Afinso Ono Asa a president of the Covenant Christian Leadership College. Covenant Christian Leadership College. 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
0: 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Yeah, the topic, you know, ebo, edi vraye, nyumem, baby, akopo, kakre, biyano, eho, eye, wo, office, eho, and yeah, the topic, you know, ebo, edi, evra, and unti, ene, wukwade, yeah, the topic, you 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
1: abetinase,
0: a founder and leader of the African Redemption Mission. Baba Betna say, Ewa den Dio Mohanum say. And until no, yebe company for ho, ni amomo a chi, amomo a kwaba. And penny for me mama chi.
1: Yeah, inya.
2: Yeah, inya.
0: Pacho bibia woko.
1: Inya, bibia woko.
0: Uso mwe ye pan. Okay. Now we a topic, you know, managing grief. And on a topic, and now we if you're a Jordan, you're a teacher home, come on, you're a bobo, you're a wooden dream, and then go a day, you're not just a yabo, a day, a wura, you mem. 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And until you're a chassis, and I am bo, and fa, and grim. The piano topic, you know, your chassis and sunny, your boy room. And into my same, Missa, I did kind. And they say, maybe, sir, say, Pastor, also, Pastor Gido, let's show grief. What you say,
1: You can say grief, oh, yeah, she can say, you can say, Yaudi, Yaudi, Yaudi, Yaudi.
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1: Nah, it did Yaudi, Nachi. I'm a inti, I'm a yet me a butu ya bamu bu na yen dia oh, can be so.
0: Inti a yaudi, I just ya dia huni nano, evrim, eno, any grief no. Okay, and I require a year bo, a day, a ra, a yen memi. Yes, she acquire say yaudi, and I say a reho, a bo, a di ra ubimu, and I say ubisha says o di yao, and I o di a reho, quite by faswa, a behame juma, yes, she acquire grief
1: 104.5.
0: Okay, juma.
1: And ye, a quamby brace, so, and I'm quamby brace it to me. 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
3: Yama and it's a whole
1: into me. Since I dream and Cassano, I say a process see our dino at the same time, no, a bomb of disobey a Jumano. Tiamma and to me for not dream see a Jumano so and yeno said ya, as I say, oh yeah. Ben Sabia, to me, see Jina Abbey say, say, Nancy say Colonel, say Nancy me and the same as me, and to me, see Sajina. To me, see, I be a fee. I'm a near from swank kitten kitty beer. 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
0: Okay,
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0: Entino, ye who say grief no eba ebora weka be moa. 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
2: Yo, akosia. Let me say.
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2: Ebo bo obiso. 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
0: Oh.
2: Osu bo ni diache.
0: Ma
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0: Morgan.
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2: 29. 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
4: 104.5
2: okay. 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
0: only
2: he's absent owa djuma mu hopa nso no ni ped ni peduane pe na wuhu to be say focus ni attention no any adjuma ne so bio enti wo adjuma ru ano de say wo ye ne say uma sa nipa na odi arewo anase asem na tono no uma ne mre enti no you can just
4: 104.4
2: uba manu be leave for maybe for the day or for some days depending on adekra esi ebia na ye say oye nipa na we free mu na na say nipa ade adekro na odi areho eye very serious ah na ebia nipa ni be hia more than 1 day ah ebia man be 2 days and 3 days be off because that La particular BFT. Time na news no ye breaking news ni man no ne krat mi free ni mu so ho ne krat mi free ni mu e bet mi aba se o djuma ma na ya fre ne se akronfo abi bu ni dan awia ni ne dem tv ne ne bibi ya sesako 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ogina machine ho a wo ye adwuma wo factory say when you name through her either say or better ten in sir no what they are some bread company no and now say a juma no oye no product now or produce no or best sell or be waste
4: this is plan B 104.5
2: chemicals or be waste no at the end of the day a car and a debba beja a juma no it no the moment obi be rasa a reho state ni muno or ye a juma no matter what type of work it I say we lay the panel off at that moment
0: lay the off
2: yeah like we need free
0: leave
2: so what man say we need free position like sit not or what so no yeah you need free so for some time
0: temporarily
2: and then because I bet it could be 2 days it could be 1 week it could be you know that kind of stuff
4: if you are not the background of
2: free mu and I say yeah we are not there and I say bibiato ni baby and I say ni nye bi and I you know that kind of stuff to that particular time no ejuma ra adia ese o ya ni say personal so ote computer chia na or type it we say bia obey mistakes the crown to me spell it there to crown we are not controlled
0: A car,
2: what you say? You know, our accounting for a department, 100 day a carnival. You know, the moment of being rasa reward state in Muape. To be said, a Juma Kobi or Honuma, Obi, a Juma, Nase, onya broken heart a ye lane ye uni free position ho kakra ana se ni kunu oni ni kunu issues di ones of bad juma ma na ni nje enti na juma adwuma ko ni bi ho ma ye bisa no e den na ekoso
5: oh and bi
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5: 104.5
2: you save your worker and save your work aka hu
0: okay okay fi se ene when me bibi to wa when e abre pa me kai eno ka na enye adwuma na na mewu nye school na ye wi a me phone sa da no class no man ko because my dear, abef because say no wo so wo phone
5: have
0: no
5: say
0: news e na media person dia wo phone gadget made
2: dey
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2: ah
0: so na chese won so because why disturbed na o ti ha no crap if you say well Kane and actually my baby say your dream ya ye kura say bibi how kakra emotionally a reho ba wa kuma mu kakra untimenye because oba obe kadin
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5: plan bf
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5: 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as I traumatize, no, a man, wa boom, a yin, a man, dear, or sadiano, say Jemma, and no crana, some natural sooner, and yon one. So say, ain't he, send me a camera dang, and I sent he, miss some sadio way bet me out to me. Ain't he, near to young quarrels, so to me too be, I'll be a what timano to meet in Ivy Siswa, to me, ma, as I were honored into me shenim. And so,
0: who be any said Bibi cry to one,
5: sir?
0: And he said, word of the mouth, yeah, ye king. So, boss, I can't say
4: 104.
0: Yes, scenario, yeah, the two J. So, what should I say? What do you kindly pay?
5: You can't count.
0: The whole day, it's at the back of your
5: sir,
0: head.
5: Sir, I register.
0: A best sound, we be beer,
5: sir.
0: Go back to you, sir. Yes, I'll cry kindly pay. It's a nice time. I rather about what,
5: sir.
0: A human cry, oh, bow, oh, far.
5: And need to be unfine yet.
0: And
5: fine,
0: you
5: know,
0: I'm saying, every time,
5: sir, make so one shit, no one sees that you know, quite an answer one yen to Tibi, and when you pan aside, you didn't feed him when I say you wouldn't feed him more. A bit me at the hobby, Briaba. A bit me a honey juma, some said you're quite a first yen a juma. Yeah, didn't a bit me a madday. Ahano.
0: Okay.
5: Listen, yeah, dear sir.
0: Time and Reverend Eka Sikasemi. But I'm sure
4: 104.5.
0: When him say we see Kasemi a coffin, Sikan inside you. But when him say enche, we be broke. Sa e ya unu. Sa yana ngofu ebe unu. So when him say ebi ame 100 bida ame phone. When him say 100 nesa. Sike biye ngo e free baby.
5: Sa.
0: Eno sa wo be juma.
5: Eno si ya de fu frewa. Eno si ya meka say. Eno mi be manfa mekana. Ma mi si mi fu tro tra ba. Mi fu tro tra. Yes, see, ya two face him. Hey, never knew so free. Oh, some bit is anno. You wish us a whoop process. Say, it is a seno. Canon and KB and Benjuma in and out to be a 10 cities, you know, because 15 cities. It is additional 50 ever come, maybe a besuming, maybe a 100 cities be about becoming expenditure on our car home. It is no sooner me pay and to me. The man and the main in kind may a free infa. Infinite many years as a canafi. Or to me, you can send your money now, and you have your word, Breno. Say, say, Brabo, maybe crown me, come and him, and answer me by my cheek. It is sad you and me, a bebuami. To me, you can send the money now. Emma, to me, a hundred juma, feel you on your juma and a niji bi, which you know you mean.
0: Because
5: of a
0: cat, you may have me,
5: you can see
0: cake,
5: could I say,
0: means
5: refine, yes, sir. Can I make a fan? Yeah, can, sir. I will whole type of a common with every Ghanaian. Say, I too face me, I too him na I banish a wusika samu, a swati. Na Emma won't me yet, yes, I say, we. A two a beer woman, and she say, be your more, I say, you. omo musika bi ana se ni se ha
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2: you
0: know be ho ani bu
5: sa
0: because only ho and a wakano or house only ho
2: only ho present but absent
0: or house only ho ti the oye ni na no oye ni absent minded no oye eti ube ho ani say eh you stove you were jesus so
2: were jesus so
0: na oti ho che say the echo should be a onguhwe
2: won say at that particular time no what happens is that no matter who you are you become insane ube bodam that is it. Obe bodam. Adia wo ye no. Unim adia wo ye. You don't even have an idea of what you are doing. And to be a hon ma, o free sa state ni mwa. Ni ye ka, and se mo ka ye, adia wo ye ya. And mama, say, hey, did I really do that? So,
5: 104.5.
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5: Yeah.
2: Until you can even stop the person from starting the work.
0: Mm.
2: But here lies the case. Wa be adwuma. Na bibia si ye. Na wa adwuma ma na what to say?
5: BBSC.
2: BBSC. And no, no. Say, once we know the bank, it's me so I know deal ye. Companies are here, allow workers, and for one mobile phone, and co.
5: Jumem.
2: One more, like, working hours, yes. You don't use mobile phone. Especially one more dinner machine, machines like a siak, a siye, a ye, and wejumano. Yem penny my own for mobile phone, unko. Se ejuma kwe tisa de okay.
0: Mm-hmm.
2: It can be tamed. So but one de phones, echo machine who echo ye sani or ye juma cra no o tie nyuma na o tie bibi or ni obi din komono. 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So hun. 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Na woman ma nyesa ne mna. Ena again nso no, HR no. Onu nso ewo. I said the pa
5: sir.
2: HR workers to me a ben no. Only informations. So HR be how nini work on it on you one with grow, you know, that kind of stuff. To say plan B HR. You can approach her. So and tell anything now person catch any beer, you wait in the naka. But HR for now, Yana. One name, no name, one moon, you know, and no, a hundred problems, Ebano. So, who, you know, your channel largely sana, dear, the fifth year, aqua, Jumamuno. Ayana, and no, yet, me so unknown, tem, dance, dear, ye de, ye see, a bray, goose, ye, Jumano.
0: Okay, yeah, honey, son, yeah, share at that, who say, driver.
2: So,
0: trotro driver, and bus driver, taxi driver, offer passenger
5: 104.5.
0: Na, sebi, if ye am kuyi, the ever fear the Ukraine and Fatu, BBS will fear, ya fedawa bo woman ye, putu prunu, na wam pakika yensiho, na wudia wrehu, na her passenger, sir.
5: Egu ka
0: yimu na driver chese driver when you broken heart I won't be am managing the broken heart in here
2: or better car naturally
0: mom na me say
5: a ghost when we say driver for attempt the dear baby benin na free say na man so says on one case what issues be a difficult about na so dey nam oh nti we yak kana ka crap no, I irritated. Since on one case I warn you, you who be a process, and I say, oh, dear, be I hand off. And he said, okay, can send me, okay, be. And I say, okay, I want you to get a crap and then woof. If you say, and I say, oh, I send me your back, and crown, and you attempt, did you know? I finally say, who did not attempt? And I say, oh, disrespect, you know.
2: Oh, don't worry, Jay. A big crap, oh, man. If I say it is 5 CD, now command 50 Ghana.
5: Plan B FM.
2: Then it's equal pie. Because anything you do, no, it's a trigano,
5: sir.
2: A trigano.
0: Miss, on a lighter note, me who. Yes, eh. Driver, you know, so I'm not funny free. Brave few towns, you know, but every year, fat driver, you free. 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
2: Oko.
0: Oko. Eh, you passengers, you any bomb, so no medu temali. Ya chessy can. And you know, wait, I wow, what do you have? But it is passengers, so for consent, you know. I'm not going to say, if I have cobra,
2: I'm also the etcher.
0: I'm also the etcher.
5: I find it.
0: Abusu di echire baby oba kwa kwa duru o se abusu ya
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2: 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Wanko she woman. 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So, she saw being a broken heart, or some mommy did it in Amenom.
0: Oh, I dang.
2: Mommy carries in Amenom.
0: Hey,
2: me say, I'm telling you, Obia, when you're broken heart, well, Danny Hunyan or share boxes.
0: And say, be your age hospital.
5: Say, oh, yeah, to a chin.
2: I'm telling you,
0: oh, yeah, you more hospital. Now, BB say, of course, one a bravo. Now, a diaba. Now, a yari abed.
2: Oh, yari abedaho.
0: On what is now on a near me across so when it's ribbon. It's why you're confused, you know. But when I said, Panny, and you can't show the one, yeah, the other. Those I was here, the man, one more.
5: Ah, it's celebrate. Tell me, Dr. Crowe, to me, I said, would you know, preaching who, yeah?
0: Eh,
5: well, Jenny and number B, but I say. Work like a jail instrument to be
0: able to be no weapon.
5: And if a weapon,
2: Missy, you're just a shell for you, Muda.
5: Hey, Sida, Nasia, Jesse, and call you.
0: Oh,
5: now, if you're among us, I'm going to be with some self friend.
2: Akosia, Obi, ya pam you. Oh, yeah, we said you need no pam yeno.
0: Mm-hmm.
2: Instead of say, or better train, one to three. And all day, we say bandages, the bed, the best, and all day. Grow, my friend say, girls are now.
5: Girls,
2: one with this, yeah. And I just, yeah, they need pay bar, recovery room. Who didn't say? Where stitches in the science and here? Am I yes, I'm calling in pre, just say, you see, a whole woman say, I go say, the dynamics of Arehudino, a defa,
5: the brave.
2: So, but. A be a who ten be.
5: Sir.
2: To say a hospital, hospital, Jumaya for.
5: Mujina machine.
2: Womo Mujina machine, huh? Any woman, womo, drivers, trot drivers, and taxi drivers, tipa drivers. No, or te, steer china, obi a friend, and say, hey, kweku menu, men who were near asume sinamu. Agosia. Speed now, they be nama, they be
0: coffee.
2: So, any nyinano, eh, dangerous.
5: Okukunipa.
2: Accident, a ye hu, a bu ha won't yas ye. A bu ha in ye attributed to save your driver and a bread nor die. And so, nan yon, and now, are who be a odi. And I ye na be free, dear, oye no so. Messi, at times, I go see, so drive ya home. At times, Are who crab it me ama wama utia break no akotia se relate so be once a pine
5: because it's here
0: why are they step who name like why
2: me say e bia to me da na no me kan me yira e kra na me nim bebia me wo me drive ya abra me ho ba me ho so no akosia me de google me google bebia me nim And a Google Map, I didn't free. Maybe I'm what I didn't even know where I was.
0: Yeah, I'm fine. I said passengers to carry.
2: Thank you.
5: Auntie, I was wondering, say, Nissan in tea. na ma adwuma yɛfo bebre no ɔmo si kwan sɛ wo yɛ adwuma na sɛ sɛ wo boss yɛ adwuma bi wo a wo yɛ and he say wo phone bell
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5: 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Ibiye silence.
6: Do not disturb.
5: Sa. 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Wow, it's a say I yes and she no. That's an one so men drive it. Mentye ko abra wo drive ya and ebusuda.
7: I think sir embrano sofo. Embrane de ewoho. Embrane de eye clear. Me police ni achimi. Several ya me drive ya.
5: We tie ko.
7: So hu. Obi wo ha. No a warning no de wa ma ko. Obi wo ho ma but it's against the law.
5: Sir.
7: Ah, say one share you cry. Bet me do a buy. Bet me actually what so who you bet me do work or court? What you say? Ain't you know? Embrane die sofo. Ewo hopa, but time mufo no yasu odin.
5: Ebi na okay yon.
7: Yasu odin.
5: Yese biya su odin keke. E biya kono e yese biya. He has to attend to it. So ti.
7: Onim onim say.
5: Tini say no. E biya wobe pack baby. Ebi so ebi awon namnis won twin park. Mhm. Oh, ebi awon am traffic mu, cars di wachi. Kwa ebi an ho ba park, ji se wo ko wanim kakra o se won ebi park. And ni say no, me ji ni say there should be a better way. Say bi a wo phone no the silence and necessary kan yi. Aha, I won't me call no twin ba, wo be hu se call no aba. But won't me anything.
6: And
5: fa
6: because
5: yeah, and bomb and distract you. What you say? Ha. Ti
7: say say say na 104. Eh say no so fo. E wo ho. E wo ho pa pa pa pa pa pa. Senka a police fo ya omudi yenkan wo ha. Ko me catch re. Eh say no wo ho.
5: Ni sun fan ye adwuma.
7: So hu. But yen drivers fo no na yaso e den. E yaso den. Dentia, denti ne yes men fa ko. Whilst driving. You can receive a message that will take your attention from the driving. So, when you are driving, when you are free, plan B, a coin or so. Now they call two phone or so. And you can share neighbor. Phone at the strategy from focusing on the driving. And nothing you say, I did be a distractor. Don't take it. And to share car. One more manufacturer car. Se car ni ye, car tape ni ye, it me play video wa. Driver side hono, and mod video da. Audio penable. Se moving a wee out. Driver side no. But se, who screens was sitting a chair. One more passengers in a pe. And in ya, that kind of privilege, you know. So, Kwesi bro ni ye ka no, that is how the mentality, because wo driver no person unya u focus so wo ni accident bebre no eye as a result of the driver was distracted from something so hu ebi wo hono ma eye sebi sebi oba ato sebi sebi we won say we mato sebi
8: 04.5
7: all driving no we hu oba bi a sebi ni shape no Tubon said, or drive ya, wa pa or banu hu. And so na nani wa driving me romu still. No share actually. So hu. Drivers bebre, drivers are omu tiemi. 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So hu. 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So hu. Ain't you know, a distraction. The law is there. Maybe not make an ya, police in yachi me pay. So hu. But, obi hobeka se, masa, unkwa hiyao. You can attend to whatever thing you are, and it's helpful.
8: This is plan B.
7: Once we'll be driving, not on the phone, as windscreen, no, now or you know to distract you. So, when we now can be Akosua, wo mu nyina ka ho bi.
0: Okay, yen hwe na ye driving a car, ya hwe hospitals. 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
0: critical
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7: 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And now, oh dear, it's in so name co market women and our market men for no a year closer. Oh, mammy, assume me see, would ye Jania Manoho, Mesha man, Nako, so a moon, Ebia, if ya, na, Bakubia canoe, na, Omkofi, na, Womo Macao, a jumoso, Omo Chef, who call Comtinai market, say, I'm a taiko hoko, come near Mokobon Pai, and you know, I know what is there. 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
0: Okay, a drum deer store na
7: deeper
0: on that. Ever say 104.5. 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
7: conco nurse can woman,
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0: 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No, they are the good any sooner. Pa, and some of my American and me banner also say, ya be fat, me sick, can you now? What oh no,
5: now
0: Pedja, come with him say, mood, pa,
7: call him back off.
0: What did that?
5: 104.5.
7: Casamaton,
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5: hold
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5: I will hold in tea.
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5: sir.
7: A preventing her from produce being productive.
5: Yeah.
7: Obi ni kunu neba. And ane mami po
5: 104.5.
7: It causes him or her to become less productive.
5: Sir.
7: So enti no se Eti na meka medical kan say say empenifo a omwo adwuma nim no ye very observant. They can help the situation as quickly as possible. So because me adwuma mu asori mu baby ameko bia minim. Wo mo be me a wo matwa me ho ehia no. I know how they are. Enti menya hu wa pe. Bibi koso a I know. What is it? 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So, depending on how the shop is.
5: Yeah.
7: Otima se, oba pua, mani meo, anase obi. 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
5: ko
7: 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Me say tama na me ye adwuma wo office no. Akosua. Wo do titu wo say ya. 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Wo do titu wo chepe. 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Ana me ba be me ho ba ba kan. 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What you say? Sa na tie. So
5: me gidi su say wo ye adwuma ni na wo adwuma mu ha. The best thing is say e bibi si. Na say e ma wo yura ho a. Ebe ye se ube puti hun achre u HR na se u manager
7: very
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7: e, e, e, e, e, e, e, very, very important.

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1: nini na kusia ebe ya ne jina working relationship. De ye ken yina se be ye effective ne jina working relationship. 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There are problems.
0: Sa.
1: So a hun. Ain't no say hun is say a very good say me baby a meko be a me ubes ye me hung or dom. Me forward and forces ya. So a hun. Send a bay or chinebi. 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Me nyam want them.
0: Sir.
1: What ya say? Ain't you no a juma kuone we say obi yekan obi a be a shop. Why employ and for the at the shop hall? On your mo and your fine,
0: sir.
1: And then the busy. And your near money baby.
0: Maybe they ain't can't show.
1: Usika and your baby.
2: 0.4.5.
1: So, Usika and your baby. Baby Mukrayano, we intense. Who we are this month and I mean we are next month. So, but on your mo you're fine,
0: sir.
1: On your mo communicate good. Or your bonia, though, who can't dear, but who can in a nice way. Ah, obeti as I say, my boss dear, say. So, Eddie has some jeba.
0: Then I said, be how to cry.
1: Yes, what me be
0: another one bit too much, no?
3: Enkoyi. Bise, dear mabe kebiano, ube se word of the mouth na mebe kasa. And yes, me be chrokre gunkra tashuna makase o me chro ya meti mia shime who say
1: okay.
3: A de ya matri me pape muna me de kuya. We woka we ya
0: Eko sa.
3: It's what created damage na day. Se mentally bibi chese bibi hawa. What the betna ha? And yeah, what would you
2: say?
3: Your back can be an what they call when I hear the face of God. When he hates here, we say,
1: yes,
3: it is all back. Be I would be a good man who feel at once. Your back canoe. And the funny Debbie Amica said, negative things they travel faster.
0: Ten.
3: If yes, I done now, we'll go through a lot. What the Ababet Nasia will be a microphone. I said, I don't know.
1: Nipadoms, wait you.
3: It's you. And they're like, now why not? I say, then a year. Open my business. I said, then I will come in. The BI, general council, emergencies happens, emergency bits me a day. SCCR, and an emergency ACNU. In any power canoe, not just the answer against me as oh, and I get me do money into wounds many a day. And
0: I said, mess
3: because Oja was our mouth, not her, not just I want to oh, how,
0: sir.
3: Because when I saw, because I went to a cheer soon, I was.
0: I could see me for a cry, sir. Oh, say, Sir Bannisana, what were you, Jumurano? And I say, manager na say ye wo hono embu wani ngusu once ono watumi aka kire wo say ni na e ha me no once we bi na no aka kire no embu wani ngusu nge say o say ni wa wasa ni carry on cross bon because se bu ni wani ngusu wa say ye wo kan e betumi di o hawa ba
2: bon
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0: still steady nipa no say o say nipa nyese na oti onkasa ba ati sa onkasa ba sa sa anti sa se mi wa kan na che say ade ha no ti nya kapɛ embu ani ngoso kasa se we die eh wa wa se mo kan be fast wa be embu ani ngoso pomadin na ye ho bibi na make no say leave be no de man no a short time be or the man will be relieving. And I say, mwa biya uhia. I bet me the overcome a situation na. Enka affect ye jumano. I say ubu ubodi na utumi e ye mano. Eh, and yes idea, I bet me idea how be bribi edia ba.
1: No cre pa Emma, ye uncle funny be a honsha sin as of okay and okay so buha or kasant no buha already no kasada. Once of a funny be a honsha who say you may ye human relations ne eye. Intino asemono eni en
2: 104.5
1: no oba de ka osori ano pana chese oba wa na chese oh eni bibi ya ya bi eni eno wa fre so obi so take advantage of that situation oh medwuma mu de se me ka che me ye chan say say na to me ho no be ka say oh e bi ako eni ene ema first sort of out and so no every given opportunity
0: a person take your advantage
1: every cry na sebi obu oha minimo bia no so menye ye affairs okay you name him say oh menye ye
2: yeah we say ni pana wo wo ka
1: say yeah we say ni pana wo wo na che say o chire mu a enye che say
0: men be bia
1: obi na enye ye na awase no so pese won kwoja mi ba se ni wo si e kanse mu
0: be kanse no wenye ye no
1: na enye ye no enti she se ni power na be ka che we che so menye ye e sha ni se oh are ho se ma ye den aba enunu na ya ma o live se ya kwohwe ma na ye ni kura wo ko ni se bi wa nkwa
0: mfa ho be bia
1: mfa enye bia ma enso wa take advantage of that situation in Tino. And near my end, Fanny Hokran, as any other who some no crano, or the beba. Ababa can say, oh, and near me, cause you walk on a young cray. Oh, walk as a mean see, younger than what is that? Or not crazy
2: or pet leave.
1: No, a crazy story, maybe a mound. And you remember me, I say, be kidding, mammy, who then din be bia, hano, or send him yajem mammy to her, yajem papa to her, and yam say, and I'm sicker your boy, you are making.
0: And this is
1: our creative story. There are two or three. In this any purpose, there be a banana the story by a bit. And that then, yes, you also know.
0: Yeah, I'm from serious.
2: 0.5. Yeah, if you.
0: Inti, said you're okay. And I saw for can Nippon, I saw steady no. Who steady who say, Sena, Nippon or tea. And I said, Nippon on TC. Inti, and now I can say, Nature say, be a hano.
2: Yeah.
0: Oh, be swan. No, no, because I'm assuming, said you're okay, San or tea. Inti, a banana self, so take advantage of every situation because you won't say, okay, if you did a tree. They are man, time. And I say, yeah, home baby, I'm man, time be an opposite, take advantage.
2: Well, sir, companies, companies need be a home man, one more policy, no, one more, how many times I'll be to me, I'll call you,
0: sir, in a year. And any idea and come here, I become one, sir. He says, excuse me,
2: okay.
0: I say, there must be, laid down principles. I guide this, sir, man. To whom he say, oh, last week, maybe I can't say, your mammy day off, your mammy 2 days off. And he, and ne, me ne quine bia be, maybe a day no. And I say, week biano, ubia was a 1 day no, I bet me a g, as leave. And to when you have a kind of say, hey, dear mammy, won't you be a cancer bia be him? And to lay down principles now, nah, a digadi a juman, and then I say, yeah, juman, and on one say ye, na be a win ya. Old Becker, near first with the mouth crying. Now, if he said, be a wing here, ba, and the wooden abolos. You make us what you say. Assemble will be a wing yet, old Beggy Levo. But when him say, O Becker, who are crying, say, your mouth are dean off for the mountain, ain't he? No, I shall die then, Abba Becker, no, Aji. Ain't he a da, if you ever ban the say, be, and he has some here be atua, as you say, a show no. Why'd you wait, Dada? Yankasa.
2: That is a new makuenu no a year juma wo factory ni company ni mo. So any a bind juma ye for no. When so be a hon ma from January to companies in be hon ma leave no a year compulsory. Ain't ye share afenasia omo bisa workers will be a month any time a period that person would you leave so ohun no more they are calculating say na be a wo ni wa obi beti mi e take u position and say u place na ejuma na eden akoso so ohun enti no companies ni bi o hanma omo bisa enti no o time so a whether u be ko un ko compulsory
0: e so ko
2: e se o ko what am I say because that time no the company cannot account for you because why you leave in the records of the company no who leave and who do leave back to kwan you who do leave back where you who do leave back where e de ben you who do be back where fu e ye wan kasa wasema so ho but hereby the case say e fan say why you leave away na bia when ya emergency
0: sir
2: so ho and no the company that can see say bia you have been out 2 days be and now some days be off so on whereby the company needs your services you know they will call you what am I saying even cry you leave cry that's a company need your service cry they sometimes call what you say ain't you know yeah juma ewo company money abang juma ni sa animano say at the corner, yeah, very, very important.
3: This pa. Is B 104.
2: A year BIA episode could be. A year BIA episode could be.
1: Yes,
2: I mean, so, and no, that's a way. I buy you many, and I say, we a company be away. Definitely. At the end of the day, the best thing is a better move with your so
1: because Sammy AC can say, I reported the paper. Nan so a toddy beer, and I send me a once or so. I send me be a while, when him say, way you can manage, send a topic in your managing roof. When him say, a be a while, you can manage. And then,
0: 104.5.
1: Every answer, when him say, was he about time?
2: And you open our back.
1: Hey, you open our bed. And you can say a mouth time off Nefaco. But Emma making say a bit take advantage of the situation.
0: Yes, sir.
1: Into the nay, and just a one to say BBS with your friend. Now, let's just say, Obo cry, and yes, some crazy with ye. Obia say, Obo, and that Obo ha, the young could be on any course, who and a nay, what is any young kuno, be an in a ne be every man.
2: Nana Napona say, Mammy Poa. Oh, no, no,
1: no, no, no, no, no, what would you leave a juma dear mount? So I can say, oh, program, I was so
3: cool. This is a grand leave in a mouth.
1: Oh, dear, dear Ben, why'd you leave?
0: Oh,
1: the call. Yami Fasama. What do you hear,
2: dear Ba?
1: What, dear Ba? They say, oh, here leave in Ankasankasa.
0: You need
1: it. And so call ye, what, Jerry? They say, no time now, oh, so cool, be Beshemaya, who was at the end of the mouth. Debbie, at that time now, person would you leave? The Satanus will be obese with the ass one. Obinso emergency abawo. Eh what in the panel so yeding? Echo.
2: E beti me aba say nipa no cry eh ni leave time.
1: Ana mi ken.
0: Plan BFA.
1: So what am I say? E bia dey no dey man to leave share here no. E bia fofia nto atai ne at wrench bia kwa ko bosu. Enti won ti make say oh dey eh ma me sacrifice cry na wo dey ni enti me ti nem. So what am I say? Enu to no so wan kwa enyeye. Enti say na afi adwuma ru a. Enti no so enti me say wa ma na kwa. Why in the Pabonini? And into the bear and say, two staff in an ano, they should go. Now, if you doubt two positions near that honomono, if you uncle do be take you over, no, are you vacant? So, what am I saying? Now, production, that's what
0: it is. Juma, Ura, and I said, Juma, any no. No, no, in such a situation, you know, Juma, any Juma, and any down. You always want to balance compassion with productivity. Into a banner, sana. Yes, 79 will be the actually said you're okay. Hey, oh, she shared the energy. Whoa, whoa, sad time. Ah, say, Bibi, too. I say to me, the mouth. Sad time, no, Bibi, and to Nelson. Why, G, Eddie, I had here as a man found with the idea actually. I feel brass to say, Bibi, at two. Ah, yes, yes, say a boy. Tinipano saw share. No one saw Subano noir. Well, bet me I see you quite on famo.
3: This is plan.
0: On famo, but I can say, Najuma, we are crano, and itima, bibi tua, and Cassan, who near dear. In so one Cassan, one manage ye, or time in a ye. Oh, time allotted to you, one manage in a ye, one miss you, sino. Tea or Juma ran so up a say, or make sure say, Najuma so echoes. Don't me, mount ye officer, just like that. Inti wo so ye adwuma na so adwun course say you must be able to balance productivity with compassion say tem bia asem bia be kana say di achi na yema okwan ana so so bi say ho asem no so wo ye adwuma ni
3: 104.5
1: emotional intelligence ye adwuma wo
2: say ye adwuma papa
1: because say na wo si hu ni say bia be kan wo say inti wo na yema okwo no e bia na insa bi bi wa wo de ba would you know what I say? I said, maybe I said, been careful, who said, so at my name, and to that, obey to me, I manage a day at them. Now, so they also chin china,
0: your mouth,
1: why not now a name at 2 a so a day, I said,
2: Yeah, dear Rehua, how do we manage a Rehono? Yabo Bobo Bosu be braying, eh? Agosia. A bew a honuma. Rebecca say, okay. Say, say, upon 5 o'clock. They bet me, I say, Yabema upon 3 o'clock.
0: So,
2: and Yabema upon 2 o'clock. Now, a mrena canoe. What media call? Chichao. One of the ways are. Itimidi a manage we you can say work load you can say worries and I say grief he be. What you say? And you know, not necessarily giving you the whole day off. But you bet me I say okay, because say pressure eda a jumani suntino ayabre juma oba pon 12 o'clock and now pon 2 o'clock. What you say? Now take the day, the rest of the day off. So, another way, and you may consult me a day, a year, bra bra, a whole day, employees, omudi a reho, a binso, and no.
0: Tea, a very sir, quite so, you say, ye kappa, semi, I can say, and I say, a bear juma. A bay juma tagu and to me jinano. When it comes to industrialization, yeah, the betting say it's your jumay goo. And I say a tongue. I demand foreign investor near the CEO Ghana Bibri. Sana manica home, Bibri, because ye can ye can't juma ura. You know what being a juma private investor, no? Or no, Tina Homa, umbey, never be sir, and from Guna Juma. But yes, here. But yeah, a bay jumano. Be won't no be a boss in Ankasa. Miss Ubano, no. 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
3: This is plan B.
0: Inti adi ama abe juma we se see you. 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
2: 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That is not the time. Bebre, abay juma ko bebre.
0: Especially
2: by this time, I mean, no can say about 12 about 12 o'clock. Abay juma efo bebre upon.
0: Especially Fridays.
2: I'm telling you. I'm telling you.
0: About 3 grand.
2: Abay juma no enkoso no. ebibire mu ha ena ma abaya djuma nkoso otima se
1: Reverend ya abaya djuma nkwa na sare ne koso wo
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1: o ma kwa sa be we example na make acho se nya abaya djuma mu kwa na sare
2: e ba ko pe
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0: oh okay
1: o baba djuma 1 o'clock o no so worker no da ma ne hoto na na wa baba baby
0: 10 11
1: 80 check ehwe o hu say madam be pon 3 o'clock ah madam ko ya yin so 30 minutes time mi we be djuma na we say ko mutu e be at 6 but madam pie ko ye na 30 minutes time
0: atum
1: o no so lucky oko
2: the negligence of the madam
1: make her own say na make her say so focus say abay adwuma mpanifo e bia boss ne kra no you know was ma take the day off and I was my gi leave me call me hwa enye time na was o gi leave no it omo mo workers na hu say adwuma hwa kra obi e bra obi ape no kofia
0: okay
1: sponsor and president no no asset in leadership by example assembly me person me can say now private firms need be wah ekoso so what
0: you say
1: me fa corporate private firms so make can there was a say individual private and say be a saloon restaurant at the omo near man because I know the hold the ekoso o madam too madam point you no so happen because so
0: and no so can say negligence.
2: Negligence.
0: No, you're a private investor. Why invest into your company?
2: That is it.
0: Won't share adwuma no nkoso. Na wa dwun ye o se, ni pano wa fan say onye adwuma no sa na oyere dia. Na obetumi aha wo.
2: And no tin as see
0: a abefu. Ye tell mon ko asika semu ina.
2: Yes. Abefu. See a wo de security cameras.
3: This is plan B.
2: Security cameras. Ebu boho. And you know wo adwun be yo se wapon oko you are being monitored
1: Reverend they say oh I mean cats am unchi security camera your microphone be around and then last week na obi ana na ka say Reverend Manfo chere say yakopon man ko fa chede o say ke bia we very good in technology and ko betim dia yan near ma pa boa o mine na asa boa ne hu then so the better the criminal way when you say security cameras obi timi lupino video no we lupi video it wo hwe no eh replay of what you've watched no
0: already
1: that's the same thing that you are watching into uber corner crown but it's a time frame no
0: BB calls to crown to me and capture
2: and until now who you su word no emotional what
1: intelligence
2: what you are saying you a jumeira no you see you are doing everything you have invested
0: sir
2: doing everything for the survival of your business Entino, why do you have to sit aja? Say, me here we say. Entino, sa camera no, sa particular video na wo she no. Who said the motion no? Eh, the same for about 1 hour. Na say, we okay. Eh, bia me, I'm saying this because of my technical background.
1: It because it's a date and time, you know. In the date and time, no. If you check in real time, and you realize that it doesn't correlate with
2: that
1: day
2: is
1: the time na econ. But before say maybe we so cry, we
0: share that name.
1: We name we into what her name is Atra. Oh, okay. Me saw her ye. Eh, omo oho omo ye juma. Me ke bia ye. Maybe 3 weeks ago, die. Kora na.
0: Anya kusi beka say be here say. Bibia wo ye bia na se bia be engage yourself in it no ube ye honim die eh eh so ye honim die
2: na
0: wo me monitor
2: no so for only honim die
0: we then
2: go into it
1: because
0: oh yeah bibia ye bibia oni share ni mu ni say dey okay
1: eh wa set camera
0: no but honim hwe
2: there are so many
0: e be ni sana
2: eh me
0: wo ko
2: na me ti hey me jam obi na me hu say ah 1 hour ni e ade ba ko
0: Well, you sir. Good.
2: My phone and friend, my neighbor. Check it. My home, my send me manu guha. And that time, I'm over pon on patrol. Let me know. Time, I'm over bed. You might let me know.
0: Well, send me now. Okay, and you be here. Why not be so bad? Share. Neni da ho, are you observant?
2: This is
0: why na dwin so be hwe na dwuma na koso.
2: You don't have to
0: who we be say na dwuma ba so. Obi wa bi mfa say na okay. Akuso kan. Ohun say oba dwuma be be one. Ne storekeeper no, ohun say oba dwuma one ti, ono so be 10 obi dwuma. Oh, ben na dwim say ne Men si set a medical juma member 8.
2: That is
0: it. Said dear na koso. Na wo dia dia wo di kwa no na wo di kwa. So you're not supposed to say that.
1: No wan
0: kasa. Why pin no?
2: Woni dia yeka dia yeka wo. 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Money time.
0: A juma no be good, be good.
1: Because when o ma study where hu say.
0: Sir.
2: A juma ra no onye discipline. Onye discipline. Oh, and I'm kasi a prema for no. Oh, no ote, ne na down for car front. Ye ko didi waha, ye ko num waha, ye ko program we, ye ko crow we, ye ko ye waha, ye bi obe ko bi. Na wa bi a juma. And you expect say a juma ni be benyi.
0: E be koso.
1: E asem.
2: En koso da.
1: E asem. E, zena na ye kan, Okay, Ejaka Fui say, of course, do doctors also put grief spirit into patients by telling them of their sickness being dangerous or killing?
2: Nice question.
1: Oh.
2: Nice one.
1: I said, Ejaka Fui, I'm going to have
2: a baby.
1: Na doctor say, maybe say movie be a baby, and I'll call hospital, call you a checkup. And I also, we are become a doctor na a show. And the officer doctor said, "Dog, me test me by you know."
0: 104.5.
1: Doctor, you bought scientific word. Can I keep
0: it?
1: And the chair, Papa. And why much as a BB? I say,
0: we are
2: born. Oh, why?
1: Or so, Doc, and no, she a dang, send me. Then I will pass out chair. Doctor, he said, "Dear young, but random in chum. A you were training movie, yeah. Say a simple sickness, it's a paye bin and Jesse. And also send you a see ball scientific word, you know. What's holding now? I do. And the other one is say, Ebi, you're kind, yens me angel, me angelina. Ye, what do you
0: cook?
1: Oh, cause me be woo, and I see me be woo, and yes, me be woo.
2: Baby,
0: information very, very important.
2: Yes.
0: Quite fast why you did information you didn't friends saying I had a four hospital. Oh, when we say be I didn't we only be a baby yeah. Yeah. Without necessarily giving certain information to the patient, say sadie we sadie we I can't na a 2 months. I'm a well in here. So we won't be a baby in kwa dear in here. Now so when we say we won't be a year swan. We be catch no no. And a bit ebema be prolonging the life. Ain't to me prolonging the life. The information given at the hospital patient
2: in your power. 104.5. Udu and Fiebi sooner se wo ko hospital. Unio bin ko. Sebe ya. Na sa information, you know. Doctor, no, who say when you be a buyer, obey me the sound information there, say, or the mound.
1: I'm a
2: nipano. To the money pana, no, I turn and say, oh, munye, ta, munye say, munye say, munye say, munye say. Now, and no moya, a beboa, I'm a no what on him. So, you know, wako hospital, dear, but oh, nim, dear, you know. But oh, dear, wouldn't him say, oh, my, me and our papa,
4: this is plan B, I
2: dear, you know, a friend's akola. 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Wa u ba fi a u jwenjwen ya re no ho a. Won se na den ti e. Ebu dwe hu sa. Me se minya osa. Na ye ko ye scan
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0: As
2: I go see, now me that hospital, now I die and won't be 3 miles. Say ye chichi me niama be brave. Now I go see, unim di ebo ame. Me doctor, every hospital fufro, eno best time mo hospital ho. George report no ne X-ray ni we na e try no. And also you suffer, we it can be reversed. And no a de relief brem you.
0: Okay.
2: Or say it or can say it can be reversed up. And me go home make a see. And or me two medications be so. Continuous for 3 months. And then me di meku, me di akutu, and ne acidic we say be a meet midi.
0: So when him men can be weak a cry, your information be why you constructive.
2: Yeah.
0: Ne will be so destructive. Ne me kan yo so fudi yo kan osa se mi ya mi ya bi me kada nka mi wu ya mi pe ne bam ena afei adia mi ye ya nam soa mi osa no mini because first was for doctor man kan chire me ya discharge mi bi 3-4 months ni sem ba bi na di sem admit mi bi o ti second hospital no ena doctor no chire mu chire me say fasting no min jai for now e say say hydrochloric acid na e does just save you and no say ba no be two aduane o ho e brukru no ti esa na na ko bru na che say ubledi na me fi mo jia na me kota mo jia ni ade na che say de owu e ba nti ono no ka che me a me ya me ho ti ase e ah afi e ma me jia me fast na say me brain ase ti search information say e constructive so how many penalty ho ase say yes, I had your way, and I said yourself, kind of, oh, it's reversible. You bet me, and say, I'm an agile. I don't know, constructive. I said, yeah, information, yeah, destructive now. Obe catch a patient now, fee, or bed dream, you know, as if you saw baby who, oh, said, yeah, oh, kind of, own to me, your hoshi. What's so cry, your doctor, own to me, your hoshi, man. So, information, yeah. In here.
2: Also, if you were honoma, yeah, said doctor, and a catcher. Vivid example. Me wa hawa hawa hawa. Hey, yo, sir. Ebi wo ha, akusuya. Eh, yes, sir, doctor, ne be catcher, plain, plain. Show be a one no monsa, man, ye me pekru.
3: This is plan B.
2: Na doctor, catcher, se, when giant san ma ube wu. Eh, ya, na sen ye.
0: Question, send ye a question. O bo koko.
2: What ya say?
0: Your question, no.
2: Why are you addicted to some negative habits? Ah, kun ka kra kra. Ulive say, o kidney say jai weni we ye wakoma say jai we di jai we num jai we ye na ya catch ro say jai ye na wo se un jai a enye wo ni e be catch ro we no we jai a obewu me me catch ro
0: and then say grief you know e we ho ni bi o ha so
2: ehunya
0: I do be court adwensach
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1: 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E be ku. 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
2: Follow, yes.
0: Eka
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2: I will go about the two.
1: In the messenger say, and also she went to Sunai, you call hospital, Yeni Yasum, cause in Pimpino, you know, they are no more can doctors ne catch any near the Befi. Yan Fama, and another a reverend cat, oh, connoisseur, what can I say? Won't mean Tiasia for be doichi.
2: Yeah.
1: No, qua. One only Ebiana will send you away and Wakuma was shooting to the Eken Nan, a faha faha, nepi, no beer, or no sooner why you come on with me, tear the doctor, and a day, air canny, you bit a yashia crammy drink, credit more beer, or fan overdose, cause yes, say, yes, if I bakwa bunze. I'm not sure if I'm going to be able to do this.
4: Na etie fo me se kanfo asase e de amao asase e wo amasaman ai amasaman en asase e wo red gates ai red gates a chairman e ye one fence plot ai one fence plot e wo amasaman en asase no e wo bakonso Ewo Kasuanes Cortes, and also a two fence plot, aye, and also a two fence plot. 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
1: FM. Maybe a phone line, so Eddie at some bit me afraid Eddie would hear about 055-165-6565 and at 055-165-6656. Also, wait to me Eddie, what didn't you? And I was saying, Missa Eddie Abba. I was your matching. Hello.
2: I said, 1999, I said, no, be afraid,

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2: Okay, yema obra shedding enough so yako. Yeah, that's so free. Edo di aba 0551 65 65 65 and 0551 65 66 56 Nso ubetimi afre ede wadwenkyre ana se wasembisa ede aba Darling Prince or se watching you live inside Bobria se ahem boboa no in the dance not district of Ashanti region. 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
0: ya
2: eja kafui
0: Yeah, Odo. And I'm sure one of them said, no, the calculator is 1,250. But to have something in also paid. Into that tension, I'm a corner, I said, madam. I said, what can I do for you? And I said, oh, madam, I have a problem. I said, forget, climb into a bed. And here I said, I'm a call you voice for no. Then you know, I'm going to say, I'm a dear cashier, why are you? And I'm a bad in China, I'm a beautiful. And I said, I'm a share, you know, let us say, I'm a canyon, of course. Into a far back door, no cooking cossier, no catering say. Massa, Papa number be tried in
1: 104.5.
0: He also saw a stamp on the pig. A chain, and I will say, oh, our permit, I don't see a sober man, and I'm saying, I'm sorry, I'm a co. The moment to tear the mind, obese caddy, yeah, for because of a boca. Well, that day, who lives on boca more than 4,000. That's those days, that's 4,000 is capital. Then at no low, you know, problem war need you couldn't tell. It's about your own and old to be six and not oil. It is a man for me, get on qua. It is like a thing or cut the bone and yes, it's you know, sometimes you grieve over.
1: This is plan B. What's your phone? Please, I'll
0: report. Be brave, I'll be brave. You know, oh, and you know, sometimes you know, any man say, yes, you say, Uncle Pon on me and now. They see you free, I dream. Because okay, Papa move, but no, young friend, and I said, my Yakoka. It's what I want to know.
2: Yes,
0: Jacka Fee.
2: I'm saying,
3: you. No, what is that mean?
2: And then we see a wheel now, swear.
3: Ah, but the answer, yes, I see that here, dear man. What can tell me? I beg you, my uncle, I'm crazy, my baby. Yes, I beg your friends, so I can see a call. Bye bye. I tell you, Kaki, the movie, Uncle Rounds. Yes. Now, over time, I bet you my okay, I am a crap. Kufa, my so much in our way, a dear many years. I a little about you, I bet you. Over the cat be a fan, Kaneshi or Doko, Kanesh or Doko, you know,

0: queen of kings to try and come. 104.5. 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I'm direct. I know about 37,000 years. You know, I know that. Oh, my God, I'm bringing the man of Bama. I'm not a hot flower. What is it? What money that who are better now? See to see, I'm not serious. Now, I'm bad. You said, yeah, I'm more. I'm okay. Come on, I'll be fine. Flatter the same. I say, yeah, banker. Yeah, the equation about the petrol. You know, all this time, no better. Yes, all better. Saturday, Sunday, a banker began to. Ubeka, this is a special permit from Ubos. Saturday and Sunday, a banker began to go with you. So, also, a schedule, not a guy who can't hear politician or your lawyer. And then, who moves that line? Saturday and Sunday, a banker began to. Ubeka,
1: that's a good thing. 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
2: safo
1: okwe yu wango se now I will see Kaun to me. And now will be mistake our yeah, you. Mistake you sufi our real qua. Oh dear. None a bay hospital. There's a Canadian crowd, the infant chance. It's a Canadian getting me sorting outside the man. The bay dear, yeah, co fan. Mammy penny move foul. At the bay, it's yeah, her say, it be a mammy, a yaria, yeah, one in Ruby at the one. Nasa dosage, you know. A diabel one in back, kitty kitty. You had damage, you know.
2: Serious, Agosia.
1: I am some more. I will me a year came. Yes, sir, and all kind of say, and see, yes, sir, damage, and say, yeah, any other side dosage, mammy dosage. Make a cry, I any different. And yeah, malaria, the same malaria, so I'll be a bit my reverse, I'll be an abbey. It be a mammy, yeah, different. Akwada yi so yare ye malaria ya kofa maami dosage
3: kayi 104.5
1: eh asem ne ejaka free die so no so de tuje na me se me me a me de me ko se me 2250 we say
2: 250 2000 de ya chao
3: kwa de chao
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1: o ye se ekobu sem ne so oni oyi okunu
2: ko
1: Hey,
3: Samu.
1: Also,
3: Manu,
1: send me chat
3: to
1: na
3: insurance.
1: Last
3: words. Hey, chat to no media maker say.
4: Say
3: na
4: any daho.
3: So we
4: are Samu. Na Edi Arabo
3: Edi Brawa. So we fi so we drum. Edi kano enkata kata so. So when him say adi e how. I bet me do a call how mudia. But mudia na you be asutri. You boss asutri. 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
1: Okay.
3: Na yanko ya nimi.
1: Okay, Reverend.
2: So far kani nina Cornerstone Family Chapel, Assemblies of God.
1: Okay.
2: Tama komitinai.
1: Pastor, Miss Ofo, wa sorry, kama.
3: African Redemption Mission.
1: Oh, okay. Gido,
3: okay.
1: Ebusia, what's Reverend Benjamin Boatinka, honor of many other Cornerstone Family Chapel, Assemblies of God, and I would say, Pastor Sidu Gido, or no, your founder and leader of the African Redemption Mission.
4: This is
1: my digital media, Ibrahim. I'm afraid, Mamma, into me, I'm afraid now. So, Ebeda Munina must say, Ebusia, as a dining chain, being called, and for my boat drivers, younger drivers, Uber drivers, taxi drivers, short road drivers, and a mamma called Long Journey. Ebusia, yeah, it's not Jim, Eddie Jimmy, who chair me. If I'm a cousin for Macramo.

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1: loaded into containers and shipped, packaged, shipped and transported all from their warehouse all the way to the port. And at the port, the three agencies who have the standing inspection mandate, i.e. FDA, Standards Authority, and Customs, will open these containers, search through them, and then certify them as plastic wastes. Do you even need NACOC to be there to know that this is cocaine? Can't you tell plastic waste from cocaine? And all this huge consignment will be packaged and cleared by Ghanaian authorities appointed by this government with this new government appointing their own people. BNI is there. There's a whole intelligence architecture activated at the port. And all of them will come and say, we'll order from above. This is less clear. And they will give clearance. All the protocols will go through and they will give clearance that it is plastic waste. It gets to France. They buy intelligence. They drive because they are not there. The agency in France who busted it, they are not there to open every container. And that is what defeats the lame, unintelligent propaganda that the NDC in their shame they are coming up with. They don't go there to open. There are over 1,500 containers that quarterly pass through those ports. They can't open each one. So by intelligence, which was not obtained from the Ghana anyway, because Ghana counterparts did not even know when the bus had been done. They even had no clue. They lacked details. The French were not ready to even share any intelligence. When they busted, they just singled out They had flagged it, singled it out, called for it, opened it, and said, this is cocaine. But Ghanaian said it was plastic waste. Same for Australia. The same container filled with tons and tons of meth was actually collected by port authorities. Ghana Port and Harbors Authority, by the operational team, went, opened it and said, this is charcoal. Then customs went and opened it and said, this is charcoal. Nakok. So,
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3: Samples, you to me, I knew so. I was so much your bentin, a whole shame found, honey, a jaw, quite now caught. If you want so near to me at Tamo, Sebra, one of the boy in the ancient moon, any idea said the Ambrano, a sima honquinum. Na Minoka said the Narcotic Control Commission, dear to George, say. Orebi Oyen Fichano, a 47 year older. Ya friend say Dankwa Frank, and I said Frank Dankwa. 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
0: 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agility or memo. 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
5: What His Excellency the President is exhibiting is weak leadership. Weak leadership. His Excellency the President spoke tough. He was going to crack the whip. Today he cannot crack
4: Plan the whip. BFM.
5: He is rather pumping the activities Plan of illicit drugs. Close to about 9 officials should have been sacked by now.
4: This is
5: yes,
4: Plan
5: the president
4: B.
5: is pumping 4.5. These are not just allegations. These are confirmed arrests, seizures, and international intercepts linked to Ghana. just within Ghana.
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0: Na national organizer Edema MPP Amaegu Henry na Nabuachi amanso no ma na wose agency mpe na person no ka se he de adu no se aban ye na adwen se de akukwa kwoso onima na se aban we ankasa no ye ohu 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
5: Director General Ghana Maritime Authority, this person must be fired. The Chief Executive Officer Ghana Shippers Authority, this person must go.
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5: The Director General, Narcotics Control Commission, and the deputies, they must all go.
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5: National Security Coordinator, Director General, National Intelligence Bureau, the Managing Director, Ghana Airport Company Limited.
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5: Really displayed wanton incompetence. All of them must be sacked. 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And the president is pampering them. Your Excellency, Ghana is embarrassed internationally. We need some proactive measures, some drastic measures.
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3: French for the near 60,000 Sefa. Yeah, no, so what you mean, yeah. Yeah, and only Sika, yeah, yeah. Na the watch a good one, Monsua. Why designs I be a way? Na akaka crab, you know, my printer, and also soon ye. 5,293,500. I said, mobile election resource, no. What about Ghana Sika Mua? 19,553,700. 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Case docket in 10 months. And you copy him, a office of a year attorney general at Naye. And a Ministry of Justice, a one which I say, Bo, the ANU, NTJ. And to me, no, Cassia, the seminal copium, a cra, high court war. And no, Okaquia seminal. Now, if you are somewhere in Anno, ye BPA one cremante one monsono. Was also quite a first badge for your PM war, Bessibia be the Amuzu. Yen wakaswa, kaswan swan. Ah, what to be quite you won't be, and so a free honeymoon. Yamano can say, dear. Na baby, I want so can swap for the end, dear. Baby, all the years you are born, Huja. Aya, and a woman, my day, also a queen, a drosua. Said, yeah, it's a dinsy for the and your mark. A quack, quack, quack, quack, tantal of fear near dinsy fear. Ah, who's anno? A one and who be no my old honeymoon, what I say. Oko do I can say, hey, Nanamon Sonia, so no, no, no, Timenko. 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
6: 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Aye, Ghana National Association of Teachers. And we can't hear friends and not. the Eduobiam aye National Association of Graduate Teachers, and also a trench reference Nagrat. The Atosumiansa aye Coalition of Concerned Teachers Ghana, and no a trench reference CCTGH. Nas was almost your idea. Or Martin to score the actual message HMA. 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
6: And you done as a pan. 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
4: 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I'll repeat it again. Na jema dastas inti mi wini bibi magana. 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Meme kane na kani biyum. So mwini mwamu pa mwfe whole Ghana budget. And for more blaster, they won't, inti mi wini weda. A bit power won't challenge me. Because I remember you call Jaya, Felix Nina Mijua Kuntumpu. That Matthews was born here, who am I? All from, you both say, Minister, or you catch and say, some will say, and you knew how much you are born on sale, I'm with the mom, but I mean, two, he's not a qualifier, my mommy say. Because Miss Woody, any like, to say, what qualified to next stage, we born hit me 2 weeks, and to seven finals, and I'm a co-founder, I give my dad, but I know there is zero. And see, my man, you're my dad, and I have just 1,800 near the mommy, no. And one about two footballer, and couple will you how much you are the man of $5,000. So, I'm expecting some more pay, man. And it's a woman, two money, okay? Yes, I don't box in that activities now, Canada, the Bia Blasters, yeah, director, Umbisu Muntumagopa. Umba Kwa Abba, a bear zero. Umba Kwa Abba, a bear zero. And of course, today, yeah, a Kwamu Faswa, go to buy, and come with you, Hawk and Wanky. The same way, Nebeko. Uber will you remove his uncle winning home? Namo Chako. Because no football, who are no sports, I want my way. The Danus are my make a give up on my course of bright time. Power sports is a one of them key a yipa on my own. Also, as I'm very jetty at the hour. When you're very jetty country, no, very jetty at your couple's very jetty country. What's your main penny for? I'm in for my journey at the bay and cost handsome.
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5: Pajo, Yedicano, me quite technical director, sir, a Kenya Bonnie, Nelson, and Yanukre, a Yanukre, and Yanukre, but a Yanukre, we are the main technical director. What you are. The woman is many Ghana Education Service for inviting me for a program. You know, the whole of Ghana, four regions, and I'm a call your friends and Damongo, who's only the 4 regions. So, it didn't get just 18 regions in Omuchemusa. 18 men over the fire, you are here to touch my own. And I'm because of some of the good idea of where because coach now on the ground is always a Miami Papa. Ignatius. 18 because now, Thursday, second day because I touch my city, third day because I have been back. And you want to house me a technical director. I don't know. After third day, no, I'm here. Call here to ask for that one. If you feel that I'm going to Masaba back to me, please. Oh, your friend is a Winnie Bar. It's a mini TV. I don't know. So many of the FMs in Africa, but mini baby, I'm a call here. I'm a miscarry. Now, this is my family wants that. So, what is it? Ah, my family wants that. This is Ukraine. I have so many personnel. We will be able to.
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6: So, yeah, can I say, I say, boy, say, yeah, bet him in the movie, you know. You're very unsure, Ghana, for you, and I say, you bet him in the movie, dream. Getting couldn't be no better, ever bent, you know. Obi and Bond, the ever sense of the pipe over tie chi. Maybe be a coach in the bench, be a debacle park in the Subiano. To me, I work with and on near to me, dim, you couldn't be in a bar. Going to the Yamia, the message should go in the beam. Message should go in the beam, pa. By qualifying there, yes, she teams here about qualifying near them, see a bit to me, so I. Tina, you buy, you know. See about qualify. Ah, a better no. A better Abu be a drain will be anti assessor. A best ama gathered to me, I can find. No, no, Meshe. And your meditator, Messiah, they are a semen to be Meshe. To win the dear bear, dear, cause what him, ill with him. Once away, and I can say, a moon loose one match, a match is in a moon loose one cry. A more, the obesion be a team the best year draw. By answer, no, you're determined, you decide to say, yeah, and yes, so. If you say, answer, no, you're eating a sire home. A unity new woman, boys and also young conphobia, young motivated your home. A minim so, boy, obey to me, I call. Minim say, Dipa will be to me, I call. See, Nim say, the man I have first year, and you say, oh, moon lose so much, but I am just so dear. I see, you're coming on now, your mom will say.
1: Two teams played very well. As you saw, we introduced some new boys because of injuries and suspensions here and there. And for me, I think they've done well. We got a point at home. We went out and got a point, and somebody has come to take a point. So we have to go back to the drawing board and see what went wrong, and then work on it so that we can pick points from in our subsequent games. We had some clear chances that we could have scored, but then sometimes in football you don't get what you like. So like I said, a point was, we'll take it and then go back to the drawing board and work. It was obvious. I mean, some of the infringements, some of the, like, for example, in the second half, our striker turned and then took the ball and it was kicked from behind in the box. It's a complete penalty. Anywhere in Ghana where we go, where we, our defender tackles like that, it will be a penalty against us. So definitely, I missed the two strikers, but when they are injured and they cannot play, what can you do? You need to field other people to also to play. And for me, they've done well because it's a long time that they played a competitive match like this. And if they've been able to play like this, I think they've done very well.
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0: Come Again Sports Ede Ebrao na Bibian so etimi aye kama and so ewoho udim if you set me copy time no me and san ebebo and yedi jumadi na also why updated and Ghana sports mu na and then semino 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

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Yes, brand new promo to your mouth. So, you a single album, anansa EP, send us a promotion, and a yede a guacum at your movie beer. 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
0: And we na ubenya biato Ghana made stores. 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
1: 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Now, they say, and a tear, yen chassier, and for infi, a year, a goalkeeper, no, and a panel, a betuja, as a Benjamin Asare, or your feet, or can't Timino, a Sanso, and a Lawrence, Ati Ziggy, one on 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
2: I'm very surprised at the way the GFA is handling our football. We are not a team with a future at all. Firstly, before you went to the World Cup, you had failed to qualify for the African Cup. You come from the World Cup. There's no plan to develop the team from, you know, for the medium to long term. You are quickly putting together players, right, to come and play for the qualifiers. And when you are calling the players, right, the way and manner or the kinds of players you call raises a lot of issues. Ajiti, you didn't call him. When other players withdrew, then you called him. Brandon Thomas Asante, you didn't call him. When other players withdrew, you called him. Some of the stellar, in fact, the best performance we saw in this World Cup was Brandon Thomas Asante. Fantastic forward, right? Then without explanation, the boy was never used. Now you say you are going to play African Cup qualifiers. You never called until other players retreat. Look, if you look at how well we have done in the past or how we did well in the past, there was a plan.
3: 104.5.
2: Qualifying for the World Cup. Ben Kofi came in, put together a plan that made us a force to reckon with. At the time. Subsequently, that plan ran out following our 2014 World Cup issues. It became obvious that most of the players at the time,
3: plan B,
2: right, have now become aged in terms of football and could not play as well as they did, right? There was no plan of succession. If you look at how Ben Kofi did it, it was the team that played at the 1999 or 2001 World Youth Championship, the Sulamuntari group, the Asian group, that were
4: to 2006,
2: that progressed to that level. Following that, we have not been doing well at the junior level.
1: Wei ene nsemwa aye menshia South MP wede atuja ye freno aye nana eje bafo ewa wede se enkoma akra enso edi aba oso ntiasi oye surprised sede GFE wamo ekuta aye ye football no oche se omaya before 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Now going forward, you know, and all chere say said the Nema Equi Bibia chere say Ghana football no ayadia utim say and crophobi a hijacke Ghana football no aso motuum afa aye se ombonofa aye property na Ghana for anyo Black Stars Bobo Kuno so enti wamun take no for granted yenti opening on semua was an edp so oh
2: this team was playing on a Saturday and everybody was going there. If I go to the Kumasi Sports forget about FIFA. I'm telling you that it is only in Ghana where they are threatening us with FIFA. Go and check the football, other football associations. You have other stakeholders there. Football, school football representations, religious.
0: This is broader
2: than ours. Ours has been hijacked. It's been seized
3: by a cabal.
2: By a cabal. And it serves the Ministry of Sports because you see, don't take for granted politicians' interest. When he comes in and he thinks that the GFA is giving him money or GFA makes him money, he will keep quiet. And that is what we are suffering from. The president should step in. Ghana cannot fund the business of individuals who call themselves football people.
1: We and in Zemwa here MP for Mensia South Ede Atuja or Trese Ohune se Ghana football no encrophobi secret group will be hijack kaba omo aje afa antrese omo akwakoste FIFA chi and atese omedi FIFA 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
2: I knew where almost every coast team was playing on a Saturday and everybody was going there. If I go to the Kumasi Sports Stadium, that is where Sports Council used to play. If I go to that same park, that is where Cornerstones, Corners BB used to play. If I go to Otunfor, where Otunfor normally holds a ceremony now, that is where Young Kotoko used to play. I knew everywhere to go for youth soccer.
3: Today they are not there.
2: Today they are not there. So our youth soccer is dead. And our football has become an avenue for business by people who call themselves football people. First and foremost, I think government should step in. We need to reform the GFA constitution.
3: FIFA.
2: Forget about FIFA. I'm telling you that it is only in Ghana where they are threatening us with FIFA.
1: We any conversation between MP for the people of Menchia South, Metre Ashanti region of Ghana. When in Central Nino, Nanya Sam Kitua, Openeno, HRS, say, coach football, no, a goo, na, obo, a year, Miami, Ashanti region, say, na, satime, no, umbo coach football, no, okoha, okomensia, no, a co, a 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Tuesday Airbase. Now unim say if you are down so either say Comoros and I said Lesotho any Niger match no ebeko so ewo Accra Sports Stadium enunti ebe no ene eboho ene kubisa National Sports Authority peni ena yebisa ne se so far onfen tuja Ghana fu 80 Accra Sports Stadium no aye ready san se month we ene next month ebe busy pa how ready ena Accra Sports Stadium aya aye perfect yeti no
4: thankfully it's not me saying it, everybody has seen it. It's been quite difficult because honestly, you need 80,000 liters of water every day for the pitch on a normal, you know, schedule. And this is something that the pitch, you know, caretakers, that's Green Grass Technology, have been crying over. Over the years, when there's no major tournament qualification series, we leave the pitch. I say we because this has been happening over the years. And so we only start paying attention when we're getting closer, which is wrong. We're supposed to take care of the pitch constantly, 365 days a year. And that's the new policy of the NSA, that regardless. So we need to find consistent funding.
5: This is Plan B.
4: And that means the maintenance fund, so that regardless of the Black Stars, the Black Queens, the Black Meteors, any national team, Ghana Premier League, the pitch is always in a good shape. So hopefully this would continue and we'll get the support that we need. And then this issue of the pitch, you know, the narrative will change. We don't know how much the pitch can take, but what we do know is that if we constantly take care of the pitch, it should withstand the pressure. Black Queens, Black Stars, Black Meteors, and, you know, next year, even other nations have written to the FA through CAF to use their Accra Sports Stadium. So the pressure is going to be intense. That's the more reason why we need to give credit to Green Grass Technology and our groundsmen. We're trying to get a pool of NSA staff who are trained in pitch maintenance in partnership with KNUST Horticulture Department. So that's a long-term program where we have a pool of pitch, I want to use the word attendants, because they would attend to the pitch, Babayara, Cape Coast, Tamale, Isipong, so we can have this consistently. So the question, it's a very good question. We just have to be on our game and make sure that we pay extra attention to the pitch.
1: Wei enen sema aye National Sports Authority Director General Yao Ampo for Ankara area tuja OCSS kasem no a ade a utim say 24/7 maintenance eguso ekoso ewo pitch no so sanse especially month we next 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Edituja
5: now aye think that team as the dear say omom scout for talents players eventually omom from to represent Ghana and this is exactly what they did FM. Unfortunately no you're confronted with a certain situation. Quite a number of your players know were injuries. And let me say clearly, say Ghana player Nihonuma intentionally, he would not want to play for Ghana. At least not since Mr. Tisemi Sero as a
1: way and a interim GFA president Kapu. Kate Okreku, Ochrese, and Yanukre, or said no Ghanaian player intentionally, and we refuse to say Obebo Ediama, a year or minor, nemum, injuries, Ipra, and a two a players, and no ewa quantifi, and 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credibility, respect, brand, and anyhow, and to players, and person bebo, nation's capua. 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
6: Yeah, it's been like this has been my dream, like to play for the national team. When I finished talking to Alex, like I didn't really like believe what's going to happen next, so I was like, okay, let me wait and see what's going to happen next, you know. Yeah, because I wanted them to like release the list so that I can confirm that like I'm part of the team, you know. Every single Ghanaian player wants to like play for the national team, and like wearing this jersey is like, it's really good for me, and I'm really happy, I'm grateful. Yeah. When I was like coming to Ghana, I called my mother and like I told her like Ghana want me to like play for the national team, so like, yeah, and she was happy. Yeah, yeah, I wanted to meet Aliou Dessalegn because like I played with him like in the same academy, like he was my senior, and Augustine Bache, like he was my senior too in JMG Academy. So I'm just waiting for Augustine. Yeah, I mean, I don't really want to say anything, but I mean, when we start playing like games, I know Ghanaians, like, they will see everything, yeah. They used to call me Agogo, like, when I, like, back in the days, I mean, I love Agogo, like, I love him, but right now, I would say, I just want to win every single game with them, like, win trophies, like, give everything out there for my family and, like, the country.
1: Wey, eni nsema abrante no, Ronald Donko, edi atuja ochese ni dream ni se national colors no, obese, enti tamwa Alex Asante, GFE, papa no, efre no no, onimdiye si peyi, tamwa yoko woka apa no, ofre 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
7: I mean, they lost their game yesterday too, so definitely they are coming with very, very confidence, but I think you also have a very good side that we can take the points away. Definitely. We miss them, but I think we still have equal good players that will take their place. So we give them confidence and hope that they'll give the best for the team. Match on AstroTurf is not good, of course, but I think this is the situation we find ourselves in. And like now, we are training on AstroTurf so that we get used to it. I think both teams are playing there. We knew before the league starts, so I don't think it has to be a problem.
8: Are you preparing for?
1: Wey, ene nsema Ibrahim Tanku, edi atuja ose omunim, media ma timno, oma lusu omu matches previously, eninti oma wiata suse 5 points no ombefa, na unso oma buwa mhupa, a omunde e babishi amu, 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

0: Yeah, my TFO nina ha, my TFO nina kwaba. 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Emerson said ya manolin sem kakra in saka. 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Mienche gana fo na inchi omu omtien. 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Inchi ubibia. Emma mu akwaba. 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Edi Bernard Mensa ube to me. Afremi comments. 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Wom ayad ye pa yen yenim. The kind of football any players or mukra. Titru a branch line no messi edeni won ma. Wo hajin on. Ne umbe hya. So mapi up strategy bi edi face Argentina. And yesa ebe homo pa. Wakan sembibri. Yen tin sema a branche Gerard Braithwaite. Wanu isia kan edema ever tene no yatun side ya feno akupimu ewo e the terrans of England. Womu national teamum and sema a branche no edi atuja.
1: England were too defensive the way to protect their lead. Do you think it's a natural thing as a player, obviously having experienced similar in cup games and when you've had to protect a lead, do you feel they were too...
2: From my circumstance, I think it was a prime example when I played this weekend when you've got a lead and you're sort of, you know, you're not holding on to it, but it's just a natural thing to go defensive. But I think, like I said,
3: this is plan B.
2: If it worked out, then, you know, it wouldn't be the question. But, yeah, like I said, I think it may be it's a natural thing. I can only take from my...
0: We any and someone a brand here a year Gerard Braithwaite wanu isia kain Eddie Emma a year Everton and then wakupimu ewo England the tellers of England womo a year Kampa wutum se a year warborn 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Or Panino Kajan is it, or Nancas of Perso build the team with young players no, or we are Sanso Fahon, a year Roman Abramovich, Sanso Epamon, or Penny Andres Villas-Boas. What church mu dientia SR issues we announce and same is here a brand or Chelsea as coach 2011-2012 with John Obi Mikel. Yentian Sema Andres Villas-Boas Duano FNO A V B Edi Etuja the time ewo Chelsea and in your ya get sack you know. Eddie Efi Timnim.
2: Back at it now, would you have changed that to maybe try just maybe see how you can fit them in and slightly change your system, but not as quickly as you did it?
3: A strange one, John. I think we could have. That was not the purpose of my arrival in Chelsea. The purpose of my arrival in Chelsea was to kick you out. And asked me to do it. You guys felt so well during the preseason. I don't know if you remember, but we won all games in preseason. Everybody was really, really happy with the methods, with the coaching staff, with the way that we were running around the place. It's very funny now because, for you guys, it makes a difference. But we had an interview around October in Chelsea TV where Frank goes in the TV and he's speaking about me and how the boss is excellent, his management, his dynamics, his training, his, all the details and all this. Things and okay, then results change and everything goes the other way. Roman asked me to make a full change, so like a generational change through time. That was the project. It was my fault in the end because you guys adhere so well to preseason, and the impact was so good on everybody. Mm. That a few of you, not the top ones, because they deserve all the respect and they stayed long enough.
0: We any and someone Andres Villas-Boas, one of our former coach, Edima Charles Bubukono, Eddie Tuja, or Chelsea in the start time no, or by Chelsea, preseason, and Emeko Yipa, Edima players, titular senior players, no, Bibiana Kosunia, the idea, and also a year owner, and as a then owner, Edima Chelsea. Eh obo konim opening eh Roman Abramovich ofi Russia memo no catch ne say we hia eh generation foforo eh wo team nim won build eh new team efema no with young players enu ntina utum say na wo tatai eh John Obi Mikel any other senior players no na utum say at the end of day no won wa AP price no eni ni ensem utum say opening no enso eh dia tuja ye don sem edema kasavide so plan B 104.5 FM yen kopie 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Germany say no players are some or chese players good Germany no or buy no no nkasa e dia chere man kofo mu se yes players want wa fre A two separate squads are Womu Eddie Airban International Breaking. And Swan Ma, Openi Yadin Club, Essence Sudin, Semi Eddie Atuja, Wachese Neno, what the air strict rules, Pa, Emra, Emu Ewan Dimpa, Eddie Ba German National Team, Opeso, ensure, and as what tighten discipline, any a year or build this stronger team, Eddie Ma, a year, England, Germany for environment, you know, Opeso, Emu Eye Kamapa, Nabi Bia Kosi, Eddie Ma, German National Team, and to say, Lydia, will catch the players, you know, and one more gem is a kind, Eddie Ma, German National Team, say, what the sa, Emre, Eba Team, who are won't win this, you know, Ubet me fi team nim na wako on 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

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A brasso, yet also. And yeah, we show no kra. 15 after 2, plan B, 1045 FM na utino. Me pacho, over to me a journey, ewo Facebook, no so, a life, ewo ho. Na, wa se, na union so, a baby. Nyame ba ibi. I didn't send him out to ja. I will Facebook. Or should I say, or chai? Na, or see, Ote, Ewo, a year, a Tema Committee 8, Ewo, Vienna City, a Hona, or any team, no, or more, a hey. Or see, problem. Ah, Ewo, a year, Black Stars, Bobo Kunum, see, see, no. I call you serious, pa. Ah, enye, asem kitua. Or see, players, eh, Tuesika, Ansana, Womo Abebo, a year, Black Stars.

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1: 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But see ye be fair blaster players. 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This guy or sister se o de ni national assignment.
2: 104.5.
1: Bisa hu se Inaki Williams ba. 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Oh my young woman, Ghana, yet your mobile name may be a cause of last time's no more. No, my then, oh much of more. And who should players are actually a movie blasters are a free a human breast. Oh,
2: go, this is
1: plumbing. I'm gonna make your formidable team was away a cheetah. Oh,
0: yeah.
1: But they are saying some kitten, wa na play a reaction room. You are gonna, hey, yeah, and now. 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
1: 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So what ya se. 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Ede yo maji AFCON 2023. Ekito mu dia ko World Cup ni hu Africa's performance.
2: Se
1: Africa players create good bench ya. Oko manko World Cup ni binu. 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
0: first 11.
1: Enchanke ye kopo Africa sa. Enye sa macha makwa selection. Enye sa macha makwa preparation so ne wose blasters ye ye. In as well se yet me afraid players. Na almost 9 players are draw. A Daniel Free national assignment to Okocha. Na yet your mind say enye ye de say ye blaster Ghana a football nation. Okoye ni work ye. Say it's as simple to enter because say we a DFA president. You never be blessed. Our president that will buy. But as a baby, they say the baby a con okoye abroso. Baby as I said blasters na aircon. Eya bro so whatever business I had the blasters lay yen I was see ye yeah the chasso. So what I say I was see ye chasso and ne that's your pegana gacha. Na meno and I will say some of players I will draw okay.
0: Yeah.
1: Yen for local players nkobo because AFCON even your foreign players equal and equal ye to be qualify. It's a game for locals nkobo ye the locals nkobo ni ye to be nkobi ni a free man na for the some baba ye a restructuring fofro ni a starting building team no but say kete kuku catch me say players need be echo injury and the person ye build the team and they not your friend see it to say qualifies na nya dey bet me a qualify even in our country here no pitch is a cry yebebo your home match is cry
2: yourself
1: pitch is na yeji fuck yebebo your home match was cry yourself national stadium who do Ivory Coast aye now go catch him Ivory Coast yebebo home no ni Ghana some players yeah di kwai ni akoka say 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And the blasters, no? And the market. I'm Gabaya, yeah, because they were Cromwa. And I could, I took a has of all players, coach, national summit. Maybe what?
0: You're in Nigeria, you're
1: in Nigeria, you're in Shabia. And tell them the NFL local players, Nunko. Nienja for it, because.
0: Maybe I said, sometime, no? Sometime, the players, no? And you're not being a honey.
1: Menu, yeah, dream, oh.

0: time no na commitment no wo ho eh e side of players na wo ho enti se o ko
1: jina that time no ni bo ni bossing and play
0: exactly so as I say enti e wo see yeye ni me yenye sa GFA president ni third term so ni me na bet me out yao and so wa ka sa wo ko third term because the third term
1: I was enti se Evelyn so third term no kent so still obeko
0: oh so obeko
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0: 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Sebe ye jumo ze ye jumo. E jia ye class administrator sinye so. E ti se uye player. Na u team administrator. En she uye ya ka unso ni niboto ma ele.
1: Ayede.
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0: then abe kan dey bet alaja grease akwan so be kai alaja grease am so be kai sa sem na enso etle so what I say and you go the way that you can say blasters ni ko dey e ya ro ho se ma ya ye di football ne ti ni say san say san ye ma we ni na le be tutu ye ndia next is the same one she will be frame and for your say one she you can never china coach ni so say we die and I'm so coach the own die and see yen she ni yen tutu ye ne me ye me dey qualify see file you go say Ghana Gambia and my
1: Somalia
0: I think Somalia penny country ebia omuhaye na Gambia Ivory Coast as to say Ghana ye betimi anya point papa and I say you bit me any 3 points every year near every coast 6 points
1: but ebi nso ana e can say squad here omoko every coast omoko akoprovu o ana
0: oko
1: ebi on bit me bi o say football there is full of uncertainties o
0: oko football in your stadium on
1: oje
0: e wo football in your stadium
2: this is plan B
0: 104.5 oko obi meka say san ye kai na England and England come on draw meba but this time on say team ni bit me improve ya e wo asase no so at say say so me nyam ba o
1: yeah on come
0: good is amba
1: na say omo there omo cry there omo ye strikers coach ni so awa ba no ono use strikers ono adete aba adete aba jere mo poku ho jiku ho what you are saying? Enti wanya ne?
0: Oh,
1: enti no ne focus a defense or yiri defense ni mu na ebia counter bi ba na se panyanya say na eno anu no 3 points
0: okoye coach ni go dey or experience coach so what I say ba ye show list o di kan le ba e so what I say ebia sub players say na uke sub players na no nim say ebia me strategy mba be mounti sub players be keep your mommy but at the end of the day ko that's for real Where she say. And she coach Nankasa kwa wa nye kefura. Ube distracted. So what I say. Ube distracted. And she say ye kwa avi kwa. At least yagi ye nye point kwa de ba. Oko. Ankebe buwaye. 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
2: This is plan B.
0: Oko cha. 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U share avi kwa steam na ekita omu na. Yeah, sure, if you could play. That's it. I say, good for fun. I say, why are they? Only national team. I call retirement.
1: Yeah.
0: But still, sure, because, players are more. I'm a dialogue more. Okay. She players.

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0: no
2: em we are there
1: o ti asie your Black Stars team no lose reputation
2: yeah. Everything. Respect. Where be our person to describe it now?
1: Bibia anunti. Oh, there. Oh, my. Na, na, Evelyn. Eh, kasa. Say. Ya, fre. Oh, my.
3: This is plan B. 104.
1: Yeah, call almost, 30. Yeah, call almost 40 million population. But, say, ye fre. Encrophobia, ma, abe boa, oh, my, no, in terms of football.
2: Yeah.
1: Ye fre, you know. Ya fra brusua 26. And I, on my no, as I am born, hooker. And see, a new baby, it's supposed to be a privilege, craft for players, and nah. Yeah, from, when say, me say, Jesse, no crack, okay. And who other countries, sir? Yeah, tama, you call Okapu, you Brazil, tama, one more announce, some players, and you call Okapu,
2: sir.
1: Full on television,
2: sir.
1: Ah, ultimate players, no, Obian and family, let's see, them, say, the menoka, your bonny dear. The whole family, no,
0: and you say,
1: I say, I some book can see it, say, over some of mine. And so, say the Black Stars move, Kuno. I ain't it. Yeah. Obika, Beka say injury. Yes, injuries there, a ho. If be a player, it'll be a pride. But, you bet me, I can pain, say, players, it'll be a honor moa. Woman, ma, woman pull it out, no, a boo a honor moa. A yes, I've been seeing Fumbia, a cost for Timmy, no, no, mama. Even though, say, injury, a crowd, ho, but, you who's even up here, ya bonny panny. Now, original, now we see a kind patriotic. What do you say? Mike Lesian, Asamoah, Sule Muntar, and me, Timmy Bomb, Pania Bokra, National Team Nintino, or the Nipras and Hu, on Kama Hu, because Obeya Juma Momo, or Besha Ghana Jeske, Satam Niska. What do you say? But Ebanisena, and Eddie, Ghana, Yefrewa, Nanua Piakra, or so injury, Otimimo, Wanua Piakaku, only player called Ena. Wanwa pai osi oma because of okwanya player na fa sura Black Stars nim any said there ye twiti players no any so called football people no players no sika wo mu hu se wo mu die ye na ne yakwa World Cup ya he pitch se ye bo so bo ye se GF president wo nko anya $50,000
2: yeah
1: odi ba Ghana squad mo ya he almost 6 billion
2: yes, 6 billion
1: onko anje
2: yeah.
1: Anti sa football people no omo ba football no mu say omo ba enrich omo and players no so ahu anti yenso yanya juma mamu ni.
0: Mamundi, yeah.
1: Yanya juma mamu ni. 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Chomo, huh? Because, say, no, Black Stars, no.
2: Enya chati.
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1: Mr. Abuaje, Okufudia, Upright Engineering, CEO, or monitoring the day and day, sure. Okufudia, Oni Maso, or don't say a carpenter, ni, Edema Upright Engineer Kufudia, Yachao,
2: sir,
1: Omojum, Omo, a monitor,
2: yeah, ain't he, my insuremo. Ain't he, sir, Osha Bebia, Adi Enifina, make us, sir, I don't blame the players now. Eh, because of, sir, they see some pain for the personal interest. One, you feel walk up by and say, and Krofwa come Melkiska, Eddie Abeyom Huye, you in football now, you per se progress, you know. Omwa, you say football now, so no moon do one cry one step, you know. And that's Ankrofuni Nabe try it. Ama, ya ye decay bedding, Abbe Dietri. Sandy, your system now crazy, see ya. Your football now, Kasano. To be frank, I say that is what we should say. Because ne adie prestigious ne say player airbo club football airwo your friend say Europe and now say any part of the world. Now who friend say unbeshe the national colours among the number of your friends say a population of people are organemu 40 million. Now you say 23 and now 26 embeshe national colours and represent ye nyina. Na say net players no a decline your friend is saying request na natural se bibi wo ho. Inti opeyin na odiem nim no e de nsem bi ba betu dwa se players no engine na to omkoem semenyo just weekend ye twem wi wambobo.
1: Oh semenyo obobo she two goals
2: and kudus and bobo kudus bobo. Players are on where decline your friend is a request ni nyina because of bibintia
1: bibinade
2: and yes on where we say you feel walk up name pain for na milkiska enti in just a year time 2027 yes I call your friends a major tournament eh AFCON no almost akon milkiska enti ye be ya and ye yan qualify say what in your pain for na kind and now m say mp
1: for mensia
2: or see a beye se abandon in sabe bem na FIFA abandon. 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Football people no omu no mu diska no. The actors of the game no ebre. 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Na ye kwa kobo AFCON. Yang qualified the previous edition of Morocco. Not this time around, so players no. Ye nim so onbe babe ye jumana mai. But I see, sir. Baby adie ne do ne die. It's about time, sir. Ye be see si ye football. On baby adie ne kekako. E kekako e no. E na menshia MP ne e tuba e no. Reply na sa aba.
1: Reply from Kate. Aba.
2: Emma ono kase. Ebe yanka, ye pitches, e farmer, ye friend say. Si ano, baby adie ne do no. E penfuni yine u si ye football na say. Now, I didn't think I make us sign the sense, yeah, free qualifier and free players for the national team. Now ye major league and as a league, your friend is a national league, the Ghana Premier League. No, ye nyamu players and ko represent your minor. Not just ye league, ye ye ne fun. Sebi. And an ye woman is a ene, se unye fi Ghana ha, ekwa manone, se uye local player, unye fi Ghana ekwa manone, ani ye diwechi. 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
4: Plan B, F.
2: En fan kwa ye jumano. I always say that there is always a first time. Yen England bebo, do ye bubu e din ahodo ahodo a ye ko si omo hurricane mo noni madueke Bukayo Saka, I mean these were all players ye bubu ahead of the crucial ye friends encounter against England, but players ye parody ye no omo tumi ye juma no. I feel said this is the time our players are na ya frel na when your opportunity no prove it chere coach no esa obe tumi ye juma no. Because I'm my friend, my man, but my mo. And yet to me, can say, sir, your friend say, tournament, yeah, honor. And the at all costs, I want your friend say, Buani Sports Stadium, on honor there. Near Ghana, be a pure bet to me, and a maximum point, whether 3 points and answer 1 point in the day. A coin be a so soon.
4: Ain't
2: he? And then the day, may make a canoe crana, shall say, ye football, no, I say, because yama ya unsu se ye nimbo ne bo se yantia siye se football ni ye nimbo bioma enya di ebe tumiaji trophy bia enya dia efi ene me se glory dia is far from us.
3: 104.5
2: general,
1: yeah,
2: glory is far from us. Ye in football we look at ye in local league no aye pasa prekisne uko enko uba emba. And this is the Liga. Yeah, cause a professional league. But yeah, nyemu players. And fan representing national team, no. Evelyn Kabibi say, in 2000, Emrana says, so Jones had took a few. Eddie has players in a bono. Some runner players, no. One with Gino Monai, so. But, and they, we have equally good players in the league. Individual brilliance, no. Who bet me are pinpointing most of the players, on bet me are here, Jumano. The Amman national team, no. So I think, say, one way or the other, no. In football, they are say, assemble woman, the 10 team, the and Nina, and say, and painful, no. One more by somebody beside Ghana football, no. At this can be. And they can't, in football, not ye can't, in pitches, infrastructure. Ayabasa. So I think, say, going forward, Nedia, and ya baby. Enya bear we players are one more afreno and one as you see aye wo. Omo we decline your friend is invitation there. Here nyomu omo biom. In the players here war camp no. That is the players are ye the bear juma no. One way the other media I feel say it's about time say. In painful ne be sorry. In painful na omo die in football na no no. Ebe sorry. If not there na third term ne there. Unye bibia who deserve say obekọ third term no. The actors of the game, bre. But here lies the case, are football people, and so, two abano, same, Eddie Ama one person. I bring a football, and I say. The football, and I say. So it's about time, say. I mean, Sadia Yakas are buying fun in San Bremu. That's if I'm banning it. Nyanko normalization, Ibium, Yen San Costati, because one way or the other, no, me hun is a Sadia Yama AC co of late, no. And ya kwa eti se, bibi e besi, o ye football ni mu. Bibi e ba besi o ye football ni mu. Inti na em se, eko back and forth, players no, bebre na e decline. Because we saw them weekend ni, ahead of Ghana crucial game no, sa omu bo edi ama various clubs, omu bo edi ma. There is something going to happen. So be kai emra, ye friends, announce incidents na, bibi se ya, so I think it's about time. Okay, football, I say. Your football, no,
5: I say cra. O si etina se ni eti ase se ye nkan the big giant a ewo Africa ne ho ye football ne o si ye page no from our club level, from our youth level, ni e de kosi your friends at the senior level. Nancy FA no ene ni pain for be launch ye DNA ebe payment ne what in wasem e wasem ba akukra MIO sa DNA o mu launch ye no ye ntin wasem Nancy president be ball coast football ya te so ma launch I'm ready by omside the grassroots and so by.
1: Okay.
5: And so kosi say. And kosi baby.
1: Okay. Mera say said akoye no and one sem no no. Evelyn, mami te una fi mi phone but mami twa me ho emra sisi na yeto aso.
6: Now there's more Kivo inside. Kivo Garri soaking milk. More to enjoy. More to
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6: Iron, zinc, and vitamin A.
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9: This advert is FDA.
1: Okay, auntie, Evelyn, tell Nafi, Mimi, a phone line, and on a yes or so.
10: Ma'am, sir, as a group, so far, so good. I'm going to do matches.
0: Game. MC last home game, my boy, a weekend, you know, against the Chem United. Echo by job, last season. Near my house of folk, a D and Yant Mianji League Nina, a draw do I a bow home. This weekend is so, Nami had my Saturday, a Bocarella. And obviously, goalkeeper Benjamin Masari will not be around. And definitely, I think Anani will be important for us. And I think Usain Mohamed into a prakakra. And Penfort say he will be out for 6 weeks. And Sana Oversign Abba back. It's not just as a folk a big bro. But Michel Coutts, Capone, the 3 matches our bomb. Nami, the assassin, I think so far so good. Out of 9, you know, 7. But not question, but of course, supporters know, ABC, and I said, Sunday, no, disappointment, I buy any, nay, draw now, munya, home, no, because, almost, I take a complaint, you say, hey, a BM, has a folk, yes, I've ever sniffed, but draws, and I think supporters name, brother,
1: send
0: a new coach, and I'll back,
1: okay,
0: a brother, but I think, say coach young Tony and Manny made them see a man bought 10 matches in me. After 10 matches, no, near to me, I says, he said, has a Jumano, but it's be unknown to me.
1: Okay, but that's it. 0551656656. Good afternoon, sir.
11: Good afternoon.
1: Maybe I'll tell you, so because I'm playing.
11: Adabu.
1: Okay, over here, you too.
11: Boko, Mammy Cham, Mammy Cham, back to Paris. Be our damn pitcher man.
3: This is Plan B.
11: Last time, 4.5. I said, players to demo. I imagine, sir, as a master, I said, I'll be asking 95. As I saw, I told last time, okay, almost in our baby house, too. At a common for me, Dada. So we use Jordan. I was here, Brun sign. Who at Dada? A Jordan, a two of last time, more. That qualifies. I have boy, play a bank. I don't know what blaster anymore. What's your boss to do all qualifiers better Jordan? What you done? Come on. If Jordan says to anymore, it's so heavy. Now, players are more can I. It's the IS from. What I see that we move to the upper be ours. Yeah, from some black, number 2,000 on the slot. We are a member. And I'm that minister every or you players, yeah, you are from wherever my boy here. But I can tell you some prayers to him. This is the time. I almost know. I'm about to say I'm back on. I'm saying grand after. What is it? The auto. Nothing. 7 years. 8 years.
1: 1 year.
11: 7 years. 1 year. It's just after the trauma will be. This is the time my brother has sent him. As I say no. But my son is my boss. No boom.
3: What is it?
11: No call. You better move to move for your career. You go to no more show him. Now me yani say. Boss, you make a bad boy. Yeah, I win. No, we win. No, we are not. Yeah, Ghana, we're playing. Yeah, come on, say, old boy, I'm young, young, young, but I don't know about every guy about that. And this is the time I also help you with Jan and Nasso. Not a bad man, that's how much my computer 24, Mujam and Nasso. Now we got boys here, I'm okay. We got a show, Mumma, Mubim. If you almost have your mother, Mamma, I'm making my day. I as a my diamond, Abbey, name him so making it. As a mother, maybe be sure with time with some of you, I'm not by name, so be almost so. That time I do have a pale muscle and a Tony Abu Amoso, and then we are there. You know, we're talking about my mom, one memoir, and I'm going to go to the water, water. This is the time also, and my boys will be the time. I'm talking to sit down, Papa. Well, I know that's how I want to be. And then
1: that's a good afternoon, sir. Hello, good afternoon.
7: Hello, Bajo, good afternoon.
1: Bajo Frost, how are you feeling?
7: But
1: I have a very
7: very na hazi ni muomo ombetra legos was said in say ya ko kwasa ko kwasa ti ombetwa wo mbusa makwa na betie na me se do asa for muze ni e woni ya fre wo baba rama e ka me nkunku a me ti afre ni bi because onu mu wonya de wo manya ma ni o film so ntosi ni e ni ze nyamya ya dom na se wo film a ni ge de nyamya se I'm going to go to the house. I'm going to go to the house. I'm
1: going
7: to go to the house. I'm going to go to the house. I'm going to go to the house. I'm going to go to the house. I'm going to go to the house. I'm
1: going
7: to go to the house.
1: I'm
7: going to go to the house. I'm
1: going
7: to go to the house. I'm going to go to the house. I'm going to go to the house. I'm going to go to the
1: house. I'm going to go to the house. I'm going to go to the house. Message BSU na or say hi bro or say your panel members are making relevant comments and authorities must take very serious with them or say one of these days one or more players will be very bold to speak the truth openly. Okay, or also Eddie no or say kudos to the team Evelyn Bernard at the studio. We are Reverend Jedra, Mampo Kapim Unity Assembly, and on also monitor soon. Or say, and seven, Eko Yipa. Good afternoon, sir. Sorry. 0551656565. Hello, good afternoon, sir.
12: Hello, good afternoon,
1: Mr. Okocha. Hey, Pacha Frost, Kasafri.
12: Yes, let
1: me see you. You
12: your doctors, you show me well, sir. Much I'm going to try to make me edit to my mind. Yes, sir. Let me know about one about yeah, with your mind, sir.
1: BFM.
12: We should wait for a thing. We have a chance. We have a chance. I am a player. I am a monster. We have a chance to see the amount. There's one way of Mona. I'm going to go for the whole moment. I'm like that. And I'm going to let you know, sir.
1: Good afternoon, sir. It's mini poo poo nyajuma. 0551656656. Hello, good afternoon, sir. Hello.
13: Afternoon.
1: Same poo bogani.
13: Yeah, same poo bogani.
1: Yinchewa.
13: And I'm what a black man, before Brassa and Equestria kind. A good work. Wait a sec. I answer a knife for young Kumano. Who did the knife with young Kuma? On the channel, who? And I said, Quid Wabaye and all. And I said, 7, 5, 4, who by Quidia? On Ghana, last time, Baji. Have a pepper.
1: Okay.
13: Have a pepper. Have a pepper.
1: Simple Bogadi, I don't know. Good afternoon, sir.
14: Hello.
1: Sir, your floor is open, sir. Hello.
14: Hello,
1: sir. Good afternoon.
15: This is Plan Hello,
14: good afternoon.
1: If I your floor, sir, now, sir. Free.
14: Good afternoon.
1: Hello, good afternoon, sir. Metunka, your floor is open, sir.
14: Hello.
1: I'm sir, on Timinka. Hello, good afternoon.
16: Good afternoon.
1: If I your floor is open, sir.
16: Free. Yentio. Okay, mera sepa. Good afternoon, sir.
17: Good afternoon, J Okocha.
16: Osei kwa me, are for yentio.
17: Yo, minya asumjin kamo.
16: Asumjin kamo.
17: Why are you not here? Every day, and what it is aku.
16: Pepe.
17: Mister no.
16: Okocha,
17: in fact, the prayers in here no. RTT. Say, oh my money, na. Nya say, oh mumu, oh my no. Just play with the brass national team. Oh, go coach! I know we are the hopa. Se menyoni na sefo. 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I know we are the moa. 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
16: Yeah.
17: Adi ano no. 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
16: Merase. 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
16: Premu na ninti u. Still na epi.
18: I'm not sure. Ghana football, Ghana Blasters. What does it mean? Ghana Blasters are not Ghana football. So, you can't be a FF1. Ahumas 20. What does it mean? Yes, Munya Ghana football. Munya Ahumas 20. You can't be a Obikabia. For Ghana football. What does it mean? Ghana football, that's my money. Behind you, I'm a German, you're a Blasters. As a member, I'm a former Ghana. Now you have 1 year home with Anna, your home. A black Ghana football, you're leaking, you're basically, and you best six prayers. And I say, well, seven prayers. And you're a Brassano, I couldn't name him. Well, Ghana football is Diablo. Of course, I say, yeah, Diablo, you see. What if one I question, and yet people to out? But a prayer someone, and your prayers go to out. It is how much I have a bona. Yeah, your prayers, let you show Mona. The opinion for so Omunya replacement for the Ghana football. Yet Ghana elite clubs, elite Naya Bona Ghana, yet the president of the room. I have to two far personal. Put the one I have one, and yet again, is it?
16: Okay.
18: What are they? Yeah, Ghana for there is so much good luck.
16: Okay.
18: So that qualifies with you. A bad day, they will qualify. That's the Yamis.
16: Erasipa Arafat. Yes, sorry, so Evelyn, tell you now, Yoko.
0: Oko.
16: Ojana March and Obaso.
0: 7 p.m. Oko. And say, call our cook, I say, me boo, me wabu, because of squad, you know. Now, ne, and then, so, me share. Yaya for fun and Osman, Osman, Gumande, Muname, Shen, Nicolas Paper, Muname, Shen, Simon, Adingramo. Now we share the players, now Muko World Cup. Ah, Mugusu, now we share ya. Unya did you bruce were a ye. So at as empty, we wish them all the best or chebesha game. Do Uncle ye easy five because, but me na has like I say, or we are up hands on us. Ye, ye,
19: ye,
16: ye,
5: Ogo, near Cosuina, and I won't resort to Bat Yamia the Marchin after game. No, oh no, Cray, and your football on a dear.
16: Okay,
5: Yentias, yes, yes,
16: yes, yes, yes, not just a resort on our battle.
5: Oh, resort in our battle. No, no, you see. Ebejina players in the so.
16: Okay.
5: Sa players in here, ya more chance. Yes. Players, ya more chance, no. Omo, se, ombe prove the asher in there, ye who be pay. Inti, se, resort in the dear, very soon, ye yina ebe un resort of Ghana football, no.
16: Okay, busa for, ye debesia, na, ya sorry so, na, yako, drive time, ye to aso.

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2: Good as usual.
3: Who family is bomb?
2: Was it then?
3: Small.
2: Yes.
3: Open then.
2: I want a place. Sleep.
3: So you get this sleeping material?
2: I'll buy some.
3: You go buy some?
2: Yeah.
3: Why not buy before fighting for a room sleeping?
2: No, I will stay for 2 days. Only 2 days.
3: So 2 days you go sleep for from?
2: On the mat.
3: Yeah, you get cup for drink. 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
2: I'll buy.
3: You go buy. 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
5: 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Say it.
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1: Oh sa.
0: Wa na wo kire kire mi.
1: Oh sa. En anka ma ya di o.
0: Eh why are they?
1: Asa aha. En akwa te sania wo sue bros.
0: Ah, Samu.
1: I am impressed. I am impressed.
0: Well, DJ, onya.
1: Ebusia.
0: Yasambabio.
1: So, wa unim so Wednesday is there.
0: Yes.
1: Relationship and planche dia dia.
0: Ani awadie mu ana awadie
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1: Emunsensem tini wa ha Wednesdays no.
0: Okay.
1: And so na dia manka we. Ma van kwesha Monday ne.
0: Ah, na dia wa kan
1: dia. Midem na wo dress ni dia mindem so.
0: As the young queen.
1: Ebusia.
0: Yay.
1: In that day, your topic ni simple.
0: Okay.
1: You said when you should walk away from a relationship.
0: When you should walk away from a relationship.
1: Anya.
0: Okay.
1: Yes. In pempensu ebe duama 190 if it's a chase salimens ne de wudua as I said relationship ne de ufrimoboko na unya unkwa. Nti nde ebe discuss cause in crofo bebre wa relationship mu. 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
1: 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Wakuma pa na be free ato se tim.
0: Ohunsi wanya kwa hwan
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1: Oh.
0: Obi fra ne kra hwan ya.
1: Me say.
0: Obi timi fra ma ni nyonko be ma fra ne kra obi sase hwan ya. Obi sase hwan ya.
1: Oh, it was a into relationship bia na wa we bia the key thing ne trust, respect.
0: Okay.
1: Both efforts mu mienu na mu make effort in the relationship and ne se nipa ne benya asumdwe e benya odo ama wo nti se ohwa na saa nyama yi e free relationship mu a mesrew pe counselor bi ko hoko na mu mienu mu make effort a na mu kambum
0: alright
1: but se mu ye ni na na enye ye a last one ebusia se uwo relationship bi
2: 104.5
1: na ya to yan sabo continuously. Once I said, me make a my serious about yes. It. Oh, I'm penetrating and our relationship. Na ya to yan sabo really continuously.
0: Yeah, be man now batting in sabo wa.
1: Me say, Obi wo ho, and yes, and why yes you? Just a nippan in Subayano, no, chase, be oh, who said childhood trauma, oh, so on ye, none a papa bonne mammy, in tea, or no, so I dear abatano. But then, na yes, I said, oh, bema, oh, be bo, oh, ban, oh, bang.
0: Oh,
1: our ban be feel safe around you. Intimate ramu. Sometimes, mammy, can we in so much? Then, na yes, so say, oh, bema, oh, be feel safe around your partner, or ban, so be bo, by because in Babi bro, bema, pa.
0: Yes, a man no more bro, yes.
1: Ah, be my new stroke, omu to be unko kakwa se, because unko kakwa se, unya kwa, unko kakwa e best
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1: I was the only advert, why advert this way? I was the intermediacy.
0: Yo!
3: Yeah, Altonan. 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
1: he say?
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0: Obaba, when they were 18.
1: But Obani, it's more than you.
0: Oba, sounds like Jana.
1: Obani, was say Jana. 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
0: Ah un ko.
3: Oh, we work on the woman who are not over Manako Jufumia.
0: Hey!
3: They will tell you when you jump crowd.
0: Yo!
3: Now, Manaka, I'll also joke on a bumper.
0: Okay. Ghana, I had to say hello.
3: Hello.
0: Mr. Garlic Information Center, Kwadwo Ashon, Ama Samai. Garlic, you enjoy?
4: Yo, I wish I had any medassi. My name is Tiama Black Felix. And I say, no, sister, Mercy, men woman, yet the information center, Nasi Waha, Yogusu Tiemu. Now, I come so many no Bellemana. iPhone, no Melinquadi, and a kidney, no, so dear. Where they are, Nadia, and Beckham, Sante, who to me, considered to one another to put in infinium. Ain't he? We kidney, none of we are dealing for me that and an iPhone, I made a bad day. Major Manu, Nemo, no. Bertram who's in Huna, one kind yen sua.
0: Obeka was right. Mr. Garlic, Garlic, yes, yet I say hello.
5: Hello.
0: Mahao.
5: Ya, hope you are you, as you can come.
0: And come on, so daddy.
5: But so was I coming in, Pesafita.
0: Was I coming in, Tiva, daddy?
5: Oh, with your all my cat at the room, I'm ready for the crazy.
6: 04.
5: What's what I'm ready to me?
0: Oh.
5: Oh.
0: I am someone.
1: Hello.
7: Hello.
0: Mahao.
7: Nejufu.
0: Pacho dini baby a very free.
7: BFM. Pacho FM David, mi kafe fi akole pit town.
0: Okay, daddy David enti we.
7: Obana ya die pass o ja be man.
0: Ah, wa ya die on.
7: Why are they say?
0: And you mu.
7: Because Sebi. Bema gegenkie bi say die. Uno ne bobra. Like you can imagine. Otumi bi bi bi a onge hu adan a odonti. Ni ko bi say no. Un say mema. Dey che ya e bebe tebu ma kwa tia ni say ya ya fi ejimi fo. E ti say Yakupo ya do no no so nya bema to lege bi. No, so the kid that I have one marana where you soon are a guy now. Uncle Pepe, be now non funny, give me any kid.
0: Hello. Hello.
8: Hello.
0: Auntie,
8: yes.
0: Auntie, Remy, wow. Yeah, yeah,
8: I'm
0: Yami, I drum because way.
8: Yeah,
0: Mama, you're here. Where are you? Obeya, yeah. Hello.
9: Hello, you have a student in Kahoo.
0: Okay, one plus one.
9: Then,
6: What me are you doing, Moba?
9: 104.5.
6: Then I say, we. What channel? And I mean, I don't know what I
0: say. No question.
6: And he may be man is feeding in
0: Afrefra. No question.
6: Yeah, I'll go for the other. Let me have a chair or hink and I'll tell you more. Boy, the Diache.
0: Oh, the body, 1+1, my boy. Oh, 1+1, the body, the body. Yeah, I say hello.
10: Hello.
0: Maho, you're right here. Last call. I didn't be a free.
10: But
0: just say.
10: Ninua.
0: Oh, Ninu, go ahead.
10: The Diaboko,
0: Namia Dumboko, so
10: to me, India, Sabetuna, Yafa Blue, and Batu Musu, and I found so Yafa Sam, Yaritana, the Diabayoki.
0: Obana, Nabemano.
10: And your Bano.
0: Obani Mumao.
10: Ah, Yafa Sam, Yaritana, Yamina, the Diabayoki.
0: Okay.
10: The Ghana, and your Enikina.
0: All right. Yes, so Yada, say hello.
11: My Disney, we are my man.
0: Brotherhood, I am disappointed. SD. Yeah, you're disappointed. Yes.
1: Because it's sit there in our castle obi ba unko yi ni kidney. Chesa odo wu ni ti we jimi anasa.
0: Oh.
1: On also bear man on so. Ah.
0: Men un oda ti shak.
1: Bra. Odo bi wo wa ya ne nya odo wu.
0: Yes, di embassy.
1: Mi di nchi ya be ma omu omu fe ye na. Okay. Nyami nshi obi biya.
0: All right. Yes, Abusia.

0: civilized countries, certain politicians, people are there because of their merit, not appointed by politicians, and they work and serve well. Look at our security agencies, puppets of the ruling party, ruling government. And so they are not able to open their mouth, even arrest thieves who ride public cars and are fed by the state. People who earn more and better, well salary, and fringe benefits, occupying official houses with chauffeur-driven cars. Benefits come in thousands. They steal the most in the country. Go around the prisons when we go to give communion and pray for them. Uriah Akupo, Uriah Ponchi, Yachina Kotu. Some remand for years, and yet those who openly steal and plunder walk our streets. What kind of society is
1: that? What will be different between the special prosecutor's office and whatever office of law enforcement? And the reason why I agreed to accept the nomination is that this is a new office. Corruption has done so much damage to this country. In the conflict resolution, it is called structural violence. It's an invisible violence that kills millions without anybody seeing it. Taking millions of cities for oneself under illegal circumstances deprives people of good health, education, and all the developmental facilities you can give. So what I want to do is to be able to set up a credible institution with a credible culture, which will be able to block the leakages and the seepages. If I'm able to do that, I don't care even whether I am not able to prosecute anybody. And part of the law says that it is preventative, that if we succeed, we will need foreign aid. I will say, with knocking my chest, that the amount of seepages and leakages at the ports, if we were to close them, our budget will not need foreign assistance.
2: The Church of Pentecost is over 3.1 million, about 10.38% of the Ghanaian population. And we have brought in 15,000 signatures. I believe that this is significant enough. If they give us time, we can even bring 2 million. Yeah, just to make a statement that this bill, we support it 100%. And so we are praying for the parliamentarians to make good arguments. They should know that there is a creation. This is a sovereign state, but the whole world is a sovereign state with a ruler. And then the one who created us reserves the right to tell us how to behave. If we leave the right to behavior in the hands of the creation, then soon every lifestyle will be shielded by law. Till we have some anarchy state, lawlessness in this nation. Now, if you want to have sex with a beast, I say it's okay. If I want to have sex with a pig, it's okay. If I want to marry my daughter, it's okay. If I want to have sex with a tree, it's okay. So where are we going? So the issue is not about rights. The issue is about morality.
3: Because we live in a world where we are told we are the leaders of tomorrow, and the politicians of the day have ensured that tomorrow never comes. Let us today tell the politicians of the day that the tomorrow they have been talking about is today.
4: We live in a continent today where, as the young man has said, our young women upon attaining puberty cannot afford sanitary pads. But our public servants have iPads which they do not know how to use. We live in a continent today where our leaders who preside over our health sectors have no faith in the health sector. When they are sick and their families are sick, they run away to seek treatment in Germany, in France, in the United Kingdom, in South Africa and India. Even our health ministers don't have faith in our health department. We live in a country and countries today where the political leadership have no faith in the education sector. They bring unto us what they call free primary education or universal primary education, but they can never dare take their children.
5: As you, your band, omo amuchi omo galamse no, omo atu omo mo, yebema omo amnesty no omo asaba.
6: Then I asked him if he had ever been offered a bribe.
5: This is you
7: mean as president?
6: As John Mahama.
7: As a human being?
6: As a person.
7: Any human being in the world would have encountered, you know, corruption in a way, one way or the other, either being offered a bribe or a bribe being demanded from you. What you need to do is to put yourself in a position.
6: Mr. President, did you take it?
7: No, I haven't taken a bribe.
8: But even to think about it, it doesn't, it just questions who are making this policy. This is what happens, that when you've mismanaged the economy into this hole, then anything sounds great to you because you don't have any option. You see what I mean? And this is the problem, that anything that is taxable, that can feasibly be taxed.

0: The consequences are dire. We are a proud nation. We have the resources. We have the capacity. Don't let anybody tell you. Like when Joshua, Caleb, and the 10 others went to spy on the promised land, and only two of them came to say that we can do it. And the 10 remembering you can't, they are not people of, you know, and we have so a proud, strong people, the shining star of Africa, and we have the capacity to do what we want to do. If only we can speak that one language and show that we burden share in the issues ahead.
1: Get the industrial piece. So you have ministers in the government have been performing like this. And if they are performing like this, what is the reason why a president is just going to take his green ink and say, we'll meet with you? There are others. Send so many MSs out because there are several people who have left my government, which I removed from the government. There are people. You know, Biano, well, my first term or no second term or that's all. But there are some of them, some of the longest serving ones, and that is the reason why. And I think there's good explanation. You know, and yes,
0: thank you very much.
2: Tifa Radio, but compatriot, you know, it's yes, assembly members, or much as a moon. Now, your friend, Bissan, you see a man or a banister.
3: I'm so moon.
2: Me
3: bacha
2: mai.
3: Ah,
2: me wu.
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Akos Barbara and so it was Zenu Nenumre in Chiakasia and Co and Fama Busia Yatnasi and Samano a Dosum Pa Ye Nenumre so Ye Debro by quickly Yababurem Ewa Abefontin Tauman or so www.planbfmonline.com and send me a dear humano yet to media Babesumo.

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0: ampa and you'll be gary because
1: you gary because I'll be watching so what gary be a show back on our phone so yeah then you
0: and papa also where is he
1: another it's welcome
0: and papa
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0: and
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1: And your chop box in a baby children are dear. And you know, never mind with you are dear more. And you know, because a chop box in your desk or got transo, classroom of Xavier, a old transo, a baby can say, I didn't be boo.
0: Yeah.
1: A idea or no, or didn't your ma or cookie pinadium. Obin Bobbins is okay, me for chop box in my metro, a rubber, a sasa kibi. 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
0: Okay.
1: I don't know, or Phyllis or Becky put in your ma womb. Wow, and in see, say no no bet to me afford ya. You may yano, bet ye who is eh? On school ni be a cook, plan a trunk, and half in the chop box. San your mammy ni no deco. Say ye within one, say ye plastic one. Say plastic one obey to me out to no diapa. Munyano, say within one, a munyano. Money to me, but nothing. You may yon to me say, yon promote young say, they said, I make an name, you crew man in Yaho day, walk up in Tafona one. Well, more experience, no more skills, or more fun to me, eh? Cause some more young kun Yaho draw. 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
1: 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And this job box, you grab a good throw challenge, you cry. Ewo, a human one, I say, was Kumo here. Now, only me chop box, only nebo. We made your plastic, only what is it? And the Abano, now, come here, so more moon, some more beer no muko gravy. And to what wounds any beer, no wound to me, to untwin to ya, oh, Mascuni be. Ebe ha den dey say untwin so nto dey anya ade say untwin na ho so an as a body won ti say ko ha na ogo dey student
0: yeah
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0: yeah
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0: on san so
1: plastic
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1: adan
0: 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Embambe ye meta anansu se if anything glass ana plastic ana because everybody says that everybody can kayin. Sebi sebi ye fuanda kampu. And then ye de
1: meshi bi.
0: Saya ye fen mesh won.
1: Ne de bo ne de
0: sifia.
1: Sivia
0: Emma de both fruits near
1: the okay, yeah. Only the any normal daddy didn't be an answer rubber, didn't we say or rubber dear? Your rubber, dear machine, kitchen, and no, and the near will see one that is a mosquito net now, Modi, a year when a yana, be to me the old trap drawn yardy, and any be now come once.
0: Wait, daddy, no, mecano, I wouldn't name that a crop. I said, a daddy win, see.
1: Ah, oh, now, okay, there.
0: Yeah. And so if system no. Maybe
1: I can hear. Mama yeah I didn't know the pros and cons a woman ni papa and then ne bonny a
0: woman.
1: Okay. A bit is a rubber. A chemicals in yaka kambo. Any idea is idea we.
0: Okay.
1: Heat need to pull it out. Yeniha. Ena your mom penny be to just a styrofoam.
0: Yeah.
1: Yeah, bane or man because of ye the idea heat in the ground pool room to me ready and in
0: yes.
1: But Adria chemical bane would you.
0: So obisu be case bia ye wey paint you ana.
1: Oh, and no no ye manufacture.
0: Okay.
1: Adria and ya fiance ye be can dia na bomu. What do you mean?
0: Yes.
1: Yeah. Check round boy, maybe I did be better to drawing board.
0: Okay.
1: I bring a nine your school. Now you the this 2x4 EB. And you kick a boom. Near the drawing board. And now you the plywood. And you the drawing board. Plywood, Nessa, 2x4 now, board now, you try now, you the drawing board. No.
0: Yeah.
1: And then plywood, you ain't a betcher.
0: It's a board, no.
1: Board and betcher.
0: Yeah.
1: And I didn't know any year one ne papa and any bunny. Eh, bia, this plasticky, a betche.
0: Okay.
1: But heat ne woman, chemical ne woman, a big red in me, and you hold one a ye di begum.
0: Okay.
1: And no more. Yeah, I see a diverty free, say you, adaka ye di si nipper. 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
0: Eh, and I said, a toy and
1: a toy. 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And one a papa, and one no forms. Your idea be an a baby, you see a defa.
0: Okay.
1: Then I say India, a hot in my da ben a glass by
0: it. By it, Nancy.
1: 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Yeah, I said, dear, a glass and a year de boy. 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
0: internet you say if you are sin down na ye ko ye nimna ka ye dey remain top box no dey nua dey no awa hu
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0: okay kwe na chinchin atwan so we ye wo to be ma ba 120 best school
1: I say ni dey enje wo we wo say we are sin e dane awo so dane
0: ho bi
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1: What's your idea? And the very few boom is over 20 pounds, what consumed me, Shannon saw Numsun. Well, Nancy, obey dinner chair, and I go to do one or so Numsun, I'll bend it on them. But say, I'm afraid you go school. I'm afraid, yeah, I'm afraid you go school. Men, I'm away, maybe I'm here, Machi Bauho. Oh, no, so back home. Let's have a chop box in my coin and say, yeah, yeah, yeah, yeah, yeah, yeah, yeah, yeah, yeah, yeah, yeah, yeah, yeah, yeah, yeah, yeah, yeah, yeah, yeah,
0: plastic. And the chop the ordinary one now. Look at it durability. Na, durability. Wow. Na sample. Very heavy.
1: Take very heavy. One. Take one. Hey, we are. I am a fancy. I saw the graphic of him.
0: Uh huh. Yeah, the graphic film.
1: Ah,
0: no.
1: Papers. Yeah, the film. Who was it? Is that the abaya? I didn't know. And Rihanna, the Nabia, who and I say be a more because near preventing. No.
0: Near the fem.
1: Near the fem.
0: Me who be do.
1: Oh, and yeah, I hear him. Yeah, what you be say?
0: Troubles, Michelle, and she troubles me. The new one is
1: the fem. First room.
0: Boarding school for the Monamo
1: Becker. Yeah, the first room. And you know, Yen is saying, oh, she said, yeah, Nipan, S.I. Yeno.
0: Okay.
1: Who won't me? I don't know, Uncle Boomer, no, yes, him. Eh, sir. That's a boa be humbi. A baby young rumpo be a woman. A baby young rubby because, okay, yen here na dear, you won't say a rubby yaw here, a via boa na.
0: Yeah. Mm hmm.
1: As answer as a son.
0: Yeah.
1: And see, a be a heat womua, who says be on in fact, heat wo honor.
2: 0.5.
1: A bedroom, I've never saw a cobrania town, a dear, see, I want thing. Well, no more crumble, no simunyama. Oh, you're from Conway, Jess, baby. I say, what do you envy and into my bets? Within 1 year, yeah, what one way I see, did you get to my ye?
0: Okay.
1: But, she, yes, she robber. This sent in a chemicals, I hold her. Nay, who is it to make common sense? And I didn't know, you know. Yen, ye.
0: Okay.
1: Now, into me, why, yen, ne papa no. May any say media me can it through on based on education, say mo friend a yeni kuskunwa, ye show mo chin change say omunko fe no na femrano. Nia o foro omunsa ebesuso no musika besono.
0: Okay.
1: Enna. And may ma this chop box in a wooden box ya plastic ones ya baby. Embe ye obstacle me obi manin yes because of an intrum one kusku. Ebe ya rohusem say ebe kasa bakosem say men ya chop me ya chop box amede ko ye si me ngofa plastic ones nti me nyi nti me ntumi an ko school.
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0: I learned say eno crampo de ekan enye 400 said me make ya no 800
1: wahe
0: uko be 600
1: wahe
0: ye local one na ye 250 be up to 400
1: wahe
0: and looking at it in schools do na adapt new one na ebanopa
1: ebanopa oh na o video bi a de na so e zenwe in the best quality ni ye a video bi onu post student onu go school mo da wa ko fi a o san ba o
0: okay. Any yapa me no.
1: Nay, I say the or the chop box into your man of crime man in film rasukunum. Obi or no, or baby school no, form 3 or form 2 students or no, well, be with that dano. Still on also bound for sa plastic in from Raddy. Gana, where bunny ben pioneer. 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
0: No, no, no, plan B 104.5, Ebusia, Ebano say, any jumedia, dia, dumba, cobana, Ebusi, the star boy, and I would take Ninkano, patience, a man, boy, Chidoma's producer, either Facebook, Ernest, Eddie, tomorrow, na. 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
1: 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I am Kobani Savior, Maya, a woman. And I, and I say, ye say, ni dinty. Ni be giant to minch, ni a mamma, and my full room, my cockachi. Now, a decay ground, but near Buddy, a beggar say, a bino. And I say, ever bought my ink on my gun a din. What's ye? 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Your best, sir. Ye ain't your quaint ever first, you beat me as his idea, ya no quaint. Because a dear Ghana war, a woo, we are see a half an hour, and I say we are simono, and yet the imprimpring yet here. What's he as ye? And see your best ray?
2: Rubians, Rubia.
1: Your best ray, Ghana, by say, San Semina or Mogano. So, I dear no, ye who ye ne ye be, and I say ye be. Say ye be, woman, ye, sir. Sabotage na ye kan ho asem no says ye sabotage aban ni dia and ye o be bi e fine ni na no and ye nipa o mo ni ye mpa mo ni ye ngofo o mo amuntu min sabotage aban no because an ye kan se bia ye sabotage and ye a sheda
0: and you know at the end of the day me so me bisa said ya okay me na me wa ben me na me kura security apparatus ni me na me hwe so so who is sabotaging me. Se sabotage wo mudia ene na
1: che security system na na se mi ampo na mi ye me ho because we go to me wo mo so se metumi as some obi a
0: this country no ho adam this country no ya ye country bia eya na ye blame game ye de to other person so do you see as we are speaking obi badwin se you were gbande kan ni na no obe point to MPP se bi na ye mi wa eya MPP na ye IGP what you say?
1: Yeah.
0: And a idea, a hard journey, papa, is so serious. And you know, and some be saying, what you are, who said, yeah, who see a canoe, any idea?
1: So, anyway, maybe you know, na maybe a penny, I be what you know. Now, make can say, yeah, cause, and I say, you're a bandy, cause, sabotager. Baby, you who say, when you free, no,
0: yeah,
1: or moon to one, a mono moon, see one, no coin.
0: Okay.
1: Said, yeah, bear. Ibe mo so okay see anoko and your fufu pia ni yangasa and yes I will charge you
0: okay
1: because there was no way I say I dey we come on yebo abain no was ni dia na say yebo ganadin
2: ganadin
1: ni yebo and so me won say yebe ade yebe ma oban ni din ago na nim sin say yebe ade yebe ma political party din ago na nim
0: okay
1: what you say and then ya yero agban ye kan dia o kan betin me am try me ne ni adwen
0: all right me dan say you are Richard ni abekan ye nsa Richard Kwabo.
2: Yeah, nia.
0: Ibi ay kama diye.
2: Adumara kwa.
0: Yada wadi ase.
2: Mati se papa etu kwenye.
0: Papa.
2: Daddy, John.
0: John beya.
2: Oh, nani mi da John?
0: Mi ni mi da John kwa waka.
2: Daddy John, emzo ko UN.
0: Why ni Daddy John?
2: Meka His Excellency, the President of Republic of Ghana. Ura John Dramani Mahama.
0: Ah, oh, okay.
2: Mati se so ko UN. A General Assembly meeting me. And then you know,
0: Menti bi bia sa mumbe.
2: Okay. Because now one say other sister stations, no, I'm okay. Okay. Say.
0: Me she da.
2: But baby, we bia e chiano. We bia e chiano. Now, mestre no, me media me say dimpa e chiano hunya. Ana say brofo a friend a second chance. Yeah, entainsi. 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Wherever you fail in your first win, you have to make sure, say, we won't repeat it. You say Sebi, Kwasia, and Toshi. 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Me the one chop box ne koye, me the one trunk ne kwa me dey wi. 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Because you must know one fee ya, a pim hope, nitia a form nampire, nitinapa, nitinipire, also a ye, a ye say, o cotton new one, because nitini and Tony separately. And ya obiti bebina, diabolically no, on what creating market, no, the importing foreign products, and oji make skaguni botum. 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
2: 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half moon, the increbin, and who been out the co school. And now, why be never head bass, as he told you, Monfell, who trunk, locally manufactured. Now then, any improvement. And if you people have any brains in your head, won't can't you also suggest to the carpenter say, we need this standard. And then I brought for me one bed. 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Ye nibia, sebi, ya bibia wum. 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And I a carpenter say, ye bomb, so I'm doing my bomb to me. Ye. Mu headmasters, ne crank, I'm between the specifications, abba. I'm between the drawings, abba. Nanka no so ebwa. Yankwa la esebi miye technical drawing ni other Wednesday.

0: yankwafa chop box aye ye plastic aye nye wogana yenji hundi kakrawai enye nene nansi ya ni kuj na ni yebo kwa ame nkroma basu. Is it not the one who declares that what the black man is also capable to run his own affairs? In the then and the Oma Yama Mukwaso Mundi Enimuno, they are trying to tell and say, yeah, we cannot run our own affairs, and whatever we produce locally is not good. And for that matter, we should concentrate in purchasing foreign products. Yakwa kwasi akam asambi siyechi. And all corners yet gobegu Robert Maso Sompe Upper Haban. And Obia Koto watch us upper Haban. See how quiet some busy echi. Ungrateful human beings and young couple of women go Africa. You soon hear by us, Yancy, son. Debia, Ebenius Cadiacreon, Ebenius Cadiacre. 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Into we are now, Koka say, oh, Uru Kufa do the free SHS by now. Uru Mahaman so by what was Sayo or Twasso Ashimuki Nana Abuagan and Ibebia. I say, oh, I bang you chatro. Me ban the school and ye free, me quato chop box, unqua 800. Now me to ne trunk, and no crazy and pet trunk, daddy yempe yepe bag. Then a my di kwaja are you from Ibino, my friends, ekulak. And no bina school sini bipe. I'm not you man as imbeni. A cana must monte so my parents. Now, the so-called bezes and the school authorities now finding ways and means rather to increase the cost of every student. You should be very careful.
1: Right. Yen fe nusi, yen fe Mustafa Bandi. Issue or can statement or make you say, cocaine issues here, P, as a quite sabotage.
0: Okay.
1: Yeah, mutter to be wrong.
0: There be me bomb prior, say, make us a million, no man, your politics in it.
1: Okay.
0: I'm just praying. Because, yeah, man, your phone. Yeah, I need Drew Baby. Na, yeah, who abuse you for my eye. I didn't tell American, sir. I say, Moesi. Oh yeah, Deputy General Secretary. Baby, I do betray and you're now done. In Nippon, you're dear, you're my shenin, sir. And wakon wako feli. Why won't you allow the system to deal with the person, but you want to generalize things and bring in uncalled for statements and immaterial Wednesday? Now, I'm going to say, Bibia. Then we will lose focus on the main issue in the world. Me de minimum se all the sectors se issue abano and kofor hon munina and this by no omu change ubia. That is what I know. Enti se NDC for general secretary, deputy general secretary, ebe kase sabotaja ebia na eye hinted VH Ebia Ufifi enemies within.
1: Okay.
0: Eno de minim. Ana minye shon so se Ura Mahama ebe fa ubi se onko nonko sabotage no.
1: Okay.
0: That is why I make us say I want to be very careful. Say maybe no man sound political. What I want us to do at this moment, ne say whoever enabled that drugs to be transacted through our ports to various destinations, no. Yeah. Wow. Ghana image and a year at stake. And a Ghanaian. Share a man penny by who said there be a minion better hand man. A year or time can be say a man penny at it ministries. So I'm our a very small way near about 50 or 50 plus can be near NDC for me.

0: 50 pill. NDC for 200 pill.
1: Okay.
0: The last time I checked, in the Obama Ura John Dramani Mahama to become president were 6 million plus. And the MFAN is out of 6 million, even 1 million, and they are active politics are on bet me. I take your positions.
1: Yeah.
0: Now, what could you be? No, I could in ceremonia. I didn't say the friend is if you countless times, my friend Maga was a man and I guess was in ceremony in a chili. Ain't the baby? I won't or quite a woman who quite mad any frowns and could drop Richino. As yet to me, you will see what we have to unveil the veil on you, not the laws to deal with you as individual. Mam obien ko fabe bin pesoye deputy general secretary or babe kasem bi near generalizer then na dion the dark or MPP NDC issue. No, hell no. President John Dramani Mahama has given individual Ghanaians tax. Unfortunately, they have failed on their job. They have to be dealt with without fear or favor. They should put NDC aside. And no, they are in ceremonies here. Why they were being beggars in NDC? But we should not do it the usual blame game now. MPP NDC, no. Say, yeah, ne sad ya. And yeah, the image of this country will be at stake, and it's at stake, and it will go against us because we are making control. Or ut obi tu kwa yako abrochia. Eya uisu NDC passport. Yeah. I know uisu MPP passport.
1: Ghana.
0: Enya Ghana passport. Yeah, yeah, card no. Yeah, your friend, MPP a membership card, an NDC membership card. Wako bank bima, ya catch yourself a no brand, yeah, facilitate to transaction da. And then he be saying, yeah, Ghana card. Inti amo biya jumana, wa, kok no, wa, carelessly, wa ma, nubonya fane, ne insasi anase, na suye ye, ako pie baby, ne ya kochia. Why should you bring the whole Ghanaians into it? Why should you make it for, partisan politics? Now, quite say, yeah, quack, yeah, and have a better 2-3 weeks near refi. Whoever, when it, the department, and I say, now, see, you know, I affected, no. And you're not going to hear in this, and you're not going to any problem, you know. Hairs must be rolled. And I say, they should fire people. President should be bold enough to fire people and hire new set of people. Other than that, if there are some people, he can't fire them. He should do reassigning. Yemfe bi mum ko baby, nye nye bi mum fi baby. Nan kwa fono mye ni pa boni fono mye drag dealers, no. 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Oko jina wana se obi de 50,000 ba.
1: Yeah.
0: Ebi a humu bida o. 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
1: Okay.
0: Ebe ha. 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Who is sabotaging who? 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Say MP before ne sabotage NDC. 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
1: Okay.
0: With immediate effect. But me mkwa, I will not even sound and even put even salt or sugar in whatever statement he made. Okay. Say NGC so na enyefe. 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And now, in the fans, Abubo ya be a hini bit me afa, bear 20. In the 8, ni Abubo ya mako mako 4. I allude with you. Hey, Masa, mommy and you're very careful. Mamma, me ain't trivializing. Mamma, ma, ye ma, any politician, bia hu kwain, No, ma'am, it's a sabotage. Whether it's sabotage, MPP for ne sabotaging or NDC for ne sabotaging president. We shouldn't allow any politician to come and make this thing partisan argument and ABB. Now, ma'am, yeah, you man, no more for money. Because when it affects the image of Ghana, now, it does not affect one person. It affects all of us. Those on bunk are affecting.
1: Okay.
0: And maybe I came rock four time. It will be a friend, Yenyamo and this for a cry, a boy, so was a cooking coast as I mean. So be kaya. Yaninemua, a chuabica, a banisen, and then so as an ababe, abeshase. Abia, the barons or the drug dealers, no one says his Abia system, no, a very slow kakana, weak kakra. Anomu yemwa. Yenyamba yahoso. Near what system, num, any near fee system, num, now should be very much concerned to us. Now, you pay ways and means, I bet me, I think, Eddie, I stop it. Now, you may mau be our crime, being whoever the person is, or the bar. Yen, you know, Ghana, for yen, we are sin children. Yen, can you offer? Your baby, I did any corner. This time round, yen, your politics about this issue. Name, whoever was part of the channel now and your manifier, you know, yen, say, sound, because they are not the only Ghanaians who can work for Ghana.
1: Okay.
0: Now, be who say, so ya, de nenya, adia bechi no ni ejuma.
1: Okay.
0: Beko ye se, oh, the usual winner, ye can ni e jayne kwa for still a amo enrich omwa. Then, they will also be very, very friendly to the drug community, and this thing can never stop. But, maybe there, I believe say, Ora Mahama, the second term we, omwa ubi akwain, sebi, amo onji edimbonin, en manu. Or no answer, so who say Yankopon I and Adam and one man who say whatever he had it wrong earlier, he should come and correct it. So he should also not give anybody chance to come and just soil his white clothes. And
1: yet, right. 104.5 FM Ebusuya, Plan B FM Sunye, Jumedie Die Bano saying, Midi Ohene Kena, Tema Parent Association School Semen Kancho say. Aluminum meeting at Basunya Mayadma 26 and 27th of this month, yeah. And Bomodin say, oh yeah, all students in Kwana we alumni da. And you who FM free say Jumedianimu. Jumedia Ibeshia on that day no, yeah, and she mu bebaso a war school in multi purpose hall, a hall na Jumedia no bebaso, eben network. I have a fun. E na e di de home come kama kama. 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
0: Bunsam Jim man. Bokodie.
1: Uza, Uba, Wizard Company.
0: You, what is it? Do you have a
1: mommy beer?
0: Yes, sir.
1: Oh, Juma, mu you know. Any night at home. Oh, be a radio. And I'll be a plum beer friend. Oh, mum, free. Oh, yeah, Juma beer. Minia NPP as a political party. Oh, yeah, serious. Some of our power. And it's not me, Casa. Because some propaganda way, omo yesa to e papa president Mahama for 4 term. But 8 years Ghana for change, 8 years HM Ghana for si no nko for we omo nya Ghana obetumi ato Ghana eno mo to Obama president Mahama baby omo sorry omo pese omo diversion. Attention to baby. Obianim say Juma papa da Mahama ya.
0: Elios.
1: Meba.
0: Na mini mre, mi uso obekasa.
1: Ghana phone him say Juma papa president Mahama ya. Nti omo se da say koke issue akata Juma papa president Mahama yes ma Ghana fo. Ghana fo nya faso bebre. Sa koke issue no me say end this college. You forget it. Omo da mo nya serious Juma papa e papa Mahama ya no. You bought the woman Ghana for Omuti. How many MP? 87 MP. Nko fo we Ghana for a choba Tiomo. Master, MPP.
0: May I say? Would you be your free?
2: And she met the yard by Andy's abandon. A big room, you have seen them. And yes, sir, a wood fire. A fire passo did mine Africa. Black, you did fire, did bravo for it. You are Sabbath, Sana M. Y. and yet Europe, Asia, one more, a mood temperature, and all. As we are Africa, temperature. 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
0: mo udi ni webi ofre fi.
3: Major!
0: Ketri!
3: Wabo Brim Pony! Wabo Dre!
0: Adam!
3: We do we?
0: Pa!
3: So we do we about Cooper?
0: Mm-hmm.
3: Oh, Bema, Timmy, you don't wear three.
0: Bema, ain't you?
3: Yo, my man, you know. The football champion, Chenamin Chia, Ganaman, Penny, I ate the telephone, and now Fabia, John. What are these? And Ghana for my yena bro for and before Muni Mudimbe Dada. Nate, your captain to New Ghana, no way, so box, I'm a collect, come a kama. Now it's a song close on tea, man and farm, Mahokoto, Kwasibuli, dear. We catch me in one yeji. Because I is sana. Save you being sure or not to my win, I was with here. I know you're gonna have. And you said to Sabri or also, Nedjumaba. Nothing, no, say, yen, yeah, top boss, nothing, you got to robot dinner, Kwasibuli, Ribana. Save you, I didn't even answer my way. And there, yeah, no, Omuki Kate. 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Mr. Juma, we hear the me and I every time you hear me, ma. 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I didn't even a honey award, and just almost shut to one and one, and Penifoto, we have two not so mom, we are here, who sounds we are here. Mr. Miami Mampany, John Dramani Mahama, you perceive Trump Bamuche, funny man to take it in bed, and mess to tell your name now, what you have been up there watching me, and there be a profound message with the woman with you.
0: When I say, Menno can say, Thomas, I eat your file, come on, come on. 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Udi ni bebi ofre fi?
4: Ya tabi ABC.
0: Ebi yenti yo?
4: Ya minisha mojima pamu ye. 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What was the reason? NTSA, Omisu, plastic, now, but you wait to everything, crazy. What was the reason? NTSA, Mamfa, in Yacho, but Mamu, Nemomusu, plastic.
0: Almost say, and Sunkron Sue said, yeah.
4: Okay, there's Sunkron Sue. You need this trunk. See what trunk can you issue? Kwa yeye kuhusu kila issue trunk. 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
4: 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Because how much are MP Fasha? She knew on the Twilight. I can't hear when into a chronic no. And I was here. Move for film. You bet you, Yachima. Who knew that? About we or do it, cookie. Sana, Omoye, and she said, Bad car at Waka. Regional chairman, my sister, or to each other. Bye bye.
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0: But we didn't even be off refi. Ejakoti, Bokodi.
6: Yes, sir. Oh, bibia e boko.
0: Mo metun ka che kakra.
6: Eh, mi so oyin.
0: Right.
6: Bibia se oso ho ye.
0: Oba de de ache ye nso.
6: Ye da nyamia fu.
7: Oba bi se oko
6: tu. 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O so ko de se puti. Eh, Dr. Brown. Maybe I'll be on the channel. I see you. Oh, policy committee. Oh, hey, sometimes, the Champagne MPP, you can afaso. Then, Sabitio, moi, MPP, Christian Jose, she's sharp off way. And you said, Sally, oh, Mubiana. MPP, take a cookie yourself. But what is that? We are journalists. We are said, what is that?
5: 104.5.
6: With cocaine and that. The journalist. What is that? And that Kufuor, MPP,
7: yenti scandals bia yenti bonene kata sene proibin tino aman fo apemse fo nipa bonene fo peson mdi bibi ebe sa mfutu ogu ya papa mahama ni NDC galimu na yansu senya mitiya si eba mwche ya wagana ha 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okay. I say,
0: would any baby offer a fee? Hello, Mr. Garlic Information Center. Hey, Mr. Garlic, Jina, you know, line in your clay. Hello, Debbie, Debbie. Mr. Galek, come on, yade. Would anybody be offering fee?
8: Actually, your family, Dr. Nima, the fifth time I come to
0: Doctor?
8: Yes.
0: Thank you.
8: It was here. And the voice is not one, so I better tell you, man. The last one, it was me from the street guy, no. This, you know, I mean, you see now, we didn't want to get a yard and so. But see what, and she is here now. 104.5. I'm a child. Let me share here on our Libega. Let me share here. Just giving us credit to secretary to maintain. Let me share here, Mr. Dombodi, and I'm his work question, and I'm his lawyer. It's all you will be. You are Shama's picture. I mean, all the missionary. Every young movie. And this is for Obiba, there be our master and people for the winning wrestler, and everyone puts on Bob Gasta, only as some beer cut. Yet, just then, what the cocaine, Dora Monsa, and Nukumwa. And this is the document. If you don't want to say, go get an over here on the TV and something she is. I want to say, only as that we are economy another day. And you know, I know she can be another day. Yes, you never want to be a party true. A party true. I'm funny. A baby, I can't die. Yeah, it's really common on Yana. You have a call by that be a cocaine. I want to be sure. You say, I would be a BIB. And be fine. My father, so that's it. I want to buy Yena Bukes, Naka Covid, Naka Tuma, Kambe, Kakan, but toy any building and easy for. Munche, Emma Baya, my yay, and not there are 2 minutes with Namda Kobaso, Namuye. Now, some number, yeah, also kind of, you know, issue on Yaja Tunche. Then I must be a winya, my got you by every by a set. But I said, no, by the Saka Chick, or the Father of Kika, the Saka Tarin Kadim. Yeah, yeah. Oh, players, they should send you to Papa. It's in here to trust them. Oh, friends, you don't know about pity. Yes, sir, and of course, 26. And why you have Papa Muma and people, Dr. Lamuda, for that 12, my father, 2 5 years, and I'm passing to a year. Now,
0: hello?
9: Hey,
0: we didn't have your free fee.
9: The word, you, the word, same God, prophet and prophet, and also a summer.
0: Hello?
9: No, me can't hear you. Make it out. Make it out.
0: You ain't your prophet.
9: Yeah? Okay, so we may have fun yet. A NDC, a NDC. A dangerous. The moment we get to be. The problem is some cow. Well, yeah, we take a police from Robo Bura side. TikTok. King David. I like the second district. Police for Roma. Okay, yeah, I need the police. BFA. Oh, yeah, my man. Yeah, MPP, NDC.
0: May I say, we didn't even be offering fee. Hey, mini abema.
10: Hey, hey, hey. Ah, money Juma. Richard, and Amy.
0: Richard Denny. Yeah, Richard Denny. Amen.
10: So we are your program tonight. I'm not sure if you're going to be able to do it.
11: For the first time, no Kofi Ghana ne. What can asem na me da tu ho. Ma me ntia me MP e wodo me kwa me. 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And I'll call Greater Class.
12: This is Pacho,
11: Pasufa, or Bafo, Secretary, my young Kappa. Or anything. And me chairman is the one. Oh, the Jama and Barrow. Oh, what Upa, Ministry, Upa, Ko, non poye investigation. No, no pana koke, any India. No shanko, for no more halau, how many koke, and pass the koye. One lie, I'm going to get people for me, and I catch no. What does he? In China, I catch it, the party in this AM penny for me, the same. Move with the power, and your father for Hoda. And then I hope I do only 2016. I'm about to end it. Oh, yeah, yeah. Why you end this before? I think it's here. Yeah, strong. You know, why you end this one? You know, why you move you on? I didn't end this one. Yeah, the only year, Madame Pope, me and the debate. Politics is really on your four. And about government is really on your four. It's not MPP for every year and then. And then now, Excellency, Abba Papa Abba, no, yeah, never Papa Abba. Who is that? Be an MPP for our best channel. Who's the Kevin Teller? No, because the Kevin Teller or your prophet, Moon Chassi, and the SCC is enough. So for no more, meeting no more, China. Kevin Teller, what the cat will say, Omeye, what I say, into your own idea, and you know, one. Into government in America, you will say, Omun Chichrob, no more, who don't be here. With that, you mean
0: Udini bebia ufrefi.
13: Yes, master.
0: Ken Yahoza.
13: Yes, sir, boss.
0: The only illiterate in NDC.
13: Nidasi.
0: Gun jumping. Thank you.
13: Nidasi, you are Jetu. Minister AMB, branch executive. Menua Bekasa. In fact, Oma Mwakra was Yahoza. Now, Ubi, it went. Kawen. And I miss her. Can you move to now, Mrs. North? Ah, now don't go fight the bar you to I am with you, North. Ah, now when I want to fight the bar when you to my I want this room, I don't think I also call for the position I miss our bar, Mumbi Saw. And also the baby. Yes, I say, yeah, the greater. Tan and the Nepobani Baumiani, Tamaun to minimum, former finance minister, Federico, for Akan Muya, and then Ghana. 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
13: 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Let's say Ghana. Effa, you could be a Mussora. What can I get into it for you? Once in a world, yeah. Now, yeah, oh my, yes, Ghana, you boo, painful. It will be on no tablet to be a Sora or young painful. Musha, Namunchen, Namunchen, so on Jack. Now, Jamama, this is why I
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0: too bad mami from last caller we didn't even offer fee.
15: Yeah, hello.
0: Yes sir.
15: Yeah, good evening.
0: Good evening sir.
15: This is Frederick from Angloga in the water region.
0: Frederick, let's hear you.
15: My brother, honestly speaking, anytime I'm listening to the NDC members, I wonder, as a votarian, I wonder for them all. I think, why unless you be educated, there will be no person who vote for the NDC party. That is a fact. So when you listen to the analysis that they have been doing with this cocaine saga, you ask them, why did they attend their school, primary school? Second cycle, university, what
0: do they
15: educate them from?
0: My brother.
15: I'm coming.
0: No. Wait there, Debbie. Miss Rao. Banu nim DNA, umesuane adia. Ode can't MPP cram penny. The same NDC, Miss Rao. So no be an any level of name be. Mint now, my umber fa. It will be a NDD anthem. Or down, wait there. Fatch me. Maybe the last one we in tune now, young. We didn't even be offering. Hey, I'm coming for you. Eka kete kete kete. Yami adum na uswe. Thank you.
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0: And I'm watching, and now 104.5. Okay, it's true. Master P. Wadaruma, memory. But that's say, if you had a basic Rich, J 30 seconds, say now.
17: Mechan is a summer air can, cocaine, meme, impesse, miniama MPP for crowd among the politics. Amo de omo allow NDC for no normal fenya politics. If the NDC people think say omo evidence they just say MPP for na say omo sabotage, I will urge them to arrest all of them. E your mind image ana eye astic. And if Mustafa Bandi and his NDC cronies and apparatchiks and propagandists so omo wo any information they should arrest those they think they are sabotaging the president. Simple.
0: Good. 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
2: na the national ambulance service ne dia tuja echre se yade a 24 hour operation edim ambulance service no e babe chase akra
0: na wonse fufu mos yade a yeah, corruption watch. At the side of the two attorney general nim chese. One more and more pan yes, one year may be a AC or my moon.
2: Na yaman pene excellency John as don't go on one rise if you have more dear guys some edit man pene excellency John Dramani Mamma so one here na point is in an offer or known to him for papa.
0: Na wagana man pene ye rajon dramani mahama.
1: This is plan B. What is
0: so much better so Ghana dear be bearded na kwamu and chibian ni bemu se and nyema kudwo eba so man emu and semu we ni a fufro. Binuma a kak one edi candidi. And then you know, you're transcendent about some war. Send you men on see a brim, a can a cassia, which I am faster than no. Emma Ghana mid store, Yafabin Suma, Mco Ventures, Jumaqua, who don't know a peak of one madaruma. Nan, you know, one of my tunes, so dear, we a mini one, you didn't take us here, back in Kenny, you pull. And so to me, the amount, now many permanent, you better bread. 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
0: I never knew a could ye, so to me, a day, a maw. Copy more Belfort in time, if you didn't know, assume www.planbfmonline.com. I was your do work as any demo live. 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No, it's in the warning, and some year can kind of friend and honey, you know, go. Kohona kwa kenka nsemu wetu guo maimu na face wia simpo fanayi enyina. 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TikTok nonsu ya prembi 104.5 FM. 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
1: As a father who is for all of us, Mr. President, reflect on your legacy. You are left with almost just 2 years. You are just 2 years from exiting office. The question is, what would you tell Ghanaians when you are in your quiet moment? Can you proudly say the second opportunity you were given by God, you really use that second chance, which is rare, to transform your country? Mr. President, watch these excesses. Watch these excesses. Enough. Bring your appointees to order. Call them to order. This is not the Ghana we want, Mr. President. This is not the Ghana we want. We are not against accountability. We always say that. We are not against any state institution going about its lawful duty as enshrined in any enactment or the constitution. But what we are saying is that a state institution must be seen to be doing its work lawfully.
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0: Now, but to Miss Aqua Belfort in Tafidian as Now, what could TA www.printbfmori.com? I know your demo life is streaming life for 200 years. So, when you radio set a crown hydrate, they answer phone. What data was now let's talk here. I'm
1: going
0: to be cast for it. But I know a big beauty museum, Casa Life. Oh,
1: go tell your father.
0: Tell me, you know, Brimutian in our. Yeah, website and so on. Chiamo, say Avena, Adiachu, why?
1: Take the picture.
0: We are born, why am I?
1: How do you?
0: Yes, was and the end of your mouth.
1: Just wanna be
0: a joke. Right, in the Asia, me a day, Junaba, Quadro, Amponsa, oh, Krubi, a cheer, Bradinana, me, Miss Roger for the moment. Prepare the matinas, my pound phones, what in us in Timu, yes, Mr. Penny, then on Facebook and the Tibomadiana. Drew Facebook one was a check. Print B 104.5. Yeah, now, ja comment to her. What do you say?
1: Let it be your keko.
0: Ja comment to her.
1: Night before my.
0: Yeah, you're breaking. Can you pull for my
1: friends, Rose and Keto?
0: If you TikTok, no,
1: like me, they work.
0: Hey, print B 104.5.
1: For my darling, eh?
0: No, dear, for official, I can't
1: hold. Post make a hook.
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1: Post make a hook. Take me pick.
0: And also, a bit beard, your mouth. How's your damn life?
1: Future, like a crazy.
0: And I also watch a hono videos in the
1: beard.
0: What I can like, be
1: a bro,
0: now the comment is so good. See,
1: tell me some of these.
0: Kohania cooking can come out, so to media, my world.
1: Yes,
0: what to me, come out.

0: Okay, I'm here, Bruno. I be. Oh, join me.
1: Oh, you
0: know. I'm Major.
1: Yeah, you know, Bema.
0: Nah, Apumu.
1: Ah, Nyamia Dom, Bibia Boko. Bibia Boko.
0: I don't want the answer, Asipa.
1: Bibia Boko.
0: And ne ukuda.
1: Oh, and ne ukuda.
0: Na ewiem ti sen.
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0: Oh, okay.
1: Se ye free. 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They cry, I be too much cry, be accounting. Say, I'm here, that's in your bed, nine water, ma.
0: Yes,
1: yeah, the abrojo. Yeah, the abrojo.
0: Right. What bon can man ye? Yeah, be a besum one.
1: Ariana, what dear Udibisa? 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
4: 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Amu she listen mu ma be man na o, e de be man on tu na ju. we or show banner money. Na or we nyanko ponsi or banat in Juma. Upon we uncle nonko twakola ni bi. We would have a parkola no on the onye mano. Don't worry na and only the enye if we can have them. But and then I'm gonna I'm a warrior kid, you know. I'm a bimumbo in Broano. So that's it. Because I will for no, I'm all shit. Debia will be a way. The Babia, I approach in Trinity, and almost I'm a baby. I'm a modest, Davy. Because all them start young 9 years. Because they're despised, Babe, and again, we've been a meme. So that's it. Will be a shit, we can't leave Bona on you anyway. If you read the first 11 is on tonight, I hope on a moment on tonight, you won't have engaged you.
0: Okay, better secret. Hello.
4: Hello.
0: How come I do?
4: Hey,
0: yeah. You, Papa, and I have so Kazafi.
4: But you, Viva, Jake, me, I chill to promise.
0: You, I'll cry into you. Oh, Papa Facha, Homanati, 0551 656565 and 0551 656656. Hello. Hello, Akra Maju, Papa Nahuye.
4: Hello,
0: Papa Maju Nahuye.
4: Hello,
0: hello, hello. Okay, 0551 656565. Hello,
4: hello,
0: Akra Maju.
4: Yeah,
0: Papa, I'm from South Kazafi.
4: Did you, ma'am, catch us? Apam.
0: You are crying, dear.
4: Nia kakram su mka inde. 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
0: Okay.
4: Inti si la pancho na wa opa. 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
0: Okay,
4: Eddie, Bemano, Fumi, and Wafuma, Pambeso. I'm going to talk to Bem, mistake, and so, Bem, be a woman bear. I saw good boost of farm, and then I'm talking to myself. Sir, who bet me on our phone to Missa, and you say, what bet me on our phone? Won't you send our children? Then, what could you want to go now? I saw my bar. If you catch your mother, Boviano, what do you count no quarrel? Wouldn't it be? So, I'm going to change that here. I want to say, so be the car, brand new car, so no car, so better to do the one test, I have no Kenya center. Uber, that's a man of a car, can well, because I say, we won't talk another band. I am a young one, but we know I had the same young men's normal banner. They say, what they ought to send a couple of one car with my dear, somebody, young chest, I can't know Abunun. Here, Abunun, I am here, not the brand new Dima. Indeed, you need the air. Young queen and Kakwasam, so you see, once the bit man, no wait, yeah. They choose no one to be on a watch. Since I'll book a case, I'm messy, Nabano. Wankasano, Naminimino, Maximum Marshall, so in Shaka could have Marshall, so in the also optimum queen in normal Canadian of an addict. Young Major Nobel for Nobel with the Mamphin Santa.
0: You, Matty. 0551 655565 and 0551 656 56. Hello.
5: Hello.
0: Mami, Maju.
5: Yeah, Jordi and Abba.
0: You, Baja Frost and Akazafi.
5: The Jasmine one, but the Kazafi
0: is never here. You, Mami, and
5: you. Oh, Bana, so I remember some of whom Bana Pasiado do. I wish I found a one day. You're not for 4 Fridays and I'm telling I can't walk. Do you think I thought to me on Uncle Wolf, my dear Abba? Yeah, no, I'm telling you, I can't. Never put your eyes so well.
0: Okay. You, Yati, Midas Mami, 0551 656565 and 0551 656656. Monsieur, wait to me so every morning. Assuming me, what do I drink ready about? Hello?
4: Hello, Pacho, Baju.
0: Yeah, John, you're from South Kazafi.
4: Pacho. From your camera, make a traffic casua. I was so mungy, me a dear to me last 2 years, me ba penny. Bema ba se, or ba be warreno. Na bema ne ba yeno,
6: list of my Berman, Berman Coffin or senior man in Dorso. Berman as less, ah, your mammy, we have papa, do all your wish up in your beggy and your man. Or see, Berman as less as on senior man of Snowman Ginema, Omoji Uncle Fanny Man in Bra. Do all your wish up in your senior man or Montes or my list network on Berman as a cacas or Montes, no Berman is okay. And there was that one young man be. A cabacumi and be pay almost a baby. This is sure, sir. A better man, our nine year mass of you. It is sad and only a name, a crown suit you all pay 3 years in ye. It was so mungy, and the major my bono, a dorsono. Sing a main come on, no bomb, need my pamoy.
7: Yes, mammy, Yamishro, 0551 6565 6565 0551 6566 56. Hello,
8: hello.
7: Mami, Madu.
8: Pacho mi abema, pacho ina jau.
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8: 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As a Ofurka. Now could tell you, Uncra. I was so proud to be the two, so I'm not so much on it. I'm a reference to you. Now, and Rasmus, I think I will tell you number numbers to meet immediate to money. Ramu for a month of a number to Jack. Meet a month.
7: Fatam
8: from a number to Jamai.
7: And Ayati, why? You're better to draw. Right, you better say. Okay, 0551 6565 6565 And 0551 6566 Hello.
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7: Hello. 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Okay. 0551 6565 6565 Hello. Maju.
10: Yeah, Apple.
7: Yeah, my papa. Now, your friend is okay.
10: But then the first thing, mommy, did
7: you? Papa,
10: I said, ti mumukosara na munyamo vapo pesiara mukosana munyane sama ye na minchira mopa
7: na minchira mumaye papa oh fachame want me anyina so 0551 6565 6565 0551 6566 56 abusiya no mie no nyina no betumi afred afa mu bia so
9: o
7: de ba ye be jo so ha hello
4: hello
7: akrama ju
4: Yeah,
7: Papa, na your friends are Kazafi.
4: Yo, Unia, we got getting a chill top of mine.
7: Yo, Papa, ain't you?
4: Yo, Unia, Munia Juman, more body, am I? I'm say, Obano, on your Bermanotino. I will phone him there and say, on Babano, on your Berman Winetti. I will phone Omoba, no, Omundin Sanya, Omobano Supier.

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2: Hello.
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1: Yo, Akra into it. Hello. Okay, 0551 6565 6565 and 0551 656 656. Hello.
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1: Hello.
2: Hello. Hello.
1: Akra Maju.
2: Yeah, yeah.
1: Yo, Papa, ain't you?
2: Boom one.
1: Yeah, yeah, who ya pa?
2: Pa chao. Medin the George Pache. Some of that national. I didn't try because I made a two job and then me a new pen. It be a bad man, sir, say so only a barney train of an army. Or that subiogi. Actress all of the four. If you are ordering a number for four car, had the bushmans. Or the final copy, yeah, a hot war day. It's a bushany became we would have said. I
1: won't.
2: She tap one my wife and then out. We are tossing in here a bush in a penny out in a hole to our aim. So, a name of Ban, a Jana, a bush and Tia. A baby be a semper or Bana coin will be a bashery. Since I did a new pen at this a dead you push him.
1: Oh, oh, oh, oh, oh, oh, oh, oh, oh, oh, oh, oh, oh, first one oh, oh, oh, oh, oh, oh, oh, oh, oh, oh, oh, oh, oh, oh, oh, oh, oh, oh, oh, oh, oh, oh, oh, oh, oh, oh, oh, oh, oh, oh, oh,
4: oh, oh, oh, oh, oh, oh, oh, oh, oh, oh, oh, oh,
1: oh, oh, oh,
4: oh, oh, oh, oh, oh,
1: oh, oh, oh, oh, oh, oh, oh, oh, oh, na sa si sey de enye busu opinion
4: we de enye busu opinion de we de jane na
1: e do se eh what you say a list
4: yeah
1: aha and the list de e jane na and the list e busu opinion ya list
4: busu opinion ya list
1: and the busu opinion timi kaze me ye list e de tie obi aware ye
4: okay
1: there be there be there and is one no wo issue a enye list
4: forward ye ho
1: the list kwade en kwane ho list e ko aja ho tie jane and na na omo ye omo list ye na ye wo ye ba we na ye pe and sana what have fault ye banako
4: okay
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4: e da se pa ho
1: ti sana e ti ye okay ti obusu 0551 6565 6565 hello.
2: Hello,
1: my father. Yo, Papa, you?
2: That's a
1: number.
2: This is one like a doctor, and after I was in water. I'm down to my
3: Blood.
1: Hello. Oh. Hello. Okay, 0551. 6565 6565 and 0551 6566 56 Abu Jobit me a room. Hello.
5: Hello.
1: Yatin crying.
5: Crying.
1: Baba Bokodi.
5: Yes, I do more.
1: Yamiadum, I cry who are deep.
5: I'm
1: crying to you.
5: I terminated a jet here. any

0: How are you?
1: Yeah,
0: you're listening, ma. That's okay. That's it. I hope one is fine. So, what? Wow. One is fine. Now, okay. She says, he means an album. I thought the other boy, the German here. That a minimum. Not that minimum. He's never. Mammy boo, how they. Then, of course, the boo,
1: this is Plan B. You
0: need to grab your best 2,000. And now I say, we'll get your price. Tag. Look, I'm just saying, you're more famous. Who will be our food in the attic? Now, then, yeah, now I'm in. I hope only be to me, say, very many mood. We do the gap. He's so far. The bank of fine a buyer. Who can one? And not to me. Not the only and
1: with you,
0: and now we'll be asking a careful room or putting you for fun. And by Java, the amount. It's an awkward jaddy. If you don't know, do not the amount. If you are the amount of your pet and all ball war. And he, dear, I didn't get Uncle Buan home. You know, I hope Buan's one. No, now I didn't agree. In 3 hours,
1: BFM.
0: And he can now reach him the mobile could be a thing, Yana. He can what a
2: kettle.
0: Did you cross to a Baku sister or quite a damn door the barn? The Baku is doing with your good book. How much to Macaco?
2: Hm.
0: In Kinano GDN, I didn't a coffin. You see, what I know, like in any day. I'd be a soft walk like Javari, soft walk, our quad Javari, Emma, near my bata.
2: Hm.
0: Won't go to be. Now on
1: Costretto.
0: Now phone is so at the end. Oh, yes, thank you, Nano. It'd be a no to do a hotter. But you hear United Gunnabarato. So, yes, I listen to crowd, some day in
2: Europe.
0: Mamre. And you are a little lazy. And what got your way? If it was so quiet and a hinema at the end day. Who go bid about what old bar? Don't go to hinema now. Good evening. You see, my brother, now for so I get you no more. Almost all my ring and I passa. Now, mom, what are you? I don't know. I don't know.
1: The question
0: is, I don't know. It's all for no quarter. Now, when you're going on, yes, to the any piece run up, you can near open my 2 miles to come with the new run a kind. Would you like to send you out quite and far? You know, so. A creta, the babble of war. And as to baby so, so what? What can Crano? When you mad in me, I mean your mouth or so on. Now the foul back. And also so, who were coming back to her, and you're being in her. Santana, we were in it, my
1: boy. 104.
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3: 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Yeah,
1: Mr. Midas, I have to cry. Hello.
4: Good evening.
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1: Hello. 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
5: Mena, because you're a papa.
1: You
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1: Papa, you're
5: not. Maybe today on there. From the most station, AC garden going for asasa. So from the tema.
1: And what tema?
5: Minim. I was a garden going for the more tradition. Omolesta. From the omo awa samu odi omo kama. Okay, me from ham fan tenka.
1: Because
5: we scared the war, I say, here for the Vianim. And our listeners know we just sent to Massy to permanent tomorrow, permanent power or banning now. Listen now, if they're kicking up my day 10,000. That's what we can get to another. I know yet. In the Walker channel, Sabin si si wa mini made golbi bora ya de listen ba e ko tembele fantana wa gumwa west na wa e wewu gobi atu koni bi atu eh eh inde no no si yebun kwasi no no be man ta na edu 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
5: that's it
6: yes you know say
5: 0551 655 655 655
7: Oh, our seven amo cano. Neda, you keep listening. Last number is 071.
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6: 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Hello.
9: Hello.
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9: 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En ju se samre no I said, Kanyamano, who call your bang one day, Neman, I bubble barman to my papa, we, and who had I did, to talk to your kitchen. Nay, she can't carry back, and then Sanyaman Unia, and she was like I said, if I know a bomb one as who is soon. Listen, no, my end. Neman, one would be jab, I was afraid to tell Papa, and bless. And no, sir, I was seeing a woman with the Gusua with the Jaware. Into Sabedu soon now, but I'm sure, like I say, maybe I'll move Chow, which is you and I say, yes, sir. And so, and then, what do you mean, Faber, Saturday, Niaman, Nancy, Nancy, Mom, so be home for you, baby, one day, Jama 5 million. Into a near me, Cass, and nay, over to the South 5 million, so quack what to talk, or by one day, acquire, and swing it. Oh, into the canon at 2 and then one. Because I almost because no one or less no my at all. Only entity lesson on that to have it. And no one wishes to near the idea. And then, and I fulfill one to attack or ban on so as I go through the major say, I say, Cronkas on the Bunu Boo. Because one could two meetings, Uncle Boko, and son now or banning you, yeah, the idea. Sunny when Nomkas on the Joy, call it to have 100 million. But since you know, say, or no, or ban all donors or no one who say, yeah. 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
6: Okay, it has it, Papa. 0551-6565-65. 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
9: Hello?
6: Akrama Ju. 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
9: your
6: first
9: Akasafi.
6: Your
9: friend is someone because if you
6: soon. You are crying to you.
9: But then you say, I don't have one number or name Umbana.
6: I ask him.
1: Okay, you let us see 0551 65 65 65 6 0551 65 65 6 5 6 0551 65 65 6 5 6 Hello.
10: Hello.
1: Akramaju.
10: Good evening.
1: You. I tell you
10: what. Hello.
1: Hello. Oh, oh. 0551 65 65 65 and 0551 65 6 6 5 6 Hello.
10: Hello.
1: Maju.
10: Maju. Yeah, yeah.
1: Papa, you hear panel so.
10: I'm going to go to the house.
1: Okay, yes, it does. 0551 65 65 65 and 0551 65 65 65 65 65 65 65 65 65 65 65 65 65 65 65 65 65 65 65 65 65 65 65 65 65 65 65 65 65 65 65 65 65 65 65 65 65 65 65 65 65 65 65 65 65 65 65 65 65 65 65 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65
6: 6565. Hello.
11: Hello.
6: Mami, Maju.
11: Yeah,
6: Baba, now who are
11: you?
6: I'm Yadum, Yahweh. Now, you're
11: from the same. What's the you see, I remember no more ban. A pe and a wope, one drop. Nothing is only me, you say, ye, no, no, a bit so, Mrs. Tabaco. Me papa, ye, I don't know for four man. In the only name, see, ho, I couldn't have for four. I done nature. It is a yan at the ending. Uncle Ben said, O Bonoka, O Boka, 0.4. No, Koye. That's in your nature, your best friend. A mamma, a Okunu say, Uncle Patcho. Now, one toast to be man, so Doban Unqua dear. O mam tenia. A duo moi, I didn't mean. I just saw my wound from you or bear or bad, bear my name. No opposite watching us. And I saw my sister baby. And I saw one penny. It's maybe I will be mama or be training. Hey, where are them crab by air beam? It's yesterday. The man do do a much here. I'm sure you're the last thing I best.
6: Oh. Oh.
12: 5 5 1 6 5 6 5 6 5
13: Dan ini aku memang di mata melihatnya macam mana. Tak kira macam ni, ibu siapa no, kami siapa, kami di mana, siapa no, orang apa. Jadi kan ada, aku kahwin tu naya brand tu phone yang terjadi awal.
12: I'm going to go to the house.
13: Yes, I have been young women. We've been until I'm promising never dry. I come soon.
6: Okay, you know, say Yamishra 0551 656 5665. Hello, hello,
14: hello,
6: Akramaju.
14: Hey, Joe, yeah,
6: Papa,
14: I'm not watching you, Pongo Kombe.
6: How you?
14: Aha, how are you? And once I'm here, can you now? Because we have Kakra. I didn't say, how are you? Now say, we'll be by Jay. This is about how are you, sir? And almost the anti summon. I did, they say, I listen to me, maybe I'm a man in Tuma, Papa and Tuma, maybe I'll ban it, your family and son, and I do good near the Emra. What's the anti so? They say, Dwayne, you're in the anti so. Maybe it's because I can't say 2 million, and I said, a Ghana dear, 2 million, be a papa, dear, sir, 200, and I said, dear. It's almost one month, so dwelling on me, join on me in cream, and I dwell, let's just say, a mamma knows a mamma day, a mamma, the assistant, and the assistant, will you be free when ye, you would be so come when ye, oh, and you know, it says no, the animal, my dear, come back, and my mommy, the animal can say, you know, my name, no, Nanny born, if you can, if you say, it's 100, and 10 cities be, yeah, and so Nano, Yaman, you are pija. Oh, and she said, when you have banned them, you can't have banned them to mommy, no, and that's the answer. Yes, sir. Is it 20 years and a year for you saying that you're not saying? You saw banned, yeah, on Fabi Kumi, a Kaho, named Papa Nadia, and no, you knew the year for you, and I see a quarter swan and Nakadia. The mamma and Nadia, you heard the assistant who will listen to the assistant. A one like that, I quay up a question, now mamma and an idea. The almost generalist, the dear Abusani Jin, almost shut one, and the Taho. 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A Kunyan Namoji says, say, I'll bring any free, a Kunyan any free. So, no, you're Kunyan for Banuka, I say, I'll bet you know why Janama Bemanana. Oh, I'm round Sandy Muyan. It is a name of you, I say, if you need ye. Name of you, I was sure I'll say, it's the Yanye being free, and I am yet yet fabulous soon come. There were home, and I born, ne'er cost so free to Merano, Nanya Sanity, and as I say, I'll bear Santino, Ethel would be so. Nti se o abano ho dia onko ye se de busua na kaso po bana dia onko ye ne sama no no fa wa abano ko wa no me da se
12: ya se da se nana hello
15: hello
12: akura majo
15: da eje
12: yo papa na influence se ka se fi
15: ka jo fem eje kwa mi anya
12: yo akura nti we
15: Cristiano, our dear man, me and Queen, all can see. If you are my wife, I beg you list. Me, yeah, to 8 years, the bishop of the member. The man is listening. The man, 200. The papa, 300. Time now, I beg you list. Panya Moina with him. She always been. Sir, on your own hiding place. The local woman, in a title, or the 200 cities, into Ghana. And then you have a mock woman, title, or the 1 million, that is 100 cities. It's a demi, let's have me over where I'm about. Now I'm 200. The man, I'm 300, the man, 200. No, it's not there. I don't want to chat with you. See, your eyes at all. You see, in your pocono, okay, about foreigner, a weather of one there. Why are you ready to overworry? And then we did it there. Under the cost of living, while for high in the year, cannot wait to man or orthodox to music. You see, the offer list, Nala, Uncle to watch or Tampa, and they're calling in a tense to do.
12: You want to do, and I am Papa. Okay, you know, say Papa, I'm sure. I'm sure you're doing for a friend for BB, me, Breno, IAB, yes, also, na prophet, anointed, Eddie, I'm yes, I'm not to us, so Eddie, I'm a war. And the
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17: Adina
12: Adishia Bamupa
17: Adishia Bamupa papa
12: na media may come back up na mimiso bia also be kan bi afi ya soro so ya soro nkunya so ya brena ya be na mijira nana
17: boati
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17: sa
12: ah o sra kwe no enti anu ye different from abusuade a
17: different ampa
12: because abusuade sha to dia abusuade hwe wu dibre so na ye de hye hye
17: dabi
12: anu de ya ye fitete
17: da ho
12: de ne de sebi wo bi o ni bi o
17: and de da ho
12: o ba kunya wade a eno na ye tebre dia na omu point se omu e dibre
17: omu dibia
12: Sign, dear one of them,
17: baby, you're free. Eba,
12: Omo Bessa, Omo Ba, our dear Bay, Pupu, Tweb,
17: Momo,
12: and Penisa,
17: Omo Penny.
12: Aha, now, baby, I would know of Abranton in Ruhoye.
17: Oh, Debbie,
12: Abranton in Ruhoye. I'll be my dear old Penny, dear
16: Mom, Debbie.
12: Ah, and you know, thereby I say. Yabushia no se sey ni dia eno de enko bia nu ni asem
17: okay ba we do mo hwe
12: yes
17: di bia no
12: so omo hwe omo hu
17: omo hwe
12: omo so mo pese omo de ne ba ketwa
17: eno kre eno kre
12: e different from nana de no
17: eno kre
12: ah enti eno no de se wo de wo abra bo na ye totu me de ho a
17: enfa
12: ensa tenya nyepe
17: enfa
12: eno enti de me metumi na me de aba
17: sa.
12: And he said, what's the range? Oh, dear, now open the air.
17: And I just said,
12: I was me that too. And that year, obey me no babefa.
17: And the emperor, and the emperor, and the emperor.
12: A different from a Bosnian. I'm trying to meet him,
17: yes. Do you know some nanny in an wakano? I'm say, prophet anointed. The insurano at the abapa. So for Penifia, a tree mountains abba. 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Then I better tear for you, Nancy. 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Nasani pan bet my woo, ubuafo, medassi.
12: Okay, Edi, Busia, ya ko na prophet anointed, ori nyamia semno, ede abba. 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